Katy Perry and Juicy J. Yes, my darlings, that's how we start the week. Right, I know it's early, but it is officially Monday, so we're getting into it. Mary Manderfield with you, with Dasher on the way, and new Teddy Swims. All right, this guy knows how to give us a hit.

0: That's Dasha for you. If you were listening last week, you'll know I spent a lot of the week clip-clopping around in my heeled boots because I'd have to wear them for an event for the outfit to make sense. But then actually, when I was going to my yoga class, I'd forgotten to pack any trainers, so I'd show up to my class with my heeled boots on, looking like I'm ready for a business meeting and also my downward dog. But this week I've learnt my lesson. I've got my trainers in my bag. Do not stress. Right, BB Rexha and Faithless coming up, and some Bieber for you on the other side of this.
1: Fourth one. 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Whatever the kitchen question, we love to hear them at the Kitchen Depot. 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

You're with me, Mary Manderfield, on Fourth One. And that's Lewis Capaldi. Do you know what? 2026, I do feel like we've been absolutely spoiled with tours and amazing artists just bringing us huge shows, from Ariana Grande to Olivia Dean, and now Cat's Eye. Yes, Cat's Eye. They were playing Dublin and they played London and Manchester earlier on in September. And now they're taking their Wild World tour off to North America. They're hitting Miami in October, Atlanta, all of those big places. Boston, Detroit, Chicago, Minneapolis. You know, they gotta go. And I've just learned that if you are a fan of Cat's Eye, you are officially called an icon. Get it? Icon. I'm so about that. This one is Cat's Eye, it's Animal.

0: Getting jiggy with it. Early Doors on a Monday. Kygo and Ava Max on the way. And a classic from Alex Warren after this.
1: Yeah. Fourth one.
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And that's Kygo and Ava Max. If you have been tuned in to the Dating Diaries, I've got an update for you. So I met this guy a couple of weeks ago. It was at a party and he was sweet, asked for my number. He's taken me on a few dates. We've gone to a bar, we've gone to a restaurant. He's very lovely and very polite. I wasn't sure if he was totally my type. And I thought, it's kind of getting to crunch time now. Third date, you either have to call it off or I guess keep going, but you know, for me, there's like a bit of a, you've got to make a decision. And we decided over the weekend to go to the cinema, which is lovely, but I forget, I'm so used to having an afternoon nap that when it comes to the weekend, my body's like, yeah, okay, I still want to have a little nap. So in the cinema, as I was getting cozy and comfortable, I did drift off a little bit. I don't know if he noticed. The seats were big enough that it was like, I have my own space to fully sleep. But, you know, he asked for another date. So even if I was asleep, I guess he just appreciates a girl who likes an afternoon nap. Right, December 10 for you now. This is Us Against the World.

0: secret I try to hide, but I can't have you.
1: 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Rewrite the Stars, coming up to two. 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I do know that we have the script on the way. And Zara Larsson plays after this.
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13: The top stories this hour. Specialist courts for rape and sexual offences will be rolled out across England and Wales within 2 years. Trial dates will also be fixed from next month to try to prevent delays. The government's announcement of the changes credited Labour MP Charlotte Nicholls. She waived her anonymity as a rape victim to tell the Commons in March that she waited more than 1,000 days to go to court.
14: Every single one of those days was agony, made worse by having a role in public life that meant that the mental health consequences of my trauma were played out in public.
13: Princess Diana's brother says Harry and Meghan's media treatment echoes what happened to his sister. Earl Spencer's described press coverage of the Duke and Duchess of Sussex as a cancerous influence on their life. Police have made a second murder arrest after a woman's remains were found 7 years after disappearing. Bones were discovered in an area of shrubland in Feltham in West London in August after a wildfire the previous week. A Russian exit poll is projecting a convincing win for the ruling United Russia Party backed by Vladimir Putin. Votes have been cast for the past 3 days in the first parliamentary election since the 2022 invasion of Ukraine. In sport, Manchester United rescued a 1-1 draw at Fulham in the Premier League to avoid a third straight defeat in all competitions. Mateus Cunha scored in the 89th minute for the visitors. Boss Michael Carrick was impressed with how they responded to going behind to an own goal.
15: The boys could have thought, you know, it's one of those days and it's gone against us, but I really liked the reaction.
9: The way we finish the game and come back into the game will be easy for that game to go in another direction. So, and we nearly won it at the end.
13: Early leaders Manchester City got past Sunderland 5-3 to maintain their winning start. Liverpool beat Bournemouth 1-0. And Rangers got a 1-0 win at rival Celtic in the Scottish Premiership. They're 2 points off the top of the table. From Sky News, I'm Cam Hall.
15: And it's just gone 2 a.m. Mary Manderfield with you for the night shift, honeys. Let's play Zara Larsson now.

to start the week off strong for you. Alexa is a night shift worker who's actually so fine with it because it totally frees up her day. Do you know what? It definitely has its perks, doesn't it? I'm Mary Manderfield and I get to keep you company. We do this every single weekday, Monday to Friday, so we're only just getting started from 1 a.m. So, you know, if you're awake from then, come and hang out. I've got Lewis Capaldi on the way and this one right now, which I really do enjoy. It makes me kind of sad that summer is over, but we can reminisce, I guess, with Katie B and Jax Jones. This is Last Day of Summer.

0: Kristen.
1: Lewis Capaldi, and On the Way. Do you know what? A duo which I just wish and hope they get back together and do more. Calvin Harris and Dua Lipa, plus Miles Smith after this.
2: 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Fourth one.
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0: on Fourth One.
1: And that's Destiny's Child. Do you know what? I love it when musicians do lovely things for their fans. One of whom is Harry Styles, right? So he announced he's got three additional dates at Wembley Stadium next year, end of August. It's going to be so much fun. And to celebrate this extension of his Together Together tour, he decided to fund free coffees for all of the customers at two London cafes that he really loves. He told the owner, he's like, don't promote it on socials or anything, but when the customers come and they go to pay, he say, no, no, no, this is bought by Together Together. Harry Styles, I don't even drink coffee, but I think that is the sweetest thing to do. Fueling the fans with a little free caffeine, why not? This is

0: Gracie Abrams. On the way, we're doing a throwback from Whitney Houston, where she has us doing mental maths to figure out where her guy really was. What was he up to? And Olivia Dean after this.
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7: 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Back

We love a throwback from Whitney. Plenty more where that came from. A whole hour of throwbacks from three. But I have to tell you about this story that I saw this weekend about this mum, Molly, whose trip to the cinema didn't go exactly as she planned, right? So she was quite heavily pregnant. She was a day overdue and she decided to take her son, her nine-year-old, to go and see Harry Potter. They were doing a screening in the cinema. It was a bit of a shock when 45 minutes in, she started to go into labour and had the baby, which meant on the birth certificate for this little baby Elsie, it does say Cineworld in Broughton. Bless, she's going to have a fun story to tell when they do those like two truths and a lie when she's older. Congrats to Molly. And sweet little baby Elsie is in the world thanks to a little bit of Harry Potter magic. Right now, Ariana Grande.

0: Shawn Mendes. That one came out in 2017, and if you love music from those years, do you know what? You're in for a treat. We're doing big, big tunes and throwbacks from the 2010s, the 2000s, and the 90s. That is all on the other side of this.
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10: Top stories this hour. Every Crown Court in England and Wales will have at least one courtroom dedicated to hearing rape and sexual offence cases within the next 2 years. Victims will also be offered a private entrance while trial dates will be fixed from next month. As part of wider government efforts to tackle gender-based violence, a task force was announced yesterday to address misogyny. Rachel Bridges from a girl guiding group in Derbyshire.
11: We want all girls to know they can do anything, so we want to empower them to speak up. We want them to feel safe and have safe spaces to go to.
10: Princess Diana's brother says he felt it was his duty to write a new memoir about his sister, which has included damning claims about the king. He alleged that the then Prince Charles said we'll forget her soon enough following her death in 1997. Buckingham Palace says grief can cloud reason. Earl Spencer also says Harry and Meghan's media treatment echoes what his sister went through. Emma Jones is from Hacked Off.
12: You only have to look at stories about Meghan Markle and Prince Harry to see that there's still this monetized hatred. And I think that that element of press intrusion and harassment hasn't changed at all. And it won't change until the press are regulated.
10: Health leaders are encouraging families to have difficult conversations after a sharp decline in organ donation. NHS Blood and Transplant says urgent action is needed with nearly 9,000 people on the waiting list. The Liberal Democrats want a Secretary of State for civilian readiness. They're arguing preparing for wars not being taken seriously enough. Manchester City leads the Premier League Jamaica by 3 points as the only team with a perfect record going into the international break. It's after a 5-3 home victory over Sunderland. Liverpool are sixth after a 1-0 win at Bournemouth. And Rangers are just 2 points off the top of the Scottish Premiership after back-to-back victories over Celtic. A 1-0 win at Parkhead followed the 3-0 League Cup triumph at Ibrox the previous Sunday. From Sky News, I'm Cam Hall.
0: Ding ding, 3 a.m. is here. I'm Mary Manderfield, and it means it's time for a whole hour of throwbacks.
13: The fourth one.

big overnight energy on 4th1. And Miss Jennifer Lopez, our girlie from the block, really doing what she needs to do. I love that one. Before that, Neo, and this is all throwbacks for you from 3 until 4, which means I'm jam-packing this whole hour full of your favourites from the 90s, the noughties, and the 10s. It's the first one of the week, so trust me when I say we

0: Jessie J and B.O.B. 2011, this song was absolutely everywhere. Ka-ching, ka-ching, ka-ching. Mary J. Blige on the way, and I've got a throwback from Jess Glynn, which I know you're going to want to sing along to, so don't go anywhere.
1: Fourth one.
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do distinctly remember hearing that one on CD. My friend had it on CD. That was the year that I went from primary school into secondary school. And you know when you're going into year seven and you feel like you're a real adult, you feel like you've got it all figured out, and then you look back and think, I really was just a baby. And you might hear some songs during the next hour where you think, yes, this takes me back to a certain point. Maybe I had it on MP3 player or CD or heard it on the radio at the time. And this one from Katy Perry, I mean, it was her third studio album and it was absolutely huge. The album's called Teenage Dream. This is the title track from it. This is Katy Perry for you.

0: for good reason. It is early on your Monday morning. We're starting the week exactly as we mean to go on. Loads more throwbacks for you. So please, dancing is encouraged, especially as we listen to Maroon 5 and Actual 5 as well. Akon and more on the other side of this.
1: Fourth one.
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0: Did you know that a bag of Walker's 12-pack now has two extra packs? 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

It's Maroon 5. 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And this one is just one of the most feel-good, like, upbeat tunes that you could ever hear. 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

0: Akon, and that is how we do a whole hour of throwbacks. What a way to start the week. I wouldn't want it any other way than being up at a ridiculous hour in the morning and chatting with you. I'll be back with you tomorrow from one, and I'm handing things over to your early breakfast. You've got Gregor with you today for the biggest hits and more throwbacks.
1: Fourth one. 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
12: The top stories this hour. Rape and serious sex offence cases will be given fixed trial dates from October and within 2 years be heard in dedicated courtrooms in England and Wales. Chris Milligan reports.
13: They'll be rolled out across every Crown Court, giving victims private waiting rooms and special entrances. Ministers hope changes to the criminal justice system will put survivors front and centre and encourage more to come forward. Fixed dates rather than floating ones should remove the risk of delays. In 2025, rape cases took an average of 424 days to complete. The Tories say measures to address long waits were overdue.
12: Press treatment of Prince Harry and Meghan's been likened to what Diana went through, according to the late princess's brother. Buckingham Palace has distanced itself from allegations against the king in Earl Spencer's new book. Urgent action has been called for to help 8,700 people waiting for an organ donation. NHS Blood and Transplant says it's one of the most challenging periods in over a decade. A Russian exit poll is projecting a convincing win for the ruling United Russia Party, backed by Vladimir Putin. Putin. It's the first parliamentary election since the 2022 invasion of Ukraine. Celtic manager Martin O'Neill says the international break is time to take stock after losing to Rangers again. The 1-0 Scottish Premiership defeat at Parkhead followed last Sunday's 3-0 capitulation in the League Cup at Ibrox. O'Neill says there's much to ponder.
14: Time for a bit of self-reflection as much as anything else, and I think these things are important. Of course, the players who are on international duty don't get that time, but the last time we had the international break, we came roaring back. We won all seven games to take the league.
12: Rangers trail their old firm rivals by 2 points. And Manchester City lead the Premier League by 3 points thanks to a 5-3 victory over Sunderland. Manchester United sit 12th, needing a late equaliser to rescue a 1-1 draw at Fulham. From Sky News, I'm Cam Hall.
9: Okay, early breakfast. Gregor here, Stella Lefty on the way, Eminem and Dylan John Thomas.

0: 1.
1: Look, if you had one shot or one opportunity to seize everything you ever wanted in one moment, would you capture it?

K-pop Demon Hunters, and it is Golden. Hello, good morning. It is Monday, it's the 21st of September, just after 4 o'clock in the morning. This is Early Breakfast. It's Gregor here, on my own. I know, Lindsay on her holidays, she comes back for a day or two, and then she's off again. But she's not off, actually. She is on with Gary Spence, so she'll be on the radio later on this afternoon. But yeah, flying solo, so let's crack on. And we'll have a wee blather this morning and we'll get some tunes on. Naughty Boy coming up, the new one from James Blunt. And this is Stella Lefty right now, Boston, on Early Breakfast on Monday. On a train.

0: Naughty Boy, Beyonce, Arrow, Benjamin on that tune as well. There is Running, Lose It All. It's Early Breakfast. It is Monday. It's the 21st of September. Hope you've had a good weekend. I've had one of those weekends that just like busy, but nothing like too exciting. But just like gone. And then it's Monday all over again. I'm trying to think of some of the things I got up to at the weekend. I mean, one of them, ironing curtains. We bought curtains, put them up a week ago. And I like the brand new curtains right out of the pack, and I just hung them up. And they were creased, to be fair, but I thought they would just uncrease themselves. They hadn't. And my wife Chloe has been bugging me, like, you still haven't done it. You still haven't done it. So eventually I did that. So, I mean, I'm not even lying. That's probably one of the highlights of the weekend, ironing curtains. I tell you what, oh, they look so much better. I should have done it straight away, but I didn't think I'd be doing that this weekend. Hope you've had a better weekend than I have. Right, Justin Timberlake, Mirrors on the way, good throwback, and Olivia Dean on next.
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14: Come on!

Justin Timberlake, that is Mirrors. Early breakfast for Monday. It's Gregor here through until 6 o'clock. Hope you're good today. I'm going to play some Somber right now. Are you going to go and see him? Bella Houston Park, Summer Sessions in Glasgow on the 19th of June next year. I mean, still a while away. But it's something to look forward to for sure. Just be ready, though, if you are watching him live, the sound might just cut off. That is part of his act. He sometimes does this. I've been caught out a few times watching him on TikTok, and I've been like, let the guy sing. They keep doing that. They cut the sound off. It's part of his show. But he does act like he's annoyed on stage, but supposedly doesn't. So don't be caught out like me. Don't be that sucker. This is Somber, My Body.

0: 5.
1: Early breakfast. It's Monday morning. There's Alex Warren and carry you home. It's Gregor here through until 6 this morning. If you're on the lookout for a new home, maybe you're trying to sell your home, you want to buy your first new home. Well, I mean, you're going to struggle to buy this one as your first new home. But there is a house for sale, and it's a house with something a wee bit quirky. Not necessarily to do with the inside or the outside of the property, but it's history, let's just say, okay? It's down south, it's quite expensive, but there is something about this house that is just so cool, right? I'll explain more in the next 10 minutes. But if you are, I don't know if you do this, you go on Zoopla and you look at all the expensive houses nearby and you have a wee sort of wander around, and you know, you can do the video and you can do the picture and you can walk around and go around all the rooms in the house. Oh, technology that way is just amazing, because you can have a right nosy at other people's houses, and I love that. Well, this one here, you would definitely want a nosy around, okay? It's so cool. I'll explain why in the next 10. Gwen Stefani to play and Ed Sheeran is next.
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0: 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Our main story today is All Gone Pete Tong, crossing now to our foreign correspondent on the ground.
1: Thanks, Jack. Early indications suggest that the world leaders are unsurprisingly once again causing complete chaos, and this is expected to have a knock-on effect on households. Many are wondering how they can lessen the impact on their bills, and while I'm not a world leader, I'm only 10, I do know that old boilers waste a lot more energy than new ones. So if your boiler is over 10 years old, you could be saving some money with the new energy-efficient boiler from the Edinburgh Boiler Company. Take back some control of your energy bills at theedinburghboilercompany.com.

0: Stefani, Holla Back Girl, sounded amazing. More throwbacks like that, an hour's worth from 10 this morning with Grant Thompson. Get some Jason Derulo ones soon. I've got the new one from The Script as well. I was saying before, there is a new home on the market. If you fancy this, you're going to need a lot of money and you're going to have to move down south. But oh my God, this house is absolutely stunning and there is something about it that just makes it so cool. And I wonder if this actually adds value to the home, quite possibly. So this is a house down in Sussex. It's absolutely stunning. It has a swimming pool. It has tennis courts. It has stables. It's set within 30 acres. So you get a lot of land with it as well. And it's on the market right now for £3.95 million, right? So obviously it's quite expensive. But I bet, I mean, it does look worth it, to be fair. When you look at it, you're like, oh my God, what a house. But this is so cool, right? The house used to be owned by Roger Hargreaves. Roger Hargreaves. Now, if you're like, who's that? He was an actor. He was Oscar nominated. Actually, in fact, I think he might have won an Oscar back in the day. He's also an author. And it was him that wrote the Mr. Men and Little Miss characters. All the Mr. Men books, he wrote them. How cool is that? So he wrote some of those books in that home that you could buy. I just find it really ironic that the Mr. Men books was written in that house. The house is on the market and you would need to be Mr. Rich to be able to buy it because it's way too expensive. Here's The Script right now. This is The Crowd Was Singing Wonderwall.
1: Got

0: Monday morning, almost 5 o'clock. Jason Derulo, there's the other side. It's early breakfast. I'm Gregor. 5:05 is on the way. I'm going to play a throwback song. That there, that's the song I'm going to play. What do you mean you don't know what that is? Come on. That'll do. Is that shouting out at you? Do you recognise it? Well, that song there is a throwback, and I'm going to play it in full just after five. Hey!
1: Fourth one.
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7: 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That moment when you decide to look down is exactly when the car in front brakes, the bus starts to change lane, or the old lady steps off the pavement, and the consequences for them and you aren't great. Because if safe driving matters to you, it matters to Digby Brown.
0: Hey, good morning. It's Monday, 21st of September. It's Gregor here. Let's get the news at 5 right now.
8: Across Edinburgh, the Lothians, Fife and Falkirk.
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10: The top stories this hour. Specialist courts for rape and sexual offences will be rolled out across England and Wales within 2 years. Trial dates will also be fixed from next month to try and prevent delays. The government's announcement of the changes credited Labour MP Charlotte Nicholls. She waived her anonymity as a rape victim to tell the Commons in March that she waited more than 1,000 days to go to court.
11: Every single one of those days was agony, made worse by having a role in public life that meant that the mental health consequences of my trauma were played out in public.
10: Princess Diana's brother says he felt it was his duty to write a new memoir about his sister. He alleges that the then Prince Charles said we'll forget her soon enough following her death in 1997. Buckingham Palace says grief can cloud reason. Health leaders are warning that a sharp decline in organ donation has led to the most challenging period in over a decade. People are being urged to sign the NHS donor register, with family consent falling by almost a fifth over the last 5 years. Specialist nurse Jessica Kemp's encouraging close relatives to talk.
12: I know that it's an incredibly difficult conversation to have, but we're much more likely to actually need an organ transplant than to actually be in a position to become a donor. And so it's really important that we come together, we talk about what organ donation is and what we would want after our death.
10: Residents in Kent evacuated after a fire at a nearby hotel have been told they'll hear from council housing officers today as they hope to return home. There are concerns of structural damage at the Grand Burston in Folkestone. Manchester City leads the Premier League as the only team with a perfect record going into the international break. They got a 5-3 victory over Sunderland, Liverpool are sixth after a 1-0 win at Bournemouth, and Rangers are just 2 points off the top of the Scottish Premiership. They defeated Celtic 1-0 at Parkhead following their 3-0 League Cup triumph at Ibrox the previous Sunday. From Sky News, I'm Cam Hall.
0: Hey, Gregor here. Early breakfast, right, 5:05 coming up after Taylor Swift.

Taylor Swift, The Fate of Ophelia, early breakfast on Monday. Gregor here, through until six. Lindsay's on with Gary. Gary Spence later on this afternoon, all this week. So just flying solo. Doing the 505 right now. Played that before. I mean, pretty straightforward. It's one of those songs that I could literally have given you a millisecond and I still think it's obvious. But it's such a good tune. Here's the 505. I think we need this morning. Spice Girls.

DJ Snake and Justin Bieber, Let Me Love You. Early breakfast on Monday. I'm going to play a song from Adela right now. I was covering Callum Gallagher last week, and this was the record of the week. I like it. It's quite good. It does sound a lot like Miley, and We Can't Stop. Sounds exactly like that. She was on that Dream Academy show on Netflix. It was the show that formed the girl group Cat's Eye. She didn't quite make it. But here she is. She is making it, but doing it herself. This is Adela, Ain't in LA. But

0: Early breakfast on Monday. Hope you're good. Let's start a brand new week. We're going to be fine. There is Post Malone, and I had some help. It's Gregor here, 3 until 6 o'clock. I want to share a story with you about this guy that has been caught at the airport trying to smuggle something in his suitcase. And it's not like drugs or anything like that, right? But I mean, I think it's still illegal. But I could give you like a million guesses right now. Not a chance you would even come close, okay? So he was trying to smuggle what in his suitcase? And he's been caught. More on that coming up in the next 10. James Hype to play and Kelly Lee, More Than Friends, is going to sound good on a Monday morning. And Lewis Capaldi's on next.
1: 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Fourth one. I'm not sorry. What do you think of the music on Fourth One? Tell us at fourthone.com. And you could get your hands on £250 to spend at Amazon.
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hype, Kelly Lee. There is more than friends. What a song. I love that. And quite a good one for this time on a Monday morning, for sure. It's Gregor here, through until 6 o'clock. I was saying before, a man has been arrested after smuggling what in his suitcase? He was flying to America from Istanbul. And he didn't manage it. He was caught. And he was caught with what in his suitcase? And I said before, I could honestly give you a million guesses. You wouldn't come close. Well, let's be fair. Would you have guessed that it was a crocodile's head that was inside his suitcase? It doesn't even explain why. Like, why? Why are you doing this? Is it to display in your house? I don't know. But he was flying from Istanbul into America. And they were having absolutely none of it. And he was trying to smuggle it. So it was wrapped in brown tissue paper and was just in his suitcase with all his other stuff. Can you imagine that? You know what I mean? Like, you've got like your toiletries, you've maybe got some underwear, some tops, and then a crocodile head just randomly in your suitcase as well. So he's going to be in quite a bit of trouble because he's smuggling that in. I'm just reading that he could be fined up to $232,000, which works out as about £174,000 for doing that. Oh, quite expensive, isn't it? So he's going to get charged for that. How, he obviously travels quite light though. Like, you know, whenever you go on holiday in your suitcase, I don't know if you've got those, the scales with the wee hook, and you've got to try and you measure the weight of your suitcase. You're like, oh, right, we need to take stuff out. This guy's putting a crocodile head in his suitcase, so clearly travels light. This is Somber right now. Here is Homewrecker.

0: always be hard to name your favourite Travis song. I reckon that is up there for sure. Driftwood, sounded amazing. It's Monday morning, it's Gregor here. How many streaming services are you paying for just now? Paramount Plus has come out on top as the one that you are most likely to cancel to save on money. Paramount Plus, to be fair, Paramount Plus is good though, isn't it? It's got all the Taylor Sheridan stuff, like your Yellowstone, and I think Mobland is on there now as well, isn't it? There's a lot of good stuff on there, but that is the one that's come out on top as the one you are most likely to cancel to save some money. Can I just say something? There's too many, isn't there? There's too many streaming services. And when you start paying, oh, whatever it is, like $5.99, $6.99, $7.99, and they all add up and you're like, this is ridiculous. And then if you've got Sky as well on top of that. So it is a lot. We were looking for a movie. It was like I can't even remember what it was. It was an older movie and we were trying to find it. And if you've got Sky, you can just talk into the remote and it'll find it. And it said it was on Amazon Prime. I was like, all right, cool. And then you click on it. Why is it Amazon Prime? Even though you pay for it, there's still loads on there that you still have to pay for. And this one was saying, oh, you need to sign up for Arrow TV, which was another $6.99. It's like, what is this one? There's way too many. Arrow TV. I was like, not a chance. We'll pick another movie. Right, Miley, her new one coming up, and Olivia Dean is on next.
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Rosie, Bruno Mars, there is Appetite on Early Breakfast, right, just about 6 o'clock. Less than 2 weeks until tickets go on sale for Glastonbury 2027. General admission is on Sunday the 4th of October, and coach packages start on the 1st of October. It's going to be like over £400. It's going to be a lot of money. We don't know the headliners. How amazing would it be if they were like, we've got Miley. Miley, that I would, 100% I'd be going. I'd love to go see Miley. Here she is. This is our newest one, Bass Persuades.

0: Tip, Sean Paul, there is Rockabye, right, just about 6 o'clock. That is it from me. I'll be back tomorrow, early breakfast from 4, so I'll speak to you then. You have a good one. Lindsay's on with Gary Spence, so she'll be here later this afternoon. Right, Boogie in the Morning, the guys are standing by. They're here after the news at 6 next.
1: Fourth one. Hey, silence.
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0: Good morning, it's Monday, 21st of September. Boogie in the Morning, let's get the latest Fourth One news. Here comes Lindsay Heron.
10: Across Edinburgh, the Lothians, Fife and Falkirk.
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14: The top stories this hour. Health leaders say a sharp decline in organ donations led to the most challenging period for transplants in over a decade. NHS Blood and Transplant says urgent actions needed to help 8,700 people on the waiting list. Ashley received a heart transplant 4 months ago.
15: Even just one person can change so many people's lives by donating. It has changed my life. I don't know where I would be without it because I was getting worse and worse. Obviously, it's a hard thing for people to go through, but if you can help people, then obviously it's really important to do.
14: Scotland's getting a dedicated action plan to eliminate HIV. The Public Health Minister's confirming the government's looking to expand access to PrEP, a pill that can reduce the risk of contracting the sexually transmitted disease. Opt-out testing in A&E departments will also continue for another 5 years. The Terence Higgins Trust has welcomed the renewed focus on eradicating the illness. Princess Diana's brother says the treatment of the Duke and Duchess of Sussex has echoes of how his sister was dealt with by the media. Earl Spencer says he feels it's his duty to write a memoir about his family. Drivers in Edinburgh face 6 months of diversions from today as a major city centre road closes for repairs. St Mary's Street, just off the Royal Mile, is being shut to through traffic while its stone sets are completely relaid. The council says the work will also improve drainage pavements and a pedestrian crossing. And in football, Rangers are just 2 points behind Celtic after yesterday's 1-0 win at Parkhead. Martin O'Neill says he'll think about his future over the international break. Their loss yesterday was their third in a week, with O'Neill going to consider what's best for him and the club.
16: I genuinely will reflect and see. It's a matter of whether I can help the team. If that's the case, that's the manager supposed to be able to do that. And I will have a look at that there this week.
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14: Cloudy with some light rain this morning, a bit brighter this afternoon, light winds and feeling mild with a high of 19. That's the latest. I'm Lindsay Heron.
17: This is Boogie in the Morning.
19: Fourth One.
20: Here we go for another week. It's Monday. It's the 21st of September. I'm Boogie. This is Arlie.
21: Hello. Did you say for another week?
20: Yeah. Just stop there, young lady. You're only on today and tomorrow.
21: Yeah.
20: And then you're off for the rest
21: of
20: the
21: week. I'm off. I'm very, very excited.
20: Are you?
21: Yeah.
20: Well, remember, it's full steam ahead until the end of the show tomorrow.
21: Fine.
20: All right?
21: Fine.
20: Johnny Boy's back!
22: Yay!
23: Hello, morning.
20: How was your week off?
23: It was all right. It was life admin stuff.
20: Oh, yeah. Right. You didn't even go away.
23: Didn't go away.
20: Just kicking about the house.
21: You were doing DIY jobs, weren't you?
23: Yes, to the maximum of my ability.
20: Yes. All right. Beyonce's coming up, and we've got two colours in the first four songs.
21: Oh.
20: We've got pink and blue coming up.

0: It's World Escapology Day today. Did you bring in the rope and the padlocks like I asked you to?
1: No, but the chains are in the car. I can pop down to them.
0: It's, no, not those ones.
1: It's
0: not
1: for my winter wheels.
0: Or so you say, Arlene. Yes, Escapology Day today. It's also International Day of Peace. John, did you make me a peace?
2: Yeah, jam one.
0: Oh, a jammy peace. You can't beat it. And it's World Reflexology Day today. So reflexology is, I had it once. It's all to do with your feet, isn't it?
1: Yes.
0: So you might have a sore neck or a sore elbow, but they can fix it by working on your feet.
2: I think everything can be fixed with your feet.
1: Yes, that's
2: like your heart, your lungs, yeah. Everything's connected to your feet.
1: Yeah, that's true.
0: So the next time I'm having a heart attack, just quick, rub the balls of my feet, Arlene.
1: You're just being silly. That's so, of your feet, right? Yeah.
0: Yes, the balls of my feet, Arlene. It's very much important that you get the right one. We can do the name game today because... Oh, no, that shouldn't have happened. Oh, that shouldn't have... We'll do the name game next after Beyonce.

0: take it to the flow now. Ooh.
1: Win life-changing cash. £600,000 could be yours this Friday.
2: No way.
1: And it's a guaranteed winner. Make me a winner. Fourth one. Make

0: Tell you what, Arlene, John comes back from holidays and the first link, disaster. You notice that?
1: Yeah.
0: Yeah.
1: It's all his fault.
2: Not guilty.
0: There's pink and perfect and we can do the name game today. That's better. All right, so every now and again, it's the National Day of People with this particular first name. Mm-hmm. And I've written down a famous person who has this first name, and you've got to tell me who it is. And we do not continue the show until somebody gets it right. You can join in on WhatsApp on 0333 2020 400 if you want to have a guess. So today, it's National Matthew Day. So I am looking for a Matthew or a Matt. Matthew or Matt?
1: Matt Baker.
0: Matt Baker?
1: Yeah.
0: Oh, from the One Show?
1: Yes.
0: Did he do Blue Peter?
1: He did do Blue Peter.
0: Yeah, that's not him.
1: Lovely guy.
0: You can tell from my reaction, it's definitely not him. It's not Matthew McConaughey. First guest through.
2: Matthew Kelly.
0: Tonight, Matthew, I'm going to be...
1: Dolly Parton.
0: Yeah. no, it's not. It's not Matthew
1: Matt
0: Kelly.
1: Matt Damon.
0: Matt Damon is not the answer. Matthew Perry.
1: Oh, yes. Yeah,
0: It's not Matt LeBlanc. That's good.
1: Matthew.
0: Mm-hmm.
1: Matthew.
0: Matthew. There's loads of Matthews. Come on.
2: Is it a Matthew or a Matt? Did you say? Or
0: yes, it is. Yes, it's either or.
1: Is it Matt Paint? Says Chris.
2: That's Matt Emulsion.
0: Matt Emulsion. That's great. But it's not right. It's not Matt Goss from Bros.
1: Matt Willis from Busted.
0: It's the right answer.
1: Oh. Who got thanks, that? Katie.
0: Katie.
1: Yeah.
0: Well done. Katie, thanks for ruining the game.
3: Fourth one. Breakfast.
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26: Good morning. All moving well at the moment on your major routes. No problems. M90 southbound on to the Queen's Ferry crossing. Eastbound M8 is moving well to Hermiston Gate and no issues on the city bypass. Into Edinburgh, works to be aware of on Dalkeith Road. Temporary lights between Prestonfield Crescent and Prestonfield Gardens. Also in Davidson's Mains, Main Street, we have temporary lights from today between Quality Street and the Green. So do watch out for them. They're likely to down.
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0: Monday, 4th One. It's going to be cloudy with some light rain this morning. A bit brighter this afternoon. Light winds, and it is going to feel mild today. A high of 19 Celsius.

0: Taylor Swift, Boogie in the Morning. It's time for the early morning hard ones. So here's how it works. We set you a very difficult question and you have until 10 to 7 to give us the answer. Now, it's meant to be hard, right? It's meant to be difficult. You're not meant to get it. And it's not meant to be Googleable. You're not meant to look it up on Google.
1: No.
0: So, if you get the answer correct, you will find yourself in the draw on Friday, when someone will win a limited edition Boogie in the Morning smart speaker.
1: Yes.
0: And
1: sounded very underwhelming.
0: It is. Hey. So, you go get yourself in the draw. Now, if you're going to write today and then write again tomorrow and then write again Wednesday, you'll be in the draw three times.
1: Yeah.
0: So, the more you get it right, the more chance you have of winning. So, here comes the question for this morning on the early morning hard one.
1: 85% of us admit we don't know much about this subject. But what's the subject?
0: Okay. So it's something that we that you would learn, but 85% of people say that they don't know enough about it. They could probably do to learn a little bit more about it. I have become more interested in this in the last, I don't know, 5 or 10 years, I would say.
1: I would agree with you on that,
0: yeah.
1: Because I really have very little knowledge of this. I feel appalled,
0: yeah.
1: But I am more interested now.
0: Okay. All right, what do you think it is? So, according to a survey, 85% of us admit that we don't know much about this subject. What's the subject? Right, here's our number if you want to have a guess. It's this one.
1: 0333 20 20 400. That's 0333 20 20 400.
0: Okay, you have until about 10 to 7. And as I say, if you get it right, you get yourself in the draw on Friday for that smart speaker. We don't know much about this subject, but what's the subject? Here's Zara Larsson, Lush Life.

0: Monday, 4th, 1. It's going to be cloudy with some light rain this morning. A bit brighter in the afternoon, light winds and feeling mild, a high of 19 Celsius. Let's get the latest 4th, 1 headlines. Here's Lindsay Herron.
1: This is 4th, 1.
2: Health leaders say a sharp decline in organ donations led to the most challenging period for transplants in over a decade. More than 8,700 people are currently waiting for treatment across the UK. Perhaps unsurprisingly, early results show Vladimir Putin's party is dominating the parliamentary elections in Russia. A busy city centre road is closing to traffic for 6 months from today. St Mary's Street, which links the Royal Mile with the Cowgate, is being completely resurfaced. And in football, Martin O'Neill says he'll think about his future after yesterday's 1-0 defeat to Rangers, Celtic's third in a week. And the search for a new Hibs manager is continuing. Interim boss John Potter reckons the successful candidate will inherit a good squad.
3: There's a good group of players that really, really work hard every day. They train well. We'll always give 100%. In terms of that, the group of players, there is a little break. Hopefully we can get some players back fit and available.
2: They drew 1-1 with Aberdeen at the weekend. That's the latest. I'm Lindsay Herron.
1: Coming up, 2 till 6. Gary Spence.
0: Helen's on the phone. What's your favourite housework chore to do? Because I've got one and I'll tell you mine after.
4: You've got a favourite?
0: Yeah, I do.
4: I know, but it's sad.
0: What song would you like? Oh, no, we seem to have lost her there. We seem to have lost her. Nice one, Helen.
4: Thank you. Have a good weekend. Thanks. Bye.
0: I will do. I'll be brushing my kitchen floor.
1: Boogie in the morning.

0: for Dreamers, Alex Warren. It's 25 to 7. It's Monday. This is Boogie in the Morning. We're live till 10. Arlene's there.
1: Look. Hello.
0: And Johnny Boy, back from Halls.
2: Good morning.
0: Good morning, John. Right, early morning, hard one for today. This is the question.
1: The question this morning is, according to a survey, 85% of us admit we don't know much about this particular subject. But what's the subject?
0: Okay, so it's something that most folk could probably do to learn a little bit more about. Steve, what's your guess?
3: I think it's politics, Boogie.
0: Politics? All right. Are you an expert in politics, Steve?
3: No, not at all.
0: All right.
3: I've no interest in it whatsoever.
0: Really? No interest at all?
3: At all, no.
0: So you've no interest in things like how much tax you pay, or Scottish independence, or Brexit, or nothing like that?
3: No opinion whatsoever, none.
0: Wow.
1: I'm kind of with Stevie on this as
0: really?
1: Well, because you can have an interest in it, but you know, you're not going to sway any kind of decision in any way.
0: Well, that's the spirit, isn't it?
1: Well, it's true, isn't it?
0: Why don't we all just move to North Korea then?
3: Great idea.
0: And do you vote, Steve? Do you actually go out and vote?
3: No, I haven't voted for years.
0: People died, Steve. You're right. Anyway, it's not politics, dude, but thanks for calling.
3: Okie dokie, cheers, guys.
0: Kevin's next. What do you think, Kevin?
4: Is the answer understand a woman?
0: Right. So how's your understanding of women, Kev?
4: It depends from day to day. You can understand it one day, but what you thought one day is totally irrelevant the next day.
1: Oh, that's very well put.
0: Yes, very diplomatically.
1: Yes, I think you are learning.
4: I value my life.
0: It's easier to have an opinion on politics, isn't it, than it is women. Anyway, good guess that, but it's not right. I'm sorry, pal. Have a good day.
4: Okay, cheers, Ruby.
1: Is it the planet, says Janet?
0: No.
1: Planet, says Janet.
0: Planet, Janet. That was good.
1: Is it anything to do with the dinosaurs?
0: Nah.
1: No?
0: Nah.
1: This is really good. A few people suggesting it's the genealogy of your family. So your family tree.
0: Oh, yeah. Yeah, that's a really big thing, isn't it? Loads of people, when you, it's one of these things that you don't want to start, because when you start, you're never going to stop.
1: Yeah, it's something I'd be really keen to do, but I just don't have the time to do it right now. But yeah, I'd like to.
0: You're from a farming stock, though, aren't you?
1: I am.
0: It would take you all day. And that's just to get to your granny's level. Yeah.
1: Is it religion or religious education?
0: Nah, it's not religion.
1: Personal finance, says Willow. Oh, yeah.
0: I mean, honestly, you've got to be on top of your finances. It's really, really important. It doesn't matter how much money you've got. You've got to understand how much...
1: Yeah, what to do with it, where to put it.
0: All right. These are all good guesses, but not the answers. So, according to a survey, 85% of us admit that we don't know much about this subject. What's the subject? Our number is 0333 20 20 400. It's best if you phone, but you know, we can take WhatsApps as well. 85% no idea about this subject, but what's the subject? Now Shaboozy in a bar song.

0: Shaboozy in a Bar song. So 85% of people say that they don't really know enough about this subject. But what is the subject? What's the subject we're talking about? I like this from me. This is clever. This is very clever. Is it that 85% of people don't know much about percentages, but the other 30% know all there is to know?
1: Very That's good.
0: Mick, that kind of banter at this time in the morning gets a round of applause.
1: Yeah, I think I was off that day in maths when we did percentages.
0: Really?
1: Yeah.
0: I've always found percentages... I'm not good at maths. You know, trigonometry and all that stuff. Equations and stuff, I kind of do that. But I'm very good at arithmetic.
1: Uh-huh. You are very quick. Yeah. But things like, you know, 10% of something I get, I can do that. But if it gets to like 14%, I just don't know what to do.
0: What's 14% of 100?
1: I don't know. 14, I guess.
2: Yes.
0: Yeah, anyway, 85% of people don't know much about this subject. What's the subject?
1: Is it climate change? That's Jamie's guess. That's a big thing going on. Benedict Cumberbatch is doing a documentary, apparently, about climate change and about working with nature, not against it. So that'd be really interesting.
0: That's good.
1: Is it car maintenance, says Tony?
0: No, it's not. I like this. Is it astrology, says Shirley? And is it astronomy, says Willie? I don't know the difference between those
1: astrology
0: two.
1: Astrology is your star signs.
0: And astronomy is the planets.
1: Is the planets, yeah.
0: Okay. Anyway, both wrong.
3: 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At Cash for Kids, what's raised local stays local. 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
0: Fourth One.
16: Good morning. All moving pretty well on your major routes at the moment. Not hearing of any problems. Into West Lothian in the Bathgate area. We've still got the works at the Boghead roundabout with that closure on the A801 between the Boghead and Pottishaw roundabout. So do watch out for that. Into Edinburgh, Dalkeith Road. There's two-way temps between Prestonfield, Crescent and Gardens. And in Davison's Mains, Main Street temps between Quality Street and the Green. Likely to slow you down.
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0: Calvin, Clementine Douglas. There's blessings. Boogie in the morning. 85% of us admit that we don't know much about this subject. But what's the subject? Yes, loads of good guesses coming in.
1: Cryptocurrency, says Andrew.
0: Yeah, I do not understand
1: it. A Scooby.
0: It's like non-fungible tokens.
1: Yeah.
0: What?
1: Didn't someone encourage you to buy Bitcoin when it first sort of came out?
0: Oh, yeah. A Bitcoin cost about a pound. Mm. And somebody said, you should buy some Bitcoin. I was like, nonsense. And if I had bought, I'd say I'd spent £1,000 and bought some then, I'd now be worth something like 70 million. but I wouldn't be here with you.
1: No, that's
0: so, you know.
2: Stop crying.
0: Every cloud, darling, every cloud.
1: Yeah, and similarly, Raymond says, is it artificial intelligence?
0: Yeah, AI. Nah, that's not right. Okay, the answer is 85% of us admit we don't know much about history.
1: Yeah.
0: Don't know much about history.
1: I wasn't interested at school, sadly.
0: Yeah.
1: I am more interested now. I think it's fascinating. I think we should, I don't know, spend more time talking about what we've done in the past and lessons that should have been learned.
0: Yeah, history is so important. Everything that we're seeing in the world now, you can trace it back through history to its very foundations. So there you go. That was the answer we were looking for today. History, if you got it right, you are in the draw Friday for the Boogie in the Morning Smart Speaker. Now, Gorillaz. 19-2000. What a tune.

0: Gregor and Lindsay do the misheard lyrics thing on a Sunday. I've always thought, said, get the cool shoe shine. So that's what I've always heard there. I don't know if that's the right lyrics or not. Maybe it is.
1: Yeah.
0: So, 85% of us admit that we don't know enough about history. So there you go. That was the answer this morning for the early morning hard one.
2: When my daughter was studying higher history, or A-level history, she would have a shower and she would basically, A4 sheets of all her prep work would be on the outside of the shower cubicle. So while she was showering, she was still learning. I learned quite a lot about the Pitt government.
0: Did you?
2: Yeah. I mean, I've forgotten it all, but at that time, I thought I was quite knowledgeable.
0: I learned most of my history from Blackadder. That's true. I'm not even making it up. That's absolutely true. Anyway, the news at 7 is next. Monday morning, big in
3: month. Fourth one.
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0: Good morning, it's Monday, 21st of September. Boogie in the morning, let's get the latest 4th1 news. Here comes Lindsay Herron.
3: Across Edinburgh, the Lothians, Fife and Falkirk.
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11: The top stories this hour. Health leaders are warning a sharp decline in organ donation has led to the most challenging period in over a decade. More than 2.9 million people in Scotland have recorded their decision about donation, but new figures from the NHS Organ Donor Register show that 43% of people here have yet to do so. A record 8,700 people are waiting for a transplant. Specialist nurse Jessica Kemp's encouraging close relatives to talk.
16: I know that it's an incredibly difficult conversation to have, but we're much more likely to actually need an organ transplant than to actually be in a position to become a donor. And so it's really important that we come together, we talk about what organ donation is and what we would want after our death.
11: Drivers in Edinburgh face 6 months of diversions from today as St Mary's Street closes for major repairs. Businesses are also bracing for disruption. Paul Riley reports.
20: The city centre street's closing to through traffic while its historic stone sets are completely relayed. Drivers heading towards the Pleasance will be diverted via Southbridge or the Scottish Parliament. Businesses will remain open and deliveries can still get through, but some are concerned about reduced footfall heading into the busy Christmas period. The council says the work will also improve drainage, pavements and the pedestrian crossing. It's expected to take 6 months.
11: An MSP's back in Holyrood this week after undergoing surgery to treat a debilitating pain condition. Cara McKee was left unable to smile or speak without pain during the Scottish Parliament elections. She says she'd heard from others who also suffer with trigeminal neuralgia.
21: And it can be limiting. And if we can talk about that and talk about the impact it has on our well-being emotionally and mentally as well, then that's really important.
11: And in football, Martin O'Neill says he'll consider his future as Celtic boss over the international break. Celtic suffered their third loss in a week when they went down 1-0 to rivals Rangers yesterday.
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11: Cloudy with some light rain this morning, a bit brighter this afternoon, light winds and feeling mild with a high of 19. That's the latest. I'm Lindsay Herron.
0: Monday, Boogie in the morning. Hope you're good. Hope you had a great weekend. Arlene is here.
24: Hello, morning.
0: Johnny Boy is back on the show.
25: Good morning.
0: And Joe has the travel. Good morning, Joe.
26: Good morning in West Lothian. If you're heading along the A71 between Addiewell and West Calder, there's works just near to the A704 junction slowing you down. Also in Bathgate, still works at the Boghead roundabout, so bear that in mind. We'll travel in 20 minutes.
0: Coming up, WTF. Well, that's funny.
24: Villagers in India got frustrated over their poor phone reception, so they did what to the phone engineer?
0: Boogie in the morning.

0: massive £600,000 this Friday.
1: Oh, thank you so much.
0: Completely tax-free. Make me a winner. Fourth one.

0: 10 past 7, Monday morning. It's the 21st of September. Hope you're good. I'm Boogie. Arlene's here.
1: Hello, morning.
0: John is back from Halls.
2: Good morning.
0: Good morning. And now, WTF.
3: Well, that's funny.
1: So villagers in India get frustrated over poor phone reception. So what did they do to the phone engineer?
0: How can I put this delicately? Did they insert a... No, actually, there's no way of saying it.
1: What, just to check the reception worked where the sun don't shine? Is that what you mean?
0: Kind of. Yeah, that's where I was going. What did they do? So the phone engineer, it's not his fault,
1: it's
0: right?
1: Not.
0: So he's come around to try and fix their phone signal. And so what did they do to him? They didn't kill him, did they? Of course
1: not. No, nothing quite so severe. Well, they did hold him captive, though, and tied him to the phone mast. And said the company weren't getting him back until they improved the signal.
0: Wow.
1: They claim they've been paying for 5G for many years.
0: Yeah.
1: But still struggling with patchy 4G.
0: Okay.
1: And they've had enough. So they refused to release him until the network provider promised to address the problem.
0: Wow.
1: Which they did. He was released quite quickly, but then since then, five people have been charged with unlawful confinement and disturbing public order.
0: But did they get their 5G?
1: They did in the end.
0: So it just goes to show, kids. Kidnapping works, right?
1: Yeah. Don't take things into your own hands.
0: No, that's...
1: Poor fella. I mean, he just turned up to...
0: Just, hello, I'm just here to fix your... got any cable in that bag? All right, well, I don't know if there is a lesson in there somewhere, but I don't think it's one that we should be encouraging.
1: Probably not, no.
0: All right, Monday morning, here's Benson Boone.

0: Monday, 4th one, Boogie in the Morning. 6th, the musical is on at the Festival Theatre this week, runs until Saturday. Talking of musicals, Edinburgh Playhouse is hosting a musical theatre class, Musical Makers. That's tonight. We've got 5 days to go until Doors Open Day in Edinburgh and in East Lothian. Also, 5 days to go until the Illegal Eagles, the cover band, are playing Dunfermline's Alhambra Theatre. And 4 days to go until Dunbar Music Festival begins. That's on this coming weekend in Dunbar. Fourth one. Now, on Friday, we paid out £555,000 to Natalie on Make Me a Winner. I think she's from Irvine, on the West Coast.
1: Yeah, I think it's definitely the West Coast.
0: Aye. So that's two Scottish winners back to back after Jackie the previous week.
1: We are on a roll.
0: We're on a hat trick. So, Natalie says that she's been entering for years and can't believe that she finally got the call, but she did, and she won £555,000 on Friday. Now, this week, the money has gone up again. Mm-hmm. So how much are we playing for now?
1: £600,000 this week.
0: £600,000.
1: £600,000. So it could be yours by Friday. You need to be in the draw, though. To do that, text YES to 61025. 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Phone entry details and all the rules for this network competition are there.
0: Okay, so 5 o'clock on Friday is when the lines close, but you know, if you leave it to the last minute, you'll forget. You'll be, oh my god, what time is it? It's 2 minutes to five. Oh, and then there'll be a panic. So if you just do it now, then it's done, and you don't have to think about it for the rest of the week. And on Friday after five, if your phone rings, just pick it up, and if it's Gemma Atkinson, you win £600,000. You get it straight into your account straight after the call. Text YES to 61025. Good luck.
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14: Good morning. On the M8, looking slow at the moment, eastbound passing Junction 3 Livingston. Also, City Bypass, we've got delays westbound towards Sheriff Hall. Into West Lothian, between Addiewell and West Calder on the A71. Traffic looking a bit slow at the A704 junction due to works. Also in Bathgate, you've got the works at the Bulkhead roundabout and also the closure on the A801 between the Bulkhead and Pottyshaw Road roundabout. So you'll need to use an alternative route.
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0: Monday, 4th, 1. It's going to be cloudy with some light rain this morning. A bit brighter this afternoon. Light winds and it is going to feel mild today. A high of 19

0: Mars, I Just Might. 7:25, it's nearly Christmas because Strictly's on. I don't know if you watched it on Saturday night. You
1: no,
0: were working,
1: I was working,
0: you?
1: So I haven't seen it.
0: All right, John, I know you're a big Strictly fan.
2: Yes, but no.
0: No, you didn't watch it.
2: Yeah.
0: I did watch it, actually.
1: Did you watch to see if it was going to be any good?
0: Well, kind of. We always watch it. My daughter and my wife love it. And so I sort of sit on my phone tutting occasionally.
1: Yeah.
0: Rubbish. I could do the cha-cha better than that. But I did. We did watch it on Saturday night. My daughter was very excited. And obviously, there's a few changes this year. Got new presenters. And as entirely predicted, Emma Willis is brilliant. Because yeah. She is. She's just great. I thought Josh Widdicombe was good, actually. I think he'll sort of grow into it.
1: He's quite nerdy. Oh. And almost shy.
0: Yeah, but that's quite endearing, I think. And Johannes obviously knows what he's talking about.
1: It's three too many.
0: I think two would have been enough. I think any show can survive on two presenters. That doesn't need three. And bearing that in mind, I'll see yous later, then, all right? You're in charge now, aren't we? I'll see you in a minute.
1: Very funny. No, I'll be interested to see it. But I thought it was now, you know, they do the show where the couple up, and yeah. Then it's a couple of weeks, and then it starts. But apparently it's on this Saturday.
0: Yeah, because usually there's a week off, isn't there? So they find out who the partner is, and then there's a week off, and then it starts proper.
1: Then that does seem that you would lose momentum, I think. Yeah, you need to get on it.
0: What I did like was the way that they found out about their partner, because obviously in the past it was just like a reveal, but now they did it in... So there's 15 celebs, and they did it in three groups of five, and there was a sort of... It's almost like a Kaylee. There's a progressive dance, and you sort of switch partners.
1: Okay.
0: And switch partners, and then eventually they said, right, who are you with now, that's your partner. And so that was quite a good way of doing it, I think. But I'm I think we still need to start that campaign to get you on it.
1: Yeah, I don't think that's ever going to happen.
0: Television's Arlene Stewart is well, you do some bits and bobs for the BBC. You stick in there, Arlene.
1: Well, you never know.
0: It's good for the profile of our show, isn't it? Right, now Miley, Midnight Sky. Yeah, it's been a long night and the mirror's telling me to go. Will Best can do it.

0: Monday, 4th, 1. It's going to be cloudy with some light rain this morning. A bit brighter in the afternoon. Light winds and feeling mild. A high of 19 Celsius. Let's get the latest 4th, 1 headline. Here's Lindsay Heron.
1: This is 4th, 1.
2: Health leaders are warning urgent actions needed following a sharp decline in organ donations. Around 8,700 people are waiting for a transplant in the UK. It's reported the University of Edinburgh will axe 90 degree programmes from autumn 2027 to be aligned with student demand. A busy Edinburgh city centre roads closing to traffic for 6 months from today. St Mary Street, which links the Royal Mile with the Cowgate, is being completely resurfaced. Football, and Martin O'Neill says he'll reflect on his position after Celtic's derby defeat to Rangers yesterday, their third loss in a week. And it's a waiting game for Hibs fans after the sacking of Dave Gray. Interim boss John Porter says there are plans in place after the weekend draw with Aberdeen.
3: I'm sure I'll find out in the next couple of days what the club want to do going forward. There is a plan in place for we go away to La Manga next Saturday for a small training camp. They say if a new manager's in or a new head coach is in or a coaching team, they'll obviously take that.
2: That's the latest. I'm Lindsay Heron.

0: It's Olivia Dean, Man I Need, 25 to 8 in the morning. Boogie in the morning, it's Monday and it's getting autumnal now, isn't it?
1: It is.
0: One in five people wake up grumpy at least once a week. I love that.
1: Is that the person you're sleeping with?
0: Sometimes I just let her sleep in, though. So apparently one in five of us wake up on the wrong side of the bed at least 3 days a week. Wow. All right, so 43% of us wake up grumpy once a week and 20% of us wake up grumpy 3 days a week.
1: Oof.
0: Did you wake up grumpy this morning?
1: No, he woke me up.
0: Excellent banter, that. The thing is, we've said this is true for so many things that we talk about in the radio, because we get up stupid o'clock, like 4 o'clock in the morning is when we get up, right? Mm. So we're always going to get up grumpy every day. I never wake up at 4 o'clock and go, yay, it's time to go to work.
1: No, I don't do that, but I'm not grumpy. I'm just, you know, I've just accepted my fate.
0: Yeah.
1: There's a disappointed acceptance to getting up.
0: Do you know, you could get a proper job, eh?
1: I know. And also, because it is proper dark now. I mean, it is the middle of the night.
0: Yeah. Because there is a short period of time in the middle of the summer where we get up and it's daylight.
1: Yeah, and it's
0: magic.
1: Lovely.
0: It's beautiful.
1: It's really
0: the
1: good.
0: Birds are twittering and all that. But that ship has definitely sailed. So nearly two-thirds of people say the way they feel first thing in the morning affects them for the whole rest of the day.
1: Mm-hmm.
0: So if you're in a grump now, that's you for the day. So come on, cheer up, you miserable so-and-so.
1: Well, that's what we're here for.
0: Is it?
1: Yeah. We're here to brighten everyone's spirits, apparently.
0: Well, do something funny then.
1: Can't be bothered. Requires too much effort.
0: Could you do your Stacey Solomon? I mean, that's your go-to thing that cheers me up.
1: Oh my God, I'm so excited!
0: There it is.
1: Even she's disappointed.
0: Anyway, come on, cheer up. It's Monday.

0: Yeah, autumn is definitely coming. Arlene's just told us last night she had the fire on.
1: Yeah, wood-burning stove. It was lovely.
0: The wood-burning... Really?
1: Yeah, I just needed that kind of cosiness.
0: Yeah,
1: the flickering light was lovely.
0: You're not going to need it today. It's like the temperature today is going to be like really weirdly mild. It's like 19 degrees today.
1: Really?
0: Yeah,
1: weird,
0: yeah.
1: 14. Right across... My smart speaker's lying then.
0: It was maybe 14 when you got up at 4 a.m.
1: No, she said it was 10.
0: Did she?
1: Yeah.
0: Well, she's lying. She's lying. All right, so the fire's on. Christmas is coming. It's like Halloween. Well, it's Halloween in 5 weeks?
1: Yeah.
0: 6 weeks, maybe? Oh, God. We're just wishing our lives away, aren't we, really? Let's do Every Day is a School Day. That'll cheer us up for a Monday morning. So every day we get a kid on the phone to tell us something that they've learned. Boogie in the morning, hello!
2: Hello.
0: Hi, what's your name?
2: Eli.
0: Eli. We don't get many Elis on the phone.
1: We don't.
0: It's nice to hear from you, Eli. And how old are you?
2: 10.
0: All right. You got an interesting fact, Eli. What you got?
2: Did you know that Neptune was discovered by math before it was discovered by a telescope?
0: What?
1: It was discovered by maths?
2: Yeah, because astronomers found that Uranus was sometimes moving faster, but sometimes moving slower because Neptune was pulling it when they aligned.
0: Wow!
2: And then when they looked up in with the telescope, they found it.
0: Wow!
1: That is amazing.
0: So they were able to work out that because Uranus was moving at different speeds
1: something was pulling
0: there
1: it.
0: There must be some sort of gravity, but then obviously when they got a bigger telescope... put an extra bit on the end there to make it bigger, they could see Neptune.
1: Yeah. Are you a big fan of science and space, Eli?
2: Yeah.
0: Yeah, I mean, yeah. You sound like you. I wish I could find a space just when I go to park my car. That would be all right. Well, listen, you have a lovely day, Eli. Thanks for calling.
2: Every day's a school day.
0: I think that's the most intelligent input that we've had in the show today at all. Now, kids, if you would like to be on Every Day's a School Day, then it's really easy. All you have to do is phone us, and you can phone any time when we're on. You don't have to phone at this point in the show. You can phone us when you wake up. You can phone us any time between 6 a.m. and 10 a.m. You just phone us up on 0333 2020 400, and we'll have a bit of a bant.
1: We'll have a bit of bants with you.
0: And then you tell us your fact and then you go about your day. So 0333 2020 400. You can phone right now if you want to be on Every Day's a School Day tomorrow.
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9: Good morning. On your major route, City Bypass, very slow at the moment, west by Miller Hill through to Sheriff Hall, and then again from Lasswade to Lothian Burn. A702, heavy but steady from Easter Howgate up to Hill End. M8, we've got delays eastbound passing junction to Newbridge, and also looking slow on the A90 city bound from Burnshaw through to Barnton. Into Edinburgh, works to watch out for Dalkeith Road. There's two-way temps between Prestonfield Crescent and Prestonfield Gardens.
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11: Monday, 4th, 1. It's going to be cloudy with some light rain this morning. A bit brighter this afternoon. Light winds, and it is going to feel mild today. A high of 19 Celsius. This

0: Monday, fourth one, Boogie in the Morning. The fourth awards with Livingston Designer Outlet are hurtling over the horizon, Arlene. They'll be here before you know it. Thursday, the 15th of October this year at the Usher Hall in Edinburgh.
1: Yeah, recognising our incredible community, the beating heart of our nation, and also celebrating the best names in music and entertainment. It's a great day and it's a chance for you to make someone's year.
0: So we need you to help us out. We need you to nominate by going to our website, and there's loads of different categories. Some of them are the sort of glitzy, showbizzy ones, like, you know, best music artist and stuff like that. But there's also other community awards, like, for example, the fourth Best Teacher Award with Omni Shopping, and the fourth Best Workplace Award with Fuse. So, you know, there's those kind of things. If you think your workplace deserves an award, then why not nominate them? Mm-hmm. You know, maybe you've got brilliant managers, you do a really good scheme for getting paid in that. I don't know. But the teacher one's a good one as well, because your kids, you know, make a huge difference to your kids' life. So a wee pat on the back for the teachers is fantastic. If you go to our website, it's fourthone.com. You'll find the page there where you can nominate. It's the fourth awards with Livingston Designer Outlet. This is Fourth One.

0: of runs out of lyrics a little bit midway through the song, doesn't he? Listen, let's talk about the Tennant Sixes. The SPFL Tennant Sixes are back in October. The iconic Scottish football tournament returns to Brayhead Arena in Glasgow, 3rd and 4th of October. Do you know what the Sixes are, Arlene?
1: Well, I know it's a football tournament, and I know it's something that happened a lot in the olden days.
0: In the olden days, it used to be every year.
1: And then they disappeared.
0: It used to be kind of around about New Year's time, didn't it? And so basically all the top flight teams have entered a team for the Tennant Sixes, and it's going to be club legends representing each of the sides. It's great fun, and you can get your tickets right now at spfltenantsixes.co.uk.
1: Was that Tennant Sixes?
0: That's what I said. spfltenantsixes, all one word, .co.uk. Or if you head to our website, there's a brilliant Tennant Sixes prize package worth over £1,000 up for grabs, which includes an overnight stay for four and tickets to go to the event. 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
1: Good morning, it's Monday, 21st of September. Boogie in the morning, let's get the latest 4th1 news. Here comes Lindsay Heron.
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24: The top stories this hour. Health leaders are warning urgent action is needed following a sharp decline in organ donations. Around 8,700 people are waiting for a transplant in the UK. It's being revealed that 43% of Scots have yet to record their decision about donation. Public Health Minister Marie Todd is urging everyone to make their choices clear.
25: Organ donation is a truly life-changing gift. By clearly sharing your decision on organ and tissue donation with those close to you, you can ensure that they understand your wishes and help to give others a better chance of life.
24: Scotland is setting out a new plan to eliminate HIV. Ministers say they want to make it easier to access PrEP, a pill which reduces the risk of getting HIV, while opt-out testing in A&E departments will continue for another 5 years. The Terence Higgins Trust has welcomed what it calls a renewed focus on ending the virus. A busy Edinburgh city centre road is closing to traffic for 6 months from today. St Mary's Street, which links the Royal Mile with the Cowgate, is being completely resurfaced. Diversions will be in place, although businesses will have access for deliveries. Now, Scottish farmers say more needs to be done to ensure milk supplies aren't affected by poor weather south of the border. Poor grazing, stunted harvests and heat strains on livestock have seen a drop in milk production in England. John Kerr from the NFU explains why five consecutive heat waves made such an impact.
26: It can have an absolutely catastrophic effect on dairy production because, quite frankly, if the grass and the forage isn't growing, then you have nothing to feed livestock during the winter. A lot of producers down south had to start feeding winter feed almost as soon as they were making it this summer.
24: And in football, Celtic manager Martin O'Neill admits he's considering his future after yesterday's 1-0 defeat to Rangers in the Premiership. It was their third straight loss in all competitions and came a week after a 3-0 defeat at Ibrox in the League Cup.
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24: Cloudy with some light rain this morning, a bit brighter this afternoon, light winds and feeling mild with a high of 19. That's the latest. I'm Lindsay Heron.
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31: 4th1.
1: Monday, 4th1, Boogie in the Morning. Arlene's here.
32: Hello, coming up at 8.25, Stephen from Newington, who's a software engineer, takes on the 5K minute.
1: Johnny's back. Morning, Johnny boy.
33: Good morning.
1: And Joe's got all the travel for Edinburgh, the Lothians, Fife and Falkirk.
32: Good morning. Just getting initial reports of an accident partially blocking the Sheriff Hall roundabout. Traffic is looking very heavy on all of the approaches, so if you're heading that way, please take extra care. I'll have more on that and full travel in about 20 minutes.
1: Hello to Dave, who's sent us a message this morning. This is great. He says, morning, guys. I'm listening to the show this morning in relative peace and quiet for the first time in years. Our daughter, Sophie, has moved into student accommodation last week.
32: Yes.
1: So kind of got peace and quiet in the morning. However, he goes on to say, it reminds me of when I was in student digs and I got up one morning and opened the fridge to discover something shocking. I'll tell you what it is in just a minute. The student digs fridge. There's something you never want to go into. Here's B.

0: win a massive £600,000 this Friday.
1: Oh, thank you so much.
0: Completely tax-free. Make me a winner. Fourth one.

0: Boogie in the morning. It's 8:10. Good morning. Hope you're good. Arlene's here.
1: Hello.
0: And Johnny Boy is on the buttons. Good morning, John.
2: Good morning.
0: Now, obviously lots of students have sort of gone back to university or even started university for the first time in the last little while.
1: Yeah, Freshers' Week has come and gone. They've all had Freshers' Flu. Yes. And now it's getting stuck into the work.
0: I didn't even realise that Freshers' Flu isn't it the flu. I thought that was the same thing.
1: Well, yeah.
0: Dave says, hi guys, I've been listening to the show this morning for the first time in years in relative peace and quiet because our daughter Sophie has moved on into student halls. But he goes on to say, it reminded me of when I was in student digs in the 1990s. And I got up one morning and then in brackets, well, early afternoon.
1: Okay.
0: And went to make myself a cheese toastie.
1: Oh, lovely.
0: Because I was a bit hungover and fancied a wee cheese toastie, as you do. So anyway, I went into the fridge, our shared fridge in the student halls of residence. And my block of cheese was there.
1: Uh-huh. Did he have his name written on the packet?
0: Yeah, of course he did, in biro, yeah. So I had a big block of cheese, which I'd bought for such emergencies, you know, when you need a cheese toastie at lunchtime. Anyway, I took it out of the fridge and was horrified to discover a bite mark in it.
1: Oh, so someone hadn't even bothered slicing it or grating it. They just went straight in with the teeth.
0: Somebody's like, honestly, one of his flatmates has just come home from the pub. Ah, some cheese.
1: Yeah.
0: Put it back in. I then went round to my flatmates, putting it against their teeth to see, see who it matched with.
1: See who the person was.
0: Aye, see who the culprit was. Yeah. See who the perp was. That's a fantastic story. I'll tell you what, when you move into student halls or student accommodation, it's a different level. You didn't do it, did you?
1: No, I didn't do it. I feel like kind of missed out a wee bit.
0: John, did you stay in student halls, student accommodation?
2: No, I was still at home when I did college, right.
0: So when I went to college, I stayed at home because the college was only like 20 minutes away. So I stayed at home. But what I got pally with this group of lads and they had a shared flat of six and one of the lads moved out. So I said to my dad, can I move in? He's like, aye, go. Go. So I moved in and it was great fun. I mean, great. I couldn't do it now. But at the time, it was fantastic. I remember one morning, though, I came out my little room. So there was a long corridor and it had like six bedrooms off it.
1: All right, and did you have like a communal living room and kitchen?
0: And there was a communal kitchen and living room, yeah. So I came out my room one morning getting ready to go to like a lecture or something and I went, tripped over something. And I looked down and it was a person.
1: Well, just sleeping outside your door.
0: Yeah, it's like sleeping in the hall. And I looked down the hall and there was another three people. And I'm like, two things. Firstly, who are you people? And say, have I slept through a party? Raging. So, so I thought for...
1: The young ones. Excellent.
0: This is for all the students. They're not up yet, are they?
1: No.
0: Not on a Monday morning at 8:13. Go on, Cliff.
3: The young ones, darling, we're the young ones.
1: I'll give you a funny story, actually.
0: Yeah, go on.
1: So on Saturday, I was hosting the Scottish Swimming Awards, and there was a young swimmer who did very well over the season, and he was picking up an award. And I can't remember his name, but a lovely lad. But he'd gone through Commonwealth media training.
0: Right.
1: Right. Because obviously, if he's going to do well, he's going to be interviewed and he needs to give proper answers. So I came out with a question, you know, every morning you're getting up at ridiculous times to train. You know, what is it that gets you up and gets you motivated? And he went, an alarm clock?
2: Good training.
1: Get off my stage.
0: What a stupid question that was, really, wasn't it? In hindsight. Anyway.
1: He was brilliant.

0: got a message on WhatsApp from Joe. This is on the subject of when you were a student, you know, things that happened in your student digs. Jojo says, when I was a student, I got home from lectures one day to discover that someone had stolen the curtains from the living room.
1: It gets better.
0: The next day, I discovered one of my flatmates had been to a toga party.
2: Oh, no! They borrowed the curtains. Very funny.
0: Came home and put them back up. I hope they washed them first.
2: Oh, nah.
0: But, you know, like a toga party, you've got to wear the kind of... yeah. Well, it's cheaper than going out and buying some, isn't it?
3: Fourth one.
0: I wonder if student life is the same now as it was like 20 years ago, do you think?
2: 100%.
0: Yeah?
2: Yeah, it wouldn't have changed much.
0: All right. Give us a story about when you were a student, 0333 20 20 400, what happened, the things you look back, you think, oh my God, that was stupid, wasn't it? Right, our latest winner, Natalie, is sitting pretty with £555,000 in the bank. Imagine what that could get you down the union. So this week we're playing for £600,000.
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0: Okay, you have until 5 p.m. on Friday, and then if you get a call, just answer the phone between 5 and 6 on Friday afternoon. If your phone rings, for goodness sake, answer it. And if it's Gemma Atkinson, you win £600,000.
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2: Good morning. On the City Bypass, we had earlier reports of an accident on the Sheriff Hall roundabout. It's partially blocking the carriageway at Old Dalkeith Road, so please take care there. A702, very slow at the moment, northbound towards the Hill End Junction, and M8 delays eastbound towards Impasse Junction to Newbridge. Into Edinburgh, we've got work slowing you down on Dalkeith Road, two-way temps between Prestonfield Crescent and Gardens, and also through Davidson's Mains Main Street, there's temps between Quality Street and The Green.
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0: Wednesday, fourth one, Boogie in the Morning. Sixth, the musical is on at the Festival Theatre this week, runs until Saturday. Talking of musicals, Edinburgh Playhouse is hosting a musical theatre class, Musical Makers. That's tonight. We've got 5 days to go until Doors Open Day in Edinburgh and in East Lothian. Also, 5 days to go until the Illegal Eagles, the cover band, are playing Dunfermline's Alhambra Theatre. And 4 days to go until Dunbar Music Festival begins. That's on this coming weekend in Dunbar, fourth one.
1: Oh my God.
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0: Right, got Stephen playing for the money today. Hello, Stephen.
4: Hello there.
0: Good morning. Stephen works at Sky in software development.
5: Oh.
0: That sounds quite highbrow.
5: Fancy stuff.
0: Married to Catherine, and it's your birthday tomorrow, Steve.
5: Yay!
0: So, happy birthday for tomorrow. $5,000 would be a nice birthday present, wouldn't it, Stephen?
4: Yeah, that'd be pretty nice.
0: Yeah.
4: That'd be pretty good.
0: How old are you tomorrow?
4: Shockingly, 51.
0: 51.
5: Mm-hmm.
0: God, you're still a young thing round these parts, Stephen, let me tell you. If you win the $5,000, you fancy a new car, so it's going to go towards that. All right, well, let's see if we can sort you out. We've got 10 questions, 60 seconds, 10 out of 10 you win. We have to accept your first answer for each one. If you get stuck, say pass. We'll come back to it at the end, okay?
4: Okay.
0: All right, best of luck, Stephen. Here we go. 5K minute starts now.
5: What is the 9th letter of the English alphabet?
4: I.
5: In the corporate abbreviation HR, what does the letter R stand for?
4: Resources.
5: Which planet in our solar system is closest to the sun?
4: Venus.
5: Someone hiding their true background or intent are a wolf in sheep's what?
4: Clothing.
5: What is the name of the curved bone structure that protects the heart and lungs?
4: Ribs.
5: Which Scottish island is home to the famous colourful town of Tobermory?
4: Mull.
5: Which comedian hosts the BBC comedy panel show Would I Lie to You?
4: Rob Brydon.
5: Which actor stars as Paul Atreides in the modern Dune film franchise?
4: Timothy Chalamet.
5: Wild Child is the latest number one album for which singer?
4: Wild Child. Olivia Rodrigo.
5: Which nationality is the tennis superstar Novak Djokovic? Quick!
4: Serbian.
0: Okay, ooh, that was right on the button of the 10th and final question. Oh, that was exciting this morning, wasn't it?
5: Yeah.
0: Stephen, I would stay there if I were you. Stay there for a second. Here's Teddy Swims and...

0: he swims and lose control and back to the 5K minute.
1: And it's the software developer, Stephen.
0: Stephen, how do you feel that went this morning?
2: I feel like I've aged a year already. Those questions.
0: Yeah. Well, it's your birthday tomorrow. I would love to give you $5,000 for your birthday. Let's go through the answers. What is the 9th letter of the English alphabet? Straight off the bat, you said I, and that is the correct answer.
1: Very impressive.
0: I was going, in corporate abbreviation HR, what does the R stand for? Resources. Yes, 2 for 2. Someone hiding their true background or intent is a wolf in sheep's what clothing? Yep. What's the name of the curved bone structure that protects the human heart and lungs? You said ribs, and that is, of course, right. Which Scottish island is the home to the colourful town of Tobermory? You said the Isle of Mull, and that is right as well. 5 of 5. Which comedian hosts BBC comedy panel show Would I Lie to You? Rob Brydon is correct. Which actor stars as Paul Atreides in the modern Dune film franchise? Timothy Chalamet is correct. What a good answer that is. What nationality is the tennis superstar Novak Djokovic? You said right on the buzzer. You said Serbian, and that is 8 out of 8. But there's 2 that I skipped over. What planet in our solar system is closest to the sun? You said Venus. It's Mercury. I'm so sorry. And the 10th question, the other one you got wrong as well. Wild Child is the latest number one album for which singer? You said Olivia Rodrigo.
1: Good effort.
0: Not a bad guess at all, but it's actually Alex Warren. So, mate, I'm so sorry, but a really good, strong score, 8 out of 10, and the best score of the week.
1: Yay. Happy birthday for tomorrow.
0: Here's.
2: Thank you.
0: Nothing. Listen, you have a lovely day tomorrow, Stephen. Thanks for being on.
2: No worries. Thank you.
0: Cheers. Off he goes. Oh, see, you've spoiled his birthday now, Arlene.
1: Oh, dear me.
0: He'll just have to get the front end of a Colin Caterpillar cake instead. Now, if you want to play later in the week, you have to register.
1: You do. It's very straightforward. Go to our website, and you never know, the question might land and $5,000 could be yours.
0: Monday, 4th, 1. It's going to be cloudy with some light rain this morning. A bit brighter in the afternoon. Light winds and feeling mild. A high of 19 Celsius. Let's get the latest 4th, 1 headline. Here's Lindsay Heron.
3: This is 4th, 1.
4: There's a warning. The UK is facing the most challenging period for transplants in over a decade. Health leaders say there's been a sharp decline in organ donation, with record numbers of people waiting for a match. Edinburgh's St Mary's Street, which links the Royal Mile with the Cowgate, is closed to traffic for 6 months from today for resurfacing. William Shatner has made his live heavy metal debut with a new band at a festival in Chicago. The 95-year-old Star Trek actor performed covers of classics, including Ozzy Osbourne's Crazy Train and Metallica's Enter Sandman. And Hearts are to seek clarification from the SFA over why they had a goal disallowed in Saturday's 1-1 draw at Kilmarnock. Cathal McCarthy headed into his own net, but VAR ruled that Laurent Mendy handled the ball in the build-up. Boss Wouter Franken says it was baffling.
5: The defender heads it in the goal, and then it's clear that because the handball was not intentional, that the goal had to stand. It's for me strange that, okay, you cannot blame the referee on the pitch because he made the right decision.
4: That's the latest. I'm Lindsay Heron.
3: Coming up, 2 till 6. Gary Spence.
0: Helen's on the phone. What's your favourite housework chore to do? Because I've got one and I'll tell you mine after.
6: You've got a favourite?
0: I do.
6: So I know, but it's sad.
0: What song would you like? Oh, no, we seem to have lost her there. We seem to have lost her. Nice one, Helen.
6: Thank you. Have a good weekend. Thanks. Bye.
0: I will do. I'll be brushing my kitchen floor.
3: Boogie in the morning.

0: Mind being a student. That was a mad time, wasn't it? Being a student. Tell us what happened when you went to uni, when you were sharing a flat or sharing student halls with other folk, especially maybe first year, when it's all new and exciting. Morning, guys. This is from Kelly. I used to live in student halls. It's about 20-odd years ago now. I woke up one morning to find our hall was covered in frozen vegetables.
1: Oh.
0: The nutters that lived underneath us had bought bags of frozen veg and poured them through our letterbox for a laugh.
1: Yeah. Because we're trying to get your attention. That's what it was, Kelly.
0: I bet you it was a house full of lads. I bet they were a house full of girls.
1: Yeah.
0: And there was a house full of lads underneath.
1: How can we get ourselves kind of introduced to them?
0: Go and get a bag of frozen peas. Stick with me on this one, lads. It'll work. And Catherine, this is great. Now, it's not Catherine herself, but it's when she took her daughter to uni. So you imagine, there you are, mum and dad, whatever, in the car. The back of the car is full to the gunnels of stuff.
1: Yeah.
0: And day one, you turn up to deliver the wee one. Well, not so wee nowadays, but you know what I mean. You take your kid.
1: They're still your baby.
0: They're still your baby, and you deliver them to their accommodation on day one, and you walk in and everything is shiny and bright and clean.
1: You'll never see that again.
0: She says, by the end of the first term, I needed a hazmat suit to go and collect her. That's like in Breaking Bad, you know, the white suit with the mask and that. She said there was a shopping trolley in their kitchen. They said it was useful for rubbish removal, as if they'd taken any rubbish out.
1: Well, the thing is, you have to go in there with a hazmat suit to get your deposit back. I mean, you have to.
0: Yeah, I didn't think about that.
1: Yeah?
0: Yeah.
1: Because the kids don't care.
0: Yeah, I'm hoping that my daughter will go to uni just up the road from us so that she can stay at home.
1: Yeah, well, all I can say is start saving now.
0: Yeah. Right, 0333 20 20 400. What was the weirdest thing or the funniest thing that happened when you were a student, especially shared accommodation, student flats, like the young ones, isn't it?
1: Yeah.
0: But any stories? 0333 20 20 400. Shopping trolley in the kitchen. It's a great idea, actually.
1: Yeah, very handy.
0: Steal one up at Morrison's today.
1: Don't say that.
0: That was a joke.

0: the telly, Mastermind is on BBC Two at 7:30. Clive Murray asks the questions. One of the specialist subjects tonight is the movies of Nicole Kidman.
1: Excellent. All right.
0: And also tonight on the telly, BBC Two at 10 o'clock, Colin from Accounts. It's episode 5 of season 3. Now, Arlene and I have known each other for many, many, many years. And Arlene has never recommended something that I've enjoyed.
1: Until, and vice versa.
0: Until last week, when you said to me, "Have you watched Colin from Accounts?" And I was like, "Nah, you've got to watch it." So I put on season 1, episode 1 on Thursday. Mm. It's magnificent.
1: There you go.
0: It's so wow. good.
1: See?
0: It's because I thought Colin from Accounts, I thought it was going to be like The Office. You know, like an office-based thing about some bloke that works in accounts.
1: I don't know where the name comes from.
0: It's the Doug.
1: Is that what it's called?
0: It's the Doug, yeah.
1: Oh,
0: the Doug.
1: I never got that. Just always wondered, why are they calling it Colin from Accounts?
0: They got this dog and they were trying to give him a name and they were like, what does he look like? He looks like a Colin. Yeah, Colin, he works in accounts. Colin from accounts.
1: Got
0: That's
1: you.
0: The Doug's name.
1: Well, there you go. That makes more sense.
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10: Good morning. In West Lothian, Bathgate, we've still got those works at the Boghead roundabout and the closure on the A81 between the Boghead and Pottershaw Road roundabout, so you will need to use an alternative route. Into Edinburgh at the Sheriff Hall roundabout, the earlier accident by Old Dalkeith Road is clear. We've still got slight delays on approaches to the roundabout. It's also heavy on the City Bypass westbound last way through to Lothianburn. And in Edinburgh, Davidson's Mains, watch out for temps on Main Street between Quality Street and the Green.
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0: Your husband is coming.
1: Ray, where is my husband? Hello to Paula. She just sent us a WhatsApp saying, can you wish my son Ross a happy 41st birthday today? He's got a Colin Caterpillar cake. Excellent. And then she just phoned to say, he's only 31. I just didn't have my specs on. When I sent the message.
2: Oh, that's funny.
1: All right, today we're talking about students, student halls, student accommodation. What was the worst thing that happened at your student accommodation? Mel, oh, now I can't read it because she has to remain anonymous.
2: No.
1: Darn it. It's a good story as well. I'm sorry, I can't. She has to remain anonymous, okay, so I kind of do it. Always put that at the start of your message, yes, by the way.
2: Lynn has been in touch.
1: Yeah.
2: My son just threw all the plates, etc. out rather than wash them. The place was a tip.
1: I can imagine. Richard's on. What are you saying, Richard?
3: Well, I used to, like, live with my parents, but I used to go to my friends' flats that they had.
2: Yeah.
3: Now, they used to have inspections. And one day I was at my friend Bob's flat and he had alcohol in his fridge. Now, they weren't allowed alcohol in the flats in those days.
1: What? A student flat that wasn't allowed alcohol?
4: Okay, go on, keep going.
3: I honestly just think he was just panicking, really, to be honest. But I said to him, here's a good idea, right? It's winter. Why don't you hang the bag outside the window and a bit of string? Right? Yeah. And the beer will get cold. And it won't be noticed in the inspection. So anyway, the inspector came in, checked the fridge. That's all good, and then left. And then when the beer... He took the beer in later, and he said it was colder than what the fridge would have had it. Uh-huh. What a good idea.
1: Yeah.
3: Anyway, 3 months later, I went to his flat again, and about 20 of the 40-odd windows had bags hanging out the windows.
2: That is fantastic. You're starting a trend. Love it.
3: I think I started a trend, yes.
1: What's with all the bags hanging out the window? It's just people keeping their drink cold. That's amazing.
2: That's very funny.
1: Yeah, we like that a lot, Richard. Listen, you have a great day.
3: You have a great one, okay?

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1: Fourth one.
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0: Good morning, it's Monday, 21st of September. Boogie in the morning, let's get the latest Fourth One news. Here comes Lindsay Heron.
1: Across Edinburgh, the Lothians, Fife and Falkirk.
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1: Fourth One.
10: The top stories this hour. Health leaders are warning a sharp decline in organ donation has led to the most challenging period in over a decade. More than 2.9 million people in Scotland have recorded their decision about donation, but new figures from the NHS Organ Donor Register show that 43% of people have yet to do so. A record 8,700 people are waiting for a transplant. Specialist nurse Jessica Kemp's encouraging close relatives to talk.
21: I know that it's an incredibly difficult conversation to have, but we're much more likely to actually need an organ transplant than to actually be in a position to become a donor. And so it's really important that we come together, we talk about what organ donation is and what we would want after our death.
10: Drivers in Edinburgh face 6 months of diversions from today as St Mary's Street closes for major repairs. Businesses are also bracing for disruption. Paul Riley reports.
22: The city centre street's closing to through traffic while its historic stone sets are completely relayed. Drivers heading towards the Pleasance will be diverted via Southbridge or the Scottish Parliament. Businesses will remain open and deliveries can still get through, but some are concerned about reduced footfall heading into the busy Christmas period. The council says the work will also improve drainage, pavements and the pedestrian crossing. It's expected to take 6 months.
10: Scottish farmers say milk production needs to be brought north again after a scorching summer in England impacted herds. Farms down south were forced to use winter food supplies as 5 heatwaves dried up fields. Football, and the search for a new Hibs manager is continuing. Interim boss John Potter reckons the successful candidate will inherit a good squad.
23: There's a good group of players that really, really work hard every day. They train well, will always give 100%. So there is a little break. Hopefully we can get some players back fit and available.
10: And tea shortages could soon hit UK supermarkets. Farmers in Kenya are warning climate change is damaging crops and cutting their incomes.
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10: Cloudy with some light rain this morning, a bit brighter this afternoon, light winds and feeling mild with a high of 19. That's the latest. I'm Lindsay Heron.
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0: Monday, brand new week, Boogie in the Morning. 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
5: Hello. This week on Make Me a Winner, it's £600,000. It could be yours on Friday. Details coming up.
0: Scotland's on a hat trick, by the way. Johnny Boy's over there.
28: Good morning.
0: And Joe has the travel. Good morning, Joe.
29: Good morning. West Lothian, Livingston on the A71 at Bankton Road, just at the Dedridge Muirson Junction. We still have some restrictions in place, so bear that in mind. And in Edinburgh, Davison's Main Street temps between Quality Street and the Green. Full travel in 20 minutes.
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0: massive £600,000 this Friday.
1: Oh, thank you so much.
0: Completely tax-free. Make me a winner. Fourth

0: I'm a genie in a bottle. Christina Aguilera. Come on and let me out. And we played Taylor Swift as well. Good morning. It's Monday. It's a brand new week. Arlene's here.
1: Hi.
0: Yes. Hi, Arlene. Are you here?
1: I am here.
0: Arlene's only here Monday, Tuesday, and I suspect she's
1: already checked out,
0: halfway
1: to be honest.
0: Out the door. Johnny Boy's over there. Morning, John.
2: Good morning.
0: Don't laugh, but I think I've got tennis elbow. And I haven't played tennis for a long time. I do play paddle.
1: Well, it's the same thing, isn't it?
0: Yeah, same
1: it
0: action,
1: is.
0: I guess. Yeah.
1: Are you over-gripping the handle?
0: Well, there's a euphemism, if ever there was one. I don't know. I don't think it's a result of playing paddle, because I only play once a week. And it's not like the day after it's sore.
1: Yes, I know. But that once a week, you're absolutely going hell for leather, aren't you?
0: Yes. Yeah.
1: It will be.
0: Yeah. I said to John a minute ago, I said, I think I've got tennis elbow. And he said, oh, my wife had it. And she had to have an operation.
2: Yeah. Two tennis elbows.
0: What? Either side?
2: Yeah, yeah.
0: Is she ambidextrous? How did she get tennis elbow in the side that she doesn't hold her racket in? Just asking.
2: Just talented. It's like double-handed.
1: Let's not ask any further.
0: But anyway, she had two operations.
2: Yes.
0: One on either elbow.
1: And did that fix things?
2: For a while, yeah.
1: Yeah.
0: But now she's got what?
2: I think it's like golfer's elbow.
0: Golfer's elbow. And is that a real thing? Genuine
2: thing?
0: Yeah, it's
2: like the other side.
0: So it's the other muscle.
2: Yeah.
0: So obviously playing tennis and playing golf is similar, but not exactly the same.
2: But most tennis players then go on to play golf, don't they?
0: Yeah.
2: So maybe it's a thing.
1: I've got a horrible suspicion of perimenopause.
0: I am not having the menopause, Harley. Not yet. I'm not ready for it yet. Oh, you're talking about John's wife.
1: Yeah.
0: Sorry. Anyway, if anybody's got any solutions that don't involve exercise, then let me know.

0: Keith says, Boogie, I also have tennis elbow, but I'm a joiner and I lift heavy panels all day. What's your excuse? All right, Keith. Kelda says, I got tennis elbow from my computer mouse.
1: Oh.
0: All right.
1: Is it like a repetitive strain type of thing?
0: It could
1: maybe?
0: Be. I guess maybe the way that you move your hand or you, because it's all connected, isn't it? So anyway, it's really sore. If you've ever had, if anybody ever says, I've got tennis elbow, just go, that's you out of Wimbledon then. No, because it's not. It's really sore.
2: Fourth one.
0: One of the many reasons why I won't be at Wimbledon next year.
1: All right, stop moaning.
0: All right, that was Ed Sheeran's Sapphire, and this week we're paying £600,000 into your bank account on Friday if you are the winner of Make Me a Winner. So you obviously need to get yourself in the draw, and you must do it before 5 o'clock on Friday. Here's how you enter. You text the word YES to 61025. That's just the word yes, nothing else. You don't put anything else in the message. It's really important. Just the word yes to 61025, and that text will cost you £2.50.
1: Or you can get 5 entries for a fiver. 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I've bit my tongue there. 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And lines close at 5 p.m. on Friday.
0: Fuffer and fuckatosh.
1: Oh,
0: to win. Oh, I've got a short tongue. Yeah. Now you know how my elbow feels. All you have to do to win is answer your phone. If you get a call between 5 and 6 on Friday afternoon stroke evening, answer the phone. If it's Gemma Atkinson, you get £600,000. You get it straight away, like within an hour, you'll be able to start spending it. It'll be in your account, good to go. And it's tax-free. So get involved. Text YES to 61025. Good luck.
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19: Good morning. Let's start in West Lothian between Addiewell and West Calder on the A71. There's works near the A704 junction and they're slowing you down. Also in Bathgate, we still have the works at the Bulkhead roundabout. Into Edinburgh, works slowing things down. Dalkeith Road, two-way temps between Prestonfield Crescent and Gardens. And in Davidson's Mains, Main Street, watch out from today, temporary lights in place between Quality Street and the Green. They're likely to
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0: loads of people have either tennis elbow or golfer's elbow. Sarah says, I got golfer's elbow from playing tennis. I don't play golf, but it was definitely golfer's elbow I got, according to my doctor. And Joanne says, I got tennis elbow from playing swing ball on a camping holiday last year. I had to get help carrying the shopping. It's really sore.
1: It's very painful, yeah.
0: And Suzanne says, I got golfer's elbow from falling on my outstretched arm whilst I was playing hide and seek with my dog.
1: Wow. It's a lot of information in that.
0: Lots to take in there, but yeah. I mean, the dog's going to find you with its sense of smell. <isn't it? laughs> Rubbish dog otherwise. Right, homewrecker. Sunburn.

0: And you know what? Being a radio DJ, all the gigs, all the big gigs, all the rock and roll gigs. Morning, Grant. Morning, pal.
1: Morning. I don't know where this
0: Grant,
1: is going.
0: Tell everybody where you were DJing on Saturday.
1: In IKEA.
0: IKEA. Yes.
2: Did you have to build your own desk?
1: There's one downside about DJing in IKEA. I think I spent my whole fee after it because I then went round IKEA.
2: And then you had the meatballs, right? You got to have the meatballs when you're there.
0: You got to have the meatballs.
2: I know, brilliant.
0: Okay, so IKEA were having a thing, were they, at the weekend, and you were the guest DJ?
1: Yeah, it was a lot of fun. I've always said that if you put a disco ball in IKEA, it'd make a good nightclub.
2: Yeah, I think IKEA have missed a trick. They should do, like, sleepovers and stuff. Oh, you know, like...
1: Can you imagine? No, that would go wrong.
2: Wouldn't
0: just,
2: it be great?
0: Arlene, just FYI, and I'm saying this from experience, is those toilets are not plumbed in. Grant Thompson is here from 10.
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3: Fourth one.
18: Good morning. In West Lothian, between Addiewell and West Calder on the A71, there's works near to the A704 junction. They're slowing you down in both directions, so allow for that. Also, Bath

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1: No way.
0: And it's a guaranteed winner. Make me a winner. Fourth one.

0: Joe, it's end of beginning. Let's do the birthdays for today. 79 years old today, an American author, probably the most famous author in the world, I would say. He wrote It.
1: Arlene.
0: Yes?
1: Stephen King.
0: Stephen King is right. Remember Carrie? That
1: was
0: one of his best, wasn't it? Who else we got today? 76 years old today. American actor. He was the star of Groundhog Day.
1: Arlene.
0: Yes?
1: Bill Murray.
0: Bill Murray. He's right, 76 today. Liam, no, hang on.
2: John.
0: One of Oasis. 54, Liam Gallagher today. 76 today, American actor, star of Groundhog Day.
1: Arlene.
0: Yes.
1: Bill Murray.
0: Yeah. 41 today, he's the fitness coach guy.
1: Arlene.
0: Oh. Arlene.
1: Oh.
0: Oh, now.
1: No.
0: Oh, now, no.
1: Joe Wicks.
2: Ah, oh, come on.
0: Just. Are you playing, John, or are you still on holiday?
2: Oh, yeah, I think I'm still on holiday.
0: And 37 today, American singer, and he's one of these folk that always sings his own name at the start.
1: John. Arlene.
0: John was first.
2: Jason Derulo.
0: Is the right answer. And here's Stella Lefty with Boston Boogie in the morning.

0: Lefty and Boston. That's it from us. We are back tomorrow morning bright and early for The Breakfast Show and Grant Thompson with an hour of throwbacks, all in the mix after the news at 10. Hey.
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14: Thank you very much, Boogie in the Morning. It's Grant Thompson here on Fourth One with Monday's Throwbacks. After your news with Lindsay, it's 10 o'clock.
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15: The top stories this hour. Health leaders are warning the UK is facing the most challenging period for transplants in over 10 years. There are concerns over a sharp decline in organ donation as record numbers of people wait for a match. It's also being revealed that 43% of Scots have yet to record their decision about donation. Public Health Minister Marie Todd is urging everyone to make their choices clear.
16: Organ donation is a truly life-changing gift. by clearly sharing your decision on the organ and tissue donation with those close to you, you can ensure that they understand your wishes and help to give others a better chance of life.
15: A busy Edinburgh city centre road's closing to traffic for 6 months from today. St Mary's Street, which links the Royal Mile with the Cowgate, is being completely resurfaced. Diversions will be in place, although businesses will still have access for deliveries. Now, an MSP's back at Holyrood this week after undergoing surgery to treat a debilitating pain condition. Cara McKee was left unable to smile or speak without pain during the Scottish Parliament elections. She says she'd heard from others who also suffer with trigeminal neuralgia.
17: And it can be limiting. And if we can talk about that and talk about the impact it has on our well-being emotionally and mentally as well, then that's really important.
15: Football and Hearts are to seek clarification from the SFA over why they had a goal disallowed in Saturday's 1-1 draw at Kilmarnock. Cathal McCarthy headed into his own net, but VAR ruled that Laurent Mendy handled the ball in the build-up. Boss Wouter Franken says it was baffling.
18: The defender heads it in the goal, and then it's clear that because the handball was not intentional, that the goal had to stand. It's for me strange that, okay, cannot blame the referee on the pitch, because he made the right decision.
15: And Celtic boss Martin O'Neill has hinted he might step down. It's after 3 defeats in a week, including 2 losses to Rangers.
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15: Cloudy with some light rain this morning, a bit brighter this afternoon, light winds and feeling mild with a high of 19. That's the latest. I'm Lindsay Heron.
23: Fourth One.
14: Good morning, Grant Thompson here. How was your weekend? I'm guessing it wasn't anywhere as good as Natalie, who won over £500,000 on Fourth One on Make Me a Winner. Here's the moment on Friday. We told her she'd won the cash.
24: Oh my God, my sister just passed her driving test not that long ago as well, so I can treat her and the boys. Oh, I'm going to book a holiday to Lapland for next Christmas.
14: Oh, imagine getting a Lapland at Christmas. Imagine being Natalie's sister and getting a brand new car. I don't think my sister would buy me a car if she won the money. My sister can't win the money because she's family. But you can win the money this time round. We've got £600,000 up for grabs. Someone will win on Friday and it could be you. Let's get you in the draw. 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
23: Fourth One.

because sometimes what you need on a Monday morning is a dance, and I know you were dancing as well. There's Spice Girls and Who Do You Think You Are on 4th One Morning. Grant Thompson here. Was it a good weekend? Are you refreshed after the weekend? Let me know and I'll get you a shout between now and 11. You can get me on WhatsApp, you can voice note, or you can message. And it's 0333 2020 400. Here's Kesha on 4th One.

0: Confessions 2, Madonna and music on the throwback. Olivia's got a Blackpool tomorrow. Oh, I'm so jealous. Blackpool's one of my favourite places in the UK. Remember when we were kids, we always used to play the game driving along that, I think it's like the M55. Who's the first to see the tower? Oh, see the tower? No, it's just a pylon. Is that the tower? Anyway, enjoy, have a great time. Hi, Grant, it's Annie here, listening in Tenerife. I'm here for a few days. Oh, here's my view right now, and there is not a cloud in that sky. Very, very jealous. Morning, Grant. Going to give a shout, please, to Donald here. Got the Monday blues today, but I've got a leftover Sunday roast for my lunch. Is it too early to have it? I don't think so. Like, especially if you've been in early. Like, if you ask the breakfast guys in here, they can have the lunch at, like, 10:30, 10:45. That's, I mean, the Sunday roast for your lunch on a Monday. That's when you're winning at a Monday. 0333 20 20 400 is my number on WhatsApp. Let me know where you're listening this morning. Let me know what you're doing, and I will get you a shout, and I'll get straight back in the mix next. Got some Blue and some Mark Morrison from the 90s coming up.
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2: 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We met the following year.
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Blue there and Fly By. Grant, talking about judgment of people having lunch early. I mean, it is 25 to 11. This is Big Malky here. I've just had mac and cheese with chips for my lunch, but I did start at 4.30 though. So you're a couple hours ahead of everybody else. So it really is like 1 o'clock your time. Hi to Samaj, who's been on. And hi to Ben, who's got a day off today, but not really. I've got a day of doing homers. Grant, is there any chance you can say hi to Leona and Jerry? It was Jerry's birthday yesterday. She is 32, and we are having cake in the office today. It's not been anybody's birthday in here in a while. I feel that we're missing some cake in here. Anyway, happy birthday, Jerry. Enjoy your

0: Did you see she was on a night out with Kelly Rowland after filming The Voice in Manchester a couple of weeks ago? That would have been a good night. Cheryl there, Fight for This Love. Morning Grad sitting by the pool in Hargada listening to my favourite station, says Nikki. Oh, you say all the nice things. And someone else is listening in the sun. Hi, Grad. We are sunning ourselves in Bello Medina. Is it Bello Medina or Bello Madina? I suppose it's how common you are. I'm quite common. I'll go for Bella Madonna. Hi to John, Jackie, Chloe, Ross, and our wee granddaughter, Olivia. And John sent a picture of them in the pool now. It's a red-tiled pool. And it looks quite freaky. I mean, it looks gorgeous and sunny, but the pool looks quite freaky because it's all red. I love that. 0333 202400 is my number on WhatsApp. Are you on a holiday? Or are you like the rest of us and you're at your work on a Monday? Let me know where you are and let me know what you're doing, and I will get you a shout between now and 11 o'clock. So last call for shouts. 0333 202400. You can voice note or you can message. I'll get straight back in the mix next. Got The Ones coming up and some Destiny's Child as well.
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like this. All right, Grant, I'm enjoying my last day at home today before heading to Brazil tomorrow for 9 weeks for work. That's from Chris. That's going to be epic. What's going on today? Is this like international FM? So many people are not here and on their holidays. Is this a week for it? Hi, Grant. Soaking up the sun in Los Cristianos in Tenerife. It's going to be a scorcher today. You jealous? Yes. Yes, I am actually, Susan and Barry. Have a good holiday. And hi, Grant. Shout out, please. We are in sunny Morocco, says Jackie and Johnny. Again, guys, have a good holiday. Is there anybody actually here working today? Oh, found someone. Hi to Morgan and Subo, who are grafting away. They're no on their holidays. Somebody's got to work.

front entrance is grand. Red carpet rolls out on the side they stand. Worshipping you like a god and like a goddess. Somehow, you remain modest. Flashbulbs pop, paparazzi goes wild. With amazing grace, you walk and smile. They answer to your beck and call. Your

0: Katy Perry there, and last Friday night on
1: the fourth one.
0: Many people on their holidays today. What is going on? Now, I've got Tracy on the phone right now. Tracy's not on her holidays. She's here. But who do you want to say hello to?
2: My boy and his girlfriend who's in Tenerife with his Uncle Daniel and granddad. But he has recently broke his foot and had to get sent home in a plane.
0: Oh no, has he got a special medical flight or can he go on a normal plane?
2: No, he has to get a special thing on his foot to go straight to the hospital off his plane.
0: Oh no, what a nightmare. Did it happen like far into the holiday?
2: It was only one day into the holiday.
0: Oh no, what a nightmare.
2: He slid at the pool.
0: Oh, what a disaster. At least he's all right, though. How come you're not in Tenerife?
2: Because it's obviously just my boy and he's
0: going to
2: friend that have went.
0: They never invited you.
2: No, maybe next time.
0: Maybe next time we get to go anyway. Hopefully he gets home safe. Thank you so much for coming on, Tracy. Tomorrow, 10 o'clock, I'll do another hour of throwbacks for you in the mix. You can listen back anytime on our Rayo app. Stay there. I have got an extra chance for you to win some cash coming up at some point this afternoon. And well over £500,000, £600,000 up for grabs this week on Make Me a Winner. You want the details on how you play? Keep it here. I'll give you all the lowdown after the news at 11.
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0: Morning, Grant Thompson here on 4th One. I'll play you Lewis Capaldi and Sugar Babes next. And right now it's 11 o'clock. Lindsay Heron has all the news.
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21: The top stories this hour. Flights at Edinburgh Airport and across Scotland are facing major disruption. It's due to a technical issue at the air traffic control centre at Prestwick, which has now been fixed. More than a dozen services are delayed with the threat of more. Some flights have been cancelled. Passengers are also being impacted at Glasgow and Newcastle and in Northern Ireland. It's unrelated to a software fault at NATS earlier this month, which caused more than 2,000 flights to be cancelled. Travel expert Simon Calder says there are some very long waits.
22: If you're delayed by an hour to or from one of the airports in the northern half of the UK, then you're doing pretty well. I'm seeing delays of up to 4 hours. That is going to build into more cancellations later on during the day.
21: Health leaders say a sharp decline in organ donations led to the most challenging period for transplants in over a decade. NHS Blood and Transplant says urgent action is needed to help 8,700 people on the waiting list. Ashley received a heart transplant 4 months ago.
23: Even just one person can change so many people's lives by donating. It has changed my life. I don't know where I would be without it because I was getting worse and worse. Obviously, it's a hard thing for people to go through, but if you can help people, then obviously it's really important to do.
21: Now, the Conservative leader says she wants to reverse a post-Brexit rule change and bring back tax-free shopping for tourists. Kemi Badenoch says if her party returns to power, they'll get rid of the VAT refund scheme from 2021. Real-term spending remains 8% lower than before the pandemic. Shadow Treasury Minister Gareth Davis says it'd be a big push for our economy.
24: We believe that this will result in more money being spent on our high street to the tune of about £4 billion. This is something that we want to see because it helps not just the high street but economic growth and prosperity to support businesses at probably what is a very difficult time.
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21: Cloudy with some light rain this morning, a bit brighter this afternoon, light winds and feeling mild with a high of 19. That's the latest. I'm Lindsay Heron.
0: 4th One. Not sure if you heard this or not, but on Friday, Natalie got the call that everybody wants to get. No one thinks they're ever going to get on Make Me a Winner. And she won over £500,000 on 4th One. 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
0: And Friday was Natalie's turn. She got over £500,000. She is spending it right now. She's got a Lapland for Christmas with the kids. That could be you this week. We've got £600,000 up for grabs on Make Me a Winner. 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

quarter past 11, Monday morning. Grant Thompson here. Coming up, Sam Fender and Olivia Dean. They'll play a BB Rexha and Faithless next as well. So they mentioned this on Boogie in the Morning today, that I was DJing in IKEA over the weekend on Saturday. It was very good. A lot of people there. I did get a lot of Swedish songs in. However, I tried the most disgusting thing I've ever tried in my life. A meatball-flavoured lollipop. Someone offered it to me and I went, oh, I like lollipops and I like meatballs, because that's what you go to IKEA for, right? You go for the meatballs. I'll try one of those. Nah. I can't. It smelled meaty. Like, it was all kinds of wrong. And I went, right, what's the deal with this? Why are we giving these away? What is this? And they went, it was an April Fool's this year that they brought it out, and people were so determined they wanted it. IKEA actually made them, and you can buy them on their website, and it's the people that make lollipops, Chupa Chups, that's right, isn't it? And you can get, if you go on the IKEA website, meatball flavoured lollipops for the person that you hate in your life. Don't tell them and give them one and watch their face as they go, oh, I don't quite understand what's happening here. Do you know what? I had a great idea. See if, like me, you're sick of trick-or-treaters coming all the time, right about Halloween. What you need to do, because you can buy them on the website, is get to the website, buy these, put these in your wee bin or whatever you hand out to the trick-or-treaters on Halloween, and they'll not come back to your door. You'll be the talk of the scheme. Oh, don't go to that door. He's got meatball-flavoured lollipops. That's how we keep them away this year.

0: for today, cloudy but dry and highs of 19 degrees. It's going to be quite mild over the next couple of days. Up at 20 degrees tomorrow. I know, mid-September as well. Hi to all the Vibe private hire drivers who are listening. That is from Martin. Also want to say morning to Nikki. Grant, we are off to Paris tomorrow. Thankfully not today with all the ATC issues. But we're off to see Celine Dion on Wednesday. That is going to be absolutely amazing. Because she started the residency last week, didn't she? Seen some stuff on social media and it looked amazing because she is amazing. And that will be, that's a bucket list memory there, isn't it? So Nikki, have an absolutely fantastic time tomorrow. Coming up, we're going to play Ariana Grande with her latest tune in just a wee minute and a throwback from Coolio in the next 10 as well.
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eventually. 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

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It's to go on Rightmove and look at places I cannot afford. There is a lovely converted church near me that I'm like, I can see myself living there. Then I see the price of it, I'm like, oh no, maybe I can't see myself living there. There's an interesting 7-bedroom property in Fife that's on the market. It's in St Monans in Fife, which is near Anstruther. And from the outside, it just looks like a normal house. I mean, it's very posh because it's £600,000. So again, out of my price range. But then you look at the pictures of the inside. It's got a stone wishing well in the living room. That's terrifying. Imagine something comes up it and you're sitting watching the telly of an evening. Then you go through the pictures and it's got a massive 52 by 41 foot reception room. Capable of, it says, hosting everything from a family gathering to a full-scale dance. It's basically got a function suite at the back of it. This thing's huge. It's got a dance floor in it as well. Now, I'm looking at this going, it's £600,000, Grant. There's no way on earth you can afford this. But think of the parties you could have. Already the neighbours are going, no, just don't let him buy that house. Let him nowhere near us. Anyway, it's in Fife if you fancy it and you've got a spare £600,000.

0: the classics today on Fourth One. There is Coolio, and that is Gangster's Paradise. Like the taxi driver, Scott, who's got a very busy Monday. Thank you for getting in touch, Scott. First eviction from the Big Brother house over the weekend, and it was the Scottish lassie, Millie, who was first to be evicted from this year's Big Brother. I could have told you it was on the telly. Is that an age thing that I could have told? Until I read that, I could have told you that Big Brother was back. What channel is Big Brother on? ITV2. Honestly, I feel like that changes TV channel more than I change bank accounts. So ITV2 tonight and every night at 10 o'clock. Apparently Jedward were surprise guests. There's another reason to watch Big Brother. Jedward are surprise guests who were put into the house over the week. Imagine being in the Big Brother house and Jedward have been put in with you. I can think of nothing worse.
1: Grant Thompson, Fourth One.
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13: 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We don't know what the cricket score was. For

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We will see you there. Right now, here is the brilliant American Girls. Still love this tune from Harry Styles. 4th One.

0: Care to brush off rumours that he might be retiring? So I'd love to retire at his age. Harry Styles there, American Girls. Now, coming up, I have got your chance to win an extra £2,000 payday in the next half hour. We've got £600,000 up for grabs on Friday. And next, an instant payday payout today of £2,000. If you want to win, I've got all the details you need after your news at midday. Keep it here.
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13: The top stories this hour. There's massive travel disruption at Edinburgh Airport after another air traffic control failure. Around 30 inbound and 40 outbound flights have delayed and some services have been cancelled. Chief Exec Gordon Dewar says it's massively frustrating, coming just a few weeks after 2,000 flights were cancelled over a computer fault.
14: So we're picking up quite significant outbound delays. That means when other aircraft coming in, I mean, they're off location, they're on the wrong stands, they're on coaches instead of walking through air bridges. And of course, we've not seen the end of it yet, because although it sounds like we might have got to the bottom of the problem, there'll be hours before we get back to anything like the scheduled plan again. Might even drift into tomorrow.
13: There's pressure on NAT's boss, Martin Rolfe, to resign over the issue at Prestwick. A Green MSP says a debilitating and painful condition made her feel cut off from her own life. Cara McKee underwent surgery this summer to help treat a nerve problem which would cause severe facial pain. During the Holyrood election campaign, it was so hard for her to speak or even smile. She's telling us how easily a flare-up happens.
15: Pain like a very bad electric shock would be set off by really light touch. I'm talking about things like the wind or my hair brushing against my face. Even smiling could set it off.
13: Cindy Crawford's son, Presley Gerber, has died at the age of 27. The model had been at a rehab facility at the time of his death yesterday. A family representative says they're asking for privacy at this difficult and painful time. And in football, Rangers are just 2 points behind Celtic in the Premiership after yesterday's 1-0 win at Parkhead. It was Celtic's third defeat in a week, and Martin O'Neill says he'll think about his future over the international break.
16: I genuinely will reflect and see. It's a matter of whether I can help the team. If that's the case, that's the manager supposed to be able to do that. And I will have a look at that there this week.
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13: Cloudy with some light rain this morning, a bit brighter this afternoon, light winds and feeling mild with a high of 19. That's the latest. I'm Lindsay Heron.
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10: 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And we will do that after 1 o'clock. But you only have until 12:30 to qualify for that. 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Good luck.
8: Fourth one.

Morgan Wallen, and that is I Had Some Help. Good afternoon, Grant Thompson here. I really do worry about what comes up on my For You page on TikTok sometimes. So last night I'm scrolling, it's like 11:30. I'm like, Grant, you should be in your bed. And I get to New York's new public toilets. So New York's getting 17 new public toilets for a place the size of New York. That's not a lot. But anyway, they're quite interesting because they only give you 10 minutes. So basically, you go, they're free, right? But when you go in, you only get 10 minutes and it's got flashing lights and audio warnings counting you down before the doors just unlock and the door then opens. This is like that scenario on a train. You know the doors on the train that just like slowly go right? And we've all seen the video of someone sitting on the toilet when that obviously happens at the wrong time. So these toilets will be climate controlled. They'll play music while they're being used. And they're not a place to scroll on your phone, says the mayor of New York. Obviously not 10 minutes. Like, what are they going to do for the countdown? Do you think it's like some voiceover man that goes, you have got 90 seconds left. 10. 9. How about that? The worst countdown ever. Anyway, if you're in New York, there's 17 of them available. Just be cautious. 10 minutes. When you can still see the light. Not a second longer.

0: Zara Larsson there. That's Midnight Sun. It's this time already. The fourth one.
1: Throwback Takeover.
0: I love a Monday. You are on the tunes. Let's get some Monday motivation on the go on the Throwback Takeover. If you have never heard this before, where have you been? 12:30 every weekday, I get you on to choose some throwbacks. So not new songs, but songs you haven't heard in a while. Think something pre-2020. 0333 2020 400 is my number on WhatsApp, so you can voice note or you can message me there and let me know what song you'd like to hear. A bit of Monday motivation, a song that will help get you through the rest of the afternoon. I'll do the rest. I'll call you back and I'll get you on in about 10 minutes time at 12:30. So it's 0333 2020 400 on WhatsApp, and I'm looking for some throwbacks, some Monday motivation, or you can text me on 61025 with my name Grant at the start. I have a blank canvas for the week, so you get to set the standard. Throwback Takeover coming up at 12:30, and Texas on right now with a throwback. This is In Our Lifetime.

0: Right, Texas don't have a bad song, but that is one of their best in our lifetime. Throwback Takeover coming up in the next 5 minutes. Thank you for all your shouts today with some Monday motivation. Time is running out right now, though. If you want to win an early payday bonus of £2,000 today, enter Make Me a Winner before 12:30. 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

0: Thank you so much for your good shouts today. Monday motivation incoming on the Throwback Takeover. And first up is Glenn, the electrician. How are you doing, Glenn? You all right?
1: I'm doing great. How are you?
0: Yeah, no bad, thanks. Good weekend and all that?
1: Yeah, it was brilliant. It was my birthday.
0: Oh, nice. Was that a big birthday?
1: 21.
0: Actually 21 or 21 again?
1: No, genuinely 21.
0: Oh, sorry, Glenn. So listen, happy birthday for the weekend. Did you get up too much?
1: I had a meal with my family and just chilled, to be honest.
0: So you didn't go wild? Are you saving that for another time?
1: Maybe, maybe.
0: Right, first song of the Throwback Takeover today. What are we getting?
1: Can you play Yeah, You Only Get What You Give?
0: Oh yeah, good tune this. New Radicals.
1: Yes.
0: Well, have this as a birthday present from me. Enjoy your day, Glenn. Here it comes.
1: Thank you very much, Glenn. Have a good day.

0: For Glenn, whose birthday was on the weekend, New Radicals, you get what you give. Hi, Grant, can you give my daughters a shout-out, please? Grace and Aaliyah and their uncle Macaulay, who are currently tuned in to you and they're heading down to Haggerston Castle. Love from mum, dad, granddad and all the family. Thank you so much for getting in touch. Let's do one more song on the Throwback Takeover. So many good shouts today. Rachel is on. What's happening, Rachel?
1: I've just picked my mum up from her holiday.
0: Love this. Where was your mum?
1: I was in Portugal.
0: And what did you get from your mum? Have you raided her case yet?
1: Not yet, no. Still in the car.
0: Mum, is there presents from Portugal in the case?
1: There always is.
0: Yes, of course there always is. That was my favourite part of like my gran and granddad or my mum and dad getting back from holiday was raiding the case and seeing what they brought back for you.
1: I'm so excited.
0: I would be as well. And I'm going to play your tune right now so you get the second song of the Throwback Takeover. What would you like?
1: It was Starstruck by CBOC and Katy Perry.
0: Now this is a throwback. I cannot remember the last time I heard this song. What's mum's name, by the way?
1: Bernie.
0: So I'll play this for you and Bernie. Here it comes.
1: Thank you.

0: feel like I should be sitting with a cocktail and a cigarette holder in a 70s jazz bar listening to her. Sienna Sparrow and Great Expectation. And before that, today's throwback takeover, Katy Perry and Starstruck. What a tune. And New Radicals and You Get What You Give. Gary's here from 2. Throwback takeover is back at 2. It's not a competition, but I think you'll struggle to beat that, Gary Spence. And I'll do it again at 12:30. I have got something new from Jason Derulo coming up before 1. And a throwback from Destiny's Child as well.
1: Grant Thompson, 4th 1.
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0: 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Fourth one.

5 to 1, Monday lunchtime. Grant Thompson here. Going to play you something brand new from Jason Derulo and DJ Goja right now. Now, I don't know a lot about DJ Goja, so I Googled DJ Goja, and the first thing that comes up is DJ Goja an AI artist? And according to AI on Google, DJ Goja is a real human DJ. He's from Romania. And Jason Derulo is definitely not AI, because I've seen him live before. Brand new tune. This is called Michi.

0: feel like it should be my holidays. Machiko is DJ Goja and Jason Derulo. Coming up after 1 o'clock, if you entered Make Me a Winner between 12 and 12.30, you could be getting a call from us to win £2,000, a wee extra payday bonus. 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And I've got all the details on how you do that after one, and tunes from Avicii and The Script coming up as well.
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11: You know, Charlie Bigham says the best things happen when you're not rushing. Take a good marinade. Not much seems to be changing, but quietly, everything is. That's why Charlie rests the chicken for his tikka masala in spiced double cream for so long. Sure, it takes time. But then again, if you're looking for shortcuts, you're in the wrong kitchen. Charlie Bigham's slowly does it.
0: Grant Thompson here on Fourth One. Stay there, I'll play you Avicii and Stardust next. Right now, it's just gone 1 o'clock. Anita has all your latest news.
9: Across Edinburgh, the Lothians, Fife and Falkirk.
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9: Fourth One.
12: The top stories this hour. Airlines are demanding urgent action after disruption following a second air traffic control issue in less than 2 weeks. There are nearly 80 flights in and out of Edinburgh Airport affected by the failure, while passengers are also being impacted at Glasgow, Manchester and Newcastle. Chief Executive at Edinburgh Airport, Gordon Dewar, says questions have to be asked of the National Air Traffic Service as it comes just weeks after a massive glitch that grounded 2,000 flights.
13: It's incredibly frustrating, you know, if you're travelling once or twice a year and you find this sort of level of disruption. And that's before we get into all the commercial implications for airlines. And of course, here, the operational challenges we've got to do that for. And we really need to get to a position where we can trust our national infrastructure and our national infrastructure provider to actually deliver as expected.
12: NAT say the issue was unrelated to a recent software fault and insist today's issue has now been fixed. First Minister John Swinney says the issue is regrettable and it demonstrates the systems must be made more resilient. Now, there are calls for the government to create a community wealth fund made up of the money generated by AI data centres. Organisations like Stop Climate Chaos Scotland say the cash would benefit areas where centres have been proposed, including two planned data centres in Ochtertool in Fife and Wester Hermiston in Edinburgh. They suggest the money could also come from other large-scale renewable projects. Advocacy lead Amanda Grimm.
14: Office buildings, hubs, anything that's going to generate revenue for the community over the long term so they can keep building that community wealth.
12: A Scottish Government spokesperson says they'll deliver a ScotWind wealth fund by the end of this Parliament. President Putin's United Russia Party has retained its decisive majority in the National Parliament. It was a tightly controlled poll, though, which excluded most candidates who oppose Moscow's war in Ukraine. And apparently tea shortages could soon hit UK supermarkets. Farmers in Kenya are warning climate change is damaging crops.
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12: Dry this afternoon with a mix of cloud and sunny spells, mild with highs of 19. That's the latest. I'm Anita Stratton.
17: Fourth one.
0: If you missed it on Friday, Natalie got the call that no one ever thinks they're going to get. She picked up and she won over £500,000.
18: I'm actually going to cry. Oh no, are you serious? Really? We have been playing for years.
0: And it paid off. Over £500,000, £555,000 to Natalie and her family who are going to Lapland for Christmas. Love that. £600,000 up for grabs this week. Let's get you in the draw to win. Text the word yes and send it to 61025. 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Or you can get 5 entries for a fiver. 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You've got to be over 18 and you can enter at makemeawinner.co.uk where you'll find all the phone entry details and all the rules for this network competition. 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
0: It's a big week this week. We are paying out early for payday. 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And the winner of our £2,000 payday bonus is Thomas. Here's what happened when we called him just a couple of minutes ago.
2: I can't believe I just won £2,000.
3: No, it feels amazing. Yeah, great news.
0: Obviously, Thomas was so excited he stepped out of phone reception there for just a wee second. But well done, Thomas. £2,000, an extra payday today. Now, we have got £600,000 to be won on Friday. Keep listening. Gary Spence is here from 2. And right after the news at 2, we've got all the details on how you can enter and how you can win on Friday evening.

0: When Is My Husband? Big news today is about an air traffic control failure in Prestwick at Nats. So if you have got a flight today or someone you know's got a flight today, flights are getting back to normal, but there's still some cancellations and some late running flights and stuff like that. I love Moz on Facebook, so I'm just reading all about this, obviously on Facebook, because that's where I get some of my news from. And there's people commenting going on, not again, this happened a couple of weeks ago, how can it happen again? And someone's just commenting going, oh no, we're going away at the end of October. It's the 21st of September. Behave yourself. I'm pretty sure it'll be solved by the end of the day and definitely, hopefully, by the end of October.
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0: Hey, Grant Thompson here, going to play Estella Lefty next. Boogie, Arlene and producer John are back tomorrow morning when you get up on Boogie in the Morning. And today we were chatting about the glory days of being a student. Did you ever live in student halls? What were some of the sights and scandals that happened? There was a lot of unbroadcastable stuff this morning, as I'm sure you can imagine. We got this call, though, about a crafty way of hiding booze before an apartment inspection. This is brilliant.
1: They weren't allowed alcohol in the flats in those days.
2: What? A student flat that wasn't allowed alcohol?
3: Okay, go on, keep going.
1: I honestly just think he was just panicking, really, to be honest. But I said to him, here's a good idea, right? It's winter. Why don't you hang the bag outside the window and a bit of string? Yeah. And the beer will get cold and it won't be noticed in the inspection. So anyway, the inspector came in, checked the fridge. That's all good. And then left. And then when the beer, he took the beer in later and he said it was colder than what the fridge would have had it. Uh-huh. What a good idea. Anyway, 3 months later, I went to his flat again. And about 20 of the 40-odd windows had bags hanging out the windows.
0: You know how at Christmas you always run out of space in your fridge? Like, that's a genius, keeping the beer cold. Right, the guys are back tomorrow on 4th One. £5,000 up for grabs on the 5K minute at 8.25. Stephen from Edinburgh got an 8 this morning. You get 10 questions right in 60 seconds tomorrow. You win 5 grand.

0: that song so much. The original Robin, and that is Dancing on My Own. It's 20 to 2. Gary Spence with you from 2 o'clock. Lindsay Gibson on with Gary this week. Stephen Mill was on last week, and the guys caught up with Two Doors Down. Now, this is ahead of their run of shows, their live shows at the Oval Hydro in Glasgow. Can't believe that's come around already. So they start on Friday, and they were chatting to Jonathan Watson, who plays Colin, and they asked him, right, what's the secret about, you know, playing a convincing drunk on the telly? And here's what he had to say.
1: Do you have to have a couple before that? It's so convincing.
2: No, but I don't. I haven't had a drink for about 17 years now, but I used to drink. And so I put in some experience. There's a little bit of practice to try and get it. But, you know, the thing is, I think, is when you do something like that, you've got to try and not be drunk.
3: Yeah, I think that's
2: right. I think that's the...
3: I've heard that, yeah.
0: Imagine Gary asking, did you have a couple of drinks before you filmed it? Anyway, there may be some tickets up for grabs on today's show. I'm not sure if I was allowed to read this part of the email, so maybe, which means there probably is. Gary Spence and Lindsay with you from 2, and I'm going to play James Blunt's new one and Shakira before 2 o'clock.
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0: I'm going to say that's a toe tapper because I keep finding myself dapping along to it. James Blunt's new one, and that is Tastes Like Summer. It's your last one from me today. Have a lovely Monday. I will be back tomorrow after Boogie in the Morning at 10 o'clock with an hour of throwback tunes. Right, Callum and Amber are still off. They're on their holidays. So Karen's in for Amber at 10 o'clock tonight. Gavin Pearson on at 6 in for Callum. And Lindsay Gibson's in for Stephen, who's off this week. We're all off. It's that end of September, getting your holidays in before the run-up to Christmas. So Lindsay Gibson in with Gary Spence. Spence versus Shazam, The Big I Am, and the throwback takeover coming up in the next half hour. And stay there. All your latest news at 2 is on the way for you next.
1: Fourth one. 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
11: Breaking developments today from across the pond. 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
12: Yes, Jack. Experts are calling this yet another giant mess we all need to deal with. Officials have confirmed that global oil prices have gone, and I quote, absolutely bonkers. The good news is that switching to a sustainable air source heat pump could save you some money in the long run. And thankfully, the Edinburgh Boiler Company are based in Edinburgh, not the other side of the world. So take back some control of your energy bills at the Edinburgh Boiler Company.com. More as we get it, Jack.
13: Boiler, solar and heat.
0: Well, here we are. Monday. How did that happen? Let's get the latest Fourth One news at 2.
1: Across Edinburgh, the Lothians, Fife and Falkirk.
14: And now, on the Rayo app.
1: Fourth One.
8: The top stories this hour. A technical issue affecting hundreds of flights around Scotland is now fixed. Edinburgh Airport's been badly affected with dozens of arrivals and departures delayed and some services cancelled. David's been delayed at Edinburgh Airport for almost 12 hours. He says he came from Australia to visit his wife's family in Dublin.
14: Travelled all around the world and this is the longest delay for an hour's flight. It's bizarre. So 9:30 we arrived, we checked in, checked our bags in, no one mentioned anything, and then we got messages on Wi-Fi and then you get told that, oh no, we're delayed and we're not leaving until 11 o'clock tonight.
8: There's a warning flight delays could spill into tomorrow as airport staff try to deal with a problem. Chief Executive at Edinburgh Airport, Gordon Dewar, is questioning whether NATS is fit for purpose.
15: I mean, obviously, repeat failures beg more questions. You know, we saw an interim result from the inquiry from NATS themselves last week, which suggested that it was a very isolated and completely unpredictable outcome there. But here we are again. So, you know, the government who run that contract with NATS really should be asking questions about whether they can rely upon their chosen provider.
8: Operator NAT say it's down to a connectivity problem and is unrelated to the massive software fault less than 2 weeks ago. The First Minister is defending taking an £18,000 business class flight to Boston for the World Cup. John Swinney says a cheaper option would have meant missing First Minister's questions and handing the role to his deputy.
16: It meant that we had to undertake journeys at a very, very expensive time. We tried to minimise the costs and we did that to make sure I could fulfil my duties to Parliament, which people would expect me to do, but also that I could support Scotland's football team at the first World Cup in which they participated in 2018. 8 years.
8: And the new owners of BrewDog have launched their first ad campaign poking fun at their past reputation. They're advertising Elvis Juice with the tagline, "A little less allegations." Former BrewDog workers have been left out of pocket after administrators say there's no more cash left to cover unpaid wages.
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8: Dry this afternoon with a mix of cloud and sunny spells, mild with highs of 19. That's the latest. I'm Anita Stratton.
20: Fourth one.
0: Hello, here we go. What a brilliant end to last week with Natalie.
21: Oh no, are you serious? Really? We have been playing for you.
0: I just know that's one of those callers, one of those winners, and we had so many of them over the years where you know everybody's just standing back and thinking, good for you, pal, good for you. Well done to Natalie. Hey, here's a chance to win even more than she did. £600,000, we are in play now. Get your number in that draw. You've heard it can happen, and it does happen, and it will happen for somebody this Friday. 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Online entry, the phone entry details, all the rules for this network competition. 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
20: Fourth one.

0: where my heart goes. Joe Corey, Head and Heart, Gary Spence here live with Lindsay.
1: Hello, hi.
2: Right, so this is something you told me about yesterday, and I'm wondering if it's another bit of the world that's passed me by because I'm not on TikTok.
1: I think it's a load of nonsense. So apparently, if you bury a sausage the night before your wedding, you're meant to have good weather on your wedding day.
2: Can you explain exactly what you mean by that?
1: But I don't know. It's just this thing that's gone viral. I wonder.
2: Like an actual sausage.
1: Like an actual, like raw.
2: Into the ground.
1: Not even cooked. A raw sausage.
2: Into the ground.
1: Yeah.
2: Right, we need to find someone who's done this and find out A, if the weather was decent the next day.
1: Yeah.
2: And B, if the other person realised what sort of maniac they were marrying. And by the way, you can get in touch with this or anything at all today. It's 0333 20 20 400. So you didn't bury a sausage the night before your wedding?
1: No.
2: I mean, most people don't, for obvious reasons. But if you want to give us a shout right now, get in touch. We just need to find one person who's actually done this. You're

0: Do you know that bit with the gospel choir?
1: Yes.
0: Standing
1: in the blind man.
0: That's not a gospel choir. That's her mates who are out on the lash. I saw this amazing story about it when she was making the song.
1: Uh-huh.
0: And she was in the studio till like 3 a.m. and she wanted that gospel bit. So she just sort of did a, jumped into the group chat. There would have been WhatsApp back then, but anyway, she did a ring round, right? She went to a phone box and called every single one that she could remember
1: until
0: her phone card ran out. And then, yeah, they all came round and they were just like, hey, let's belt it out then, half cut, and that's the result.
1: That is not how me and the girls would sound if we had
0: I wouldn't have thought so. It's 2:15, just talking about this myth that if you bury a sausage the night before a wedding, literally, by the way, bury a sausage in the garden, the weather turns out great. Let's get to the phones. Who's there?
2: It's Scott.
0: Hey, didn't Scott, you're right.
2: I'm not too bad. My daughter done that for her wedding just 5 weeks ago.
1: Right, and?
2: And the weather was beautiful.
1: Oh, okay. Was it forecast to be bad and then it was nice?
0: Yeah, this is important.
1: Was it the sausage?
2: Yeah, so the forecast was dull and cloudy with showers. So the night before the wedding, on the first of the night, she planted the sausage in the back garden. Next again day.
0: Scott, I need to ask you, man to man.
2: Yes.
0: Do you think that the burying of a raw sausage in the back garden is why the weather is good? think about it. This is a public place.
2: Well,
0: no, that's not good enough. The answer has to be absolutely not, Gary. I'm a sane human being.
1: Whoever came up with this idea is laughing at all of us. Like, look at all these suckers now burying a sausage.
2: Definitely. Going out to the shop and buying a sausage so you can bury it to get good weather.
0: I'm sure Stephen and I have got a low-level conspiracy here. Much like the one about the umbrella companies creating a myth that it's bad luck to have them up indoors. You put them down indoors and it makes them go mouldy and you have to buy a new one.
1: So okay.
0: Anyway, that's a whole different kettle of fish.
1: Uh-huh.
0: Scott, how's your day going? All right?
2: Yeah, it's good. Just finished work on the way home.
0: Nice one. And you can go home knowing that there's not a wedding coming up where you have to give a very, very emotional speech in front of everybody you know.
2: Correct.
0: The day went well though, yeah?
2: Yes.
0: Nice one.
2: Beautiful.
0: Well, that's great to hear. You have a good day.
2: Same yourself. Thank you.
0: Just thinking to myself, how are we going to get two sausage songs about sausages on the Throwback Takeover? That's our theme bar.
1: Well, I was more thinking wedding.
0: No. We've done wedding about 8 times.
1: All right, okay.
0: Yeah, you were in your bed. So, Lindsay's getting a long lie of her life this week on from early breakfast.
1: Yeah.
0: I've found a way around it.
1: Right.
0: What are sausages also known as?
1: Pork.
0: No. Oh, I can't.
1: Is it radio friendly?
0: No, it's absolutely radio friendly.
1: Is it? Are you sure?
0: What are sausages also known as?
1: Chipolata?
0: I've killed the music. A what, sorry?
1: A chipolata?
0: No,
1: Willy Winky.
0: What if you were to have them with potatoes, you'd be having what with potatoes?
1: Sausages and potatoes.
0: Right, okay, but what else would you call potatoes in that?
1: Mash.
0: Yeah, and what would you call, oh my God, salmon. Right, we're actually all just standing back from the studio.
1: Is it obvious?
0: Yeah, sausages and mash, also known as...
1: What? Sausage and mash?
0: Yeah, but what...
1: Bangers!
0: Thank the Lord we got there.
1: Oh, man.
0: Was your weekend that heavy?
1: No, surprisingly. Maybe that was the problem.
0: Old Treble 3, 2400, bring the bangers.
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0: life-changing cash. £600,000 could be yours this Friday.
1: No way.
0: And it's a guaranteed winner. 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Fourth one. Wow.

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1: So we started today talking about weird and wonderful myths all around sausages being buried the night before weddings to guarantee good weather. There are so many other wild myths out there. We'll get to them later. Mm-hmm. Get us anytime. 0333 20 20 400. And by the way, there's another slot left on the Throwback Takeover. First one looking like it's accounted for, though. Danny's here. Are you all right, Danny?
2: Oh, good, pal.
3: What were you doing?
2: Wasn't up too much. It was a quiet weekend.
1: Oh, that's what you need. Middle of the month as well. Weekends doing nothing are good weekends indeed.
2: Agreed.
3: Have you been watching anything good on the telly?
2: No.
3: No, it really was a boredom weekend.
1: Yeah, there's another avenue of chat. Closed down abruptly by Danny. Danny, what have you got for us bangers, wise?
2: Moby Porcelain.
1: Oh, no.
3: It's up there.
1: It's a banger, but it's a different sort of banger.
3: Yeah.
2: Right.
1: Like, if I'm doing a set, in fact, there's a good remix by Above and Beyond, but it's a different story for a different time. But this is what I would call a ballad banger.
3: Yeah.
1: This is actually my favourite song of all time. Not that that's important, but Danny, I'm going to play Moby Porcelain right now and I will defend to the hilt the idea that this song is a banger.
2: Okay, cheers, Gary.
1: Catch you later. Right, so 0333 20 20 400. Drop us a voice note now. There's a high chance your song will be on next, but there's a very poor chance it'll be better than this. The greatest song ever made. And it's Monday. You probably need this more than you realise. Here we go.

0: Homewrecker, Somber. Right, here we go. Back on the throwback. Throwback takeover on Monday lunchtime. Lots of exceptional people asking for exceptional songs, which for one reason or another, we're not playing. In fact, a very good reason. You'll hear why next.
1: I feel like, see if you ask somebody what their favourite banger anthem is, it's a lot of pressure thinking of that song. There's so many different genres that you could go with as well.
0: That's why we theme it most days. And there was one day, the most niche theme we've ever done got this incredible result.
1: What was it?
0: It was smartwatches. So, 0333 20 2400, anytime we're on the air. Katrina's been in touch. Katrina, take a bow.
2: I'll tell you what's a banger that never gets any airtime anymore, and that's Darius Dinesh, Rushes. It's a brilliant song. I actually think it's better than Colourblind. I think you should get that on. Doesn't beat Moldy, but, you know, we're up there.
3: Fourth one.

0: Darius Rushes. By the way, Katrina is bang on.
1: Do you know what? I forgot that song existed.
0: I think it was the follow-up. There was Colourblind, and there was that one, and there was, well, he had a good few as well. An amazing live performer as well. And God, I think it's just over 4 years ago. This must be around the anniversary as well. It still seems strange to talk about him as, you know, having passed away. But
1: was that 4 years ago?
0: An absolute legend. Yeah. There goes Darius. Nice one, Katrina. Thank you for all your shouts. Listen, BB Rex are coming up, and before 3 o'clock, we're going to play Tame Impala. Nice.
2: Gary Spence, fourth one.
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0: Completely tax-free. Make me a winner. Fourth one.

done. It's another day. That means we're talking about another opening at St James Quarter. Westfield St James Quarter, home of 4th1 HQ on the top floor. Good luck to the team at Tala. So it's a very, very nice women's fashion brand, activewear, that sort of thing. And my twins still haven't forgiven me for accidentally turning down tickets for the opening of Sephora not long ago. So I'll make sure Mrs. Spence doesn't miss out on this one, or I'll be even less popular in the house. Good luck to Tala, first Scottish store opening at Westfield St James Quarter. And it's Gary Spence here live till 6 on 4th1.

0: You're here, Gary Spence, live with Lindsay.
1: Hi.
0: So let's just get back to where everything started at 2 o'clock, which was this chat about burying a sausage the night before a wedding.
1: Yeah.
0: Can turn bad weather into good. And that appears to be what Barry thinks, what Steph thinks, what Claire thinks. Also, Katrina says, my daughter-in-law was a bridesmaid at her best friend's wedding. The weather was terrible with rain in the run-up to the wedding. They planted a sausage the night before and it turned out really sunny. Apparently it works. Katrina... It doesn't. It was a coincidence.
1: I'm going to spoil the fun here. See if you work at a wedding venue or own one. Are they not going to be raging that they've got all these raw sausages just buried about their lovely grounds?
0: They'll be all over the shop. Steve says, heard similar as well. I mean, these people presumably have responsibilities, children and driving licenses, and shouldn't have any of those things if they believe that planting a sausage... in grounds, a raw sausage is going to change the weather.
1: Yeah.
0: Sarah Allen says, we buried the sausage and the weather was still bucketing down for us. Now, I'd normally say, well, thanks for being the voice of sanity here, but you still went as far as burying the sausage, Sarah.
1: You still tried.
0: You're not much better. listen, the big I am on the way and Calvin Harris coming soon as well.
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0: Right, get ready for a Calvin banger. Just what you need. Monday afternoon, fourth one. It's just gone 3 o'clock.
13: Across Edinburgh, the Lothians, Fife and Falkirk.
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13: Fourth one.
15: The top stories this hour. Passengers at Edinburgh Airport are continuing to be affected by disruption following a major air traffic control issue. Air traffic control operator NATS say an issue at its Prestwick Centre in Ayrshire has now been fixed, but passengers can expect disruption throughout the day. Flights have been delayed and cancelled in Scotland, Northern Ireland and Northern England. David and his wife Marion were due to fly from Edinburgh to Dublin with Ryanair this morning after a long flight from Australia, but we're told they were delayed almost 12 hours.
16: This stuff happens. What's frustrating, I guess, is that the support network, when stuff does go wrong, because we're all now flying economy airlines, there are very few people to speak with that actually know what's going on.
15: Ryanair has again called for the head of NATS to lose his job after further disruption to flights. Meanwhile, Edinburgh Airport is planning its biggest ever investment, with more than £500 million being spent over the next 5 years. The terminal will be expanded by 60% with new gates and more space for check-in and departures. Gordon Dewar is Edinburgh Airport's chief executive.
17: The baggage hall, check-in processes, everything's going to be enhanced, increased and giving us the scale to go. And of course that will come with smoother operations, because when you can design something in that scale, you can design natural flows, natural processes, more productive ways of doing it.
15: A man from Larbert has been jailed for 22 years for the murder of a young mum in Springburn. 54-year-old Alexander Brennan attacked his partner Brodie McGregor at her flat on August the 26th, 2024. The 23-year-old was left with 78 injuries and died at the scene. Brennan was sentenced at the High Court in Glasgow today. And supermodel Cindy Crawford's son has died at the age of 27. We're told that Presley Gerber had been at a rehab facility at the time of his death on Sunday.
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15: Dry this afternoon with a mix of cloud and sunny spells, mild with highs of 19. That's the latest. I'm Anita Stratton.
2: Fourth one.
0: So, like I said, an amazing end to the week last week always is. And Natalie sounded just like every other person, didn't she? Doing all the things, thinking all the things, planning to buy all the things you would if you won over £500,000.
20: Oh my God! My sister just passed her driving test not that long ago as well, so I can treat her. And the boys, I'm going to book a holiday to Lapland for next Christmas.
0: A good sister, a good sister. And good luck to you. If you're playing, you can do now. You've got as much chance as she had. 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You got to be over 18. If you are, you can play now. And you can also play at makemeawinner.co.uk. Online entry is there. Phone entry details and all the rules for this network competition. You've got till Friday, 5 p.m. That's when lines close. Gemma Atkins is back in once again to say congratulations, and they will be big congratulations, because £600,000 will be heading for your bank account straight after the call. It won't if you don't play though. 61025, text the word YES for your chance to win 600k.
2: Fourth one.

0: Feels like a long, long time since you've played the game with me.
1: Probably a good thing.
0: So, you've been on with Stephen.
1: Yes.
0: Which is apparently allowed in Stephen's books, but you're not allowed to be on with me.
1: Yeah.
0: That woman.
1: I love Triangle.
0: Right, here we go. It's absolutely not. It's Old Treble 3, 2400. Monday's Big I Am is on. This is Scotland's biggest guessing game. If you want a good old-fashioned shout-out on the radio, better still, a wee round of applause, which is what you get if you're first, even if you're absolutely wrong. Right, here comes clue number one. And I'm a real person, by the way.
1: Okay.
0: Clue number one. I've got a classic dad name.
1: That's a very good clue.
0: It's quite similar to one I did last week, but I do think it helps. I've got a classic dad name. Old Treble 3, 2400. Ian Robson's first in. Ian with two eyes. It is not Alan Sugar. It's not Jim Bowen. It's not Andy Burnham. It's not Chris Martin. I mean, for some people, this could be anyone and could mean anything.
1: Yeah, in any age.
0: It's not Gary Newman. It's not Jeremy Clarkson. I'd say Jeremy. You don't see many young Jeremys these days.
1: No, that's a dying name, isn't it?
0: Jeremy's, brutally put.
1: No, but like, if you're in a hospital, like, oh, little baby Jeremy.
0: Yeah, no, I absolutely agree. it's not Hugh Laurie. It's not George Michael. George is a classic granda name, a dad name, a cool name. And again, that applies to all these names. We're not saying you've not got a good name.
1: No.
0: It's just a classic dad's name. It's not Jim White. It's not Brian Cox. It's not Stanley Baxter. It's not George Bush or Keith Lemon. 4 minutes. Old Treble 3, 2400. We've got Keith in this building, who's kind of our dad. He basically makes sure that we do the right things.
1: He keeps us right.
0: He keeps us right all the time. Keith. Old Treble 3, 2400. It's not David Attenborough. Now, again, I think that's where someone's getting the person confused with the name.
1: Yeah, because David is one of those names that will never die out,
0: I don't think. No, I don't think it will. Not like Jeremy. Sorry to all the Jeremys out there. Lindsay's just seen you extinct. shout out to Mikey, to John, Ashley, Chris, Sean with an AU, Sean with a W, Katie with an IE, Louise, Claire, Linz, Lewis Bronthorne, Andrew, Caroline, Joanne, Susan and Michelle. It's not Gordon Strachan. It's not Anthony Drennan. It's not Nigel Farage. It's Old Treble 3, 2400. I've got a classic dad's name. If you want to get involved, now is the time to play. Harry Styles on the way in minutes. 3 minutes. Clue number two. I am a famous singer. There's two clues to see you on your way. I've got a classic dad's name and I'm a famous singer. Lindsay's on this week. Have you got any ideas whatsoever?
1: No, because in regards to your first clue, a classic dad name, you know, it could be, is it somebody over 50? Is it somebody over 80?
0: I think the short answer, Lindsay, is no.
1: Okay.
0: I'm nowhere near. Old Treble 3, 2400. It's not Calvin Harris. It is not Bryan Adams. Great shout. Mm. I've got a classic dad's name. I am a famous singer. It's not Dave. As in the singer Dave, the rapper Dave. Amazing.
1: Just Dave, full stop.
0: It's not Tom Jones. It's not Frank Sinatra. That is a class show.
1: Yeah.
0: Well done to Sarah and also to Jennifer and to Michael who got in with that one. Shout out to Mandy Wilson, to Matthew, to Kieran, to Chris, to Emma McPhee and to Eileen as well. It's not Paul Weller. 2 minutes. Again, Paul's a safe name for years to come.
1: Yeah.
0: Old Treble 3, 2020, 400. It's not Keith Allen. It's not Ed Sheeran. It's not Gary Barlow. It's not Justin Bieber. Here's a great shout. It's not Bruce Springsteen.
1: Okay. Bruce, that just reminds me of Finding Nemo.
0: It's not Bruce Springsteen. Bruce. It's not Billie Eilish. It's not Phil Collins. So many great shouts. I've got a classic dad's name.
1: My guess would have been Gary Barlow.
0: I'm a famous singer. I don't think my name's a dad's name, is it? I mean, obviously I'm a dad and it's my name, so that's probably the most factually incorrect thing I've ever said. But
1: little baby Gary's. I don't know.
0: Yeah, well, see, the amount of times I get sent that thing where they say the name Gary's becoming extinct, I'm like, ha-ha, but that's with one R. Mine has always been extinct.
1: Don't get me started with my name.
0: It's just a couple of poor sods like me that have it spelled this way. Right, clue number three, and there's a special noise we make, Lindsay. We go, ooh. The final minute. When I say... It's an audio clue.
1: Ooh.
0: We never make that noise. right, here's my audio clue. Right. Old Treble 3, 2400. It's not Barry White. It's not Billy Idol. 0333 20 20 400. It's not Billy Joel. Repeat, it is not Billy Joel.
1: That's what I
0: just saw.
1: Guess.
0: 125 messages coming in 10 seconds. It's not Billy Joel. It's not Bryan Adams. We have a correct guess at last. Thank the Lord. 0333 20 20 400. Full switchboard, but you got a message. Don't call. Send us a message and tell us who I am. It's the big I am. I've got a classic dad's name. I'm a famous singer. And that was the audio clue. Clue number four, my previous life was spent in the West. My previous life was spent in the West. If you want to give us a shout now, even if you're a wee bit late, you'll get a shout next. Brad, come on down. You all right?
2: Yeah.
1: Hi, Brad.
0: Now, that is an hour and a half. So, were you named after anyone famous?
2: No.
0: Right, short for Bradley, yeah?
2: Hi.
0: Actually, okay. Is Brad Pitt called Bradley for fool?
1: I've never thought about that, actually.
0: What did you have for your lunch, Brad?
2: Nothing. I had a big breakfast, though.
0: Okay, tell us about that, then. Better be good.
2: Full fry-up.
0: Oh, the full fry-up on a what? That's a winning way to start the week. And you've also just won the big I am, because I am...
2: Brian McFadden!
0: Oh. There we go. Right, listen, thanks for hanging out. Enjoy your day, all right?
2: Thank you.
0: Cheers, pal. Bye-bye. A full fry-up on a Monday.
1: Winning at life.
0: I'm feeling inspired. I might have one for dinner.
1: We're doing all... No, you can't have breakfast for dinner.
0: Some people are funny about it. You are one, and you, by the way, are completely wrong.

0: Don't forget Grant Thompson. One full hour of throwbacks tomorrow morning, 10 a.m. Stuff like that. Christina, what a girl needs. So well done to Leslie, to Michael, Dave, Chris, Paul, Sarah, James. We've got Brian Eaton. We've got Mikey. We've got Gemma. We've also got Steve Wood. Well done to Kez, DT, Siobhan, and Ashley. 0333 20 2400 anytime. That is the Big I Am done for Monday. And by the way, the audio clue, just in case you were wondering, that was it, and it became this.
1: I would have got the Big I Am right if it wasn't producer Rosie's fault.
0: Right, explain.
1: So when you played your audio clue, I wrote down, because I like writing down the clues so I can visually see everything.
0: It shows your workings.
1: Yeah, yeah, true. I put Uptown Girl question mark, and she shook her head because she thought it was Boyzone Picture of You.
0: Well, do you know, you've learned a very harsh lesson there, live on the air. Don't cheat.
1: No, she could have just...
0: No. You involved her. You shouldn't be getting help. And she also knows the answer.
1: Oh, don't give me that, Luke.
0: She's also pretty snide as well, so she probably threw you off the scent on purpose. Trust me, I've got it every day. Just an amazing response, as always. We love doing this game. We also love Primal Scream, the Scottish legends themselves. They're playing soon, right here.
2: Fourth one.
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0: Do you know, I love that song and so many like it. 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
0: 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Thank you for choosing us. 2 till 6 weekdays. Stephen's off on holiday number 8. So Lindsay Gibson's here.
1: Hello, hi.
0: Live till 6 o'clock. Right. I've got this thing going on right now, this second, that apparently is a migraine.
2: Right.
0: And it's not really bothering me, but basically I'm looking into your eyes right now and I can't see your eyes. It's all sort of stars and it's not bothering me and it never has.
1: Are you sure it's not bothering you?
0: I've had this my whole life. I mean, it's not ideal.
1: Yeah.
0: Uh-huh. But it's not sort of making me want to sit down. And Stephen tells me that's a version of a migraine. And I always felt really lucky. I've been lucky my whole life when it comes to headaches, migraines. I've got mates who've got migraines that are so bad they have to lie in a darkened room and they literally cannot move.
1: Now, this was the TikTok doctor. So take it with a pinch of salt. God,
0: this TikTok doctor has a lot, a lot to answer for.
1: Apparently, if you put your feet in water, I don't know if it's cold water or hot water, that helps migraines.
0: Okay, so far we've established the fact that burying a sausage on in the ground the night before your wedding absolutely doesn't change the weather.
1: Yeah.
0: But now we've got migraine tips.
1: Don't shoot the messenger.
0: Well, you fetch the pail. And we'll get some Teddy Swims on soon. Cammy Barnes as well. Big week for him coming up. More soon.
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0: 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Fourth one.

so close, Stephen. So close. Stephen in Edinburgh. 8 out of 10 on the 5K minute. We will rerun the fun later, as we always do, just before 5. Sorry, Stephen, if you're listening, mate, you're going to have to hear that near miss again. Hear how close you were to the money. Hey, you might be very, very close to seeing Kevin Bridges. If you manage to get tickets, he is going to be at the Playhouse tomorrow night, all the way till Saturday. We cannot wait. It's 4th-1.

0: Look, last week we caught up with some legends. Here we go, Lindsay. Two doors down. We caught up with all of them because they are going to be live at the Hydro this week.
1: Best theme tune of all time. We've got tickets.
0: We've actually got tickets for the shows this weekend, and we can get you in. Two doors down, live, we can get you in, and we'll get the latest news next at 4 o'clock.
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2: 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It's news time. 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
5: The top stories this hour. Airlines are demanding urgent action after disruption following a second air traffic control issue in less than 2 weeks. A technical issue affecting hundreds of flights around Scotland is now fixed. At least 200 flights departing or arriving into the UK have been cancelled so far today. Edinburgh Airport's been badly affected. David's been delayed at Edinburgh for almost 12 hours. He says he came from Australia to visit his wife's family in Dublin.
6: We've travelled all around the world, and this is the longest delay for an hour's flight. It's bizarre. So 9:30 we arrived, we checked in, checked our bags in, no one mentioned anything, and then we got messages on Wi-Fi, and then you get told that, oh no, we're delayed and we're not leaving until 11 o'clock tonight. Here's £3.50 for your trouble.
5: There's a warning flight delays could spill into tomorrow. It all comes as Edinburgh Airport announces a massive £500 million investment programme which promises a smoother experience for passengers. The work will include a bigger check-in hall and departure lounge and new areas for shops, food and drink. Airport bosses say the first phase of the project is expected to be completed next summer. First Minister John Swinney says it's a massive vote of confidence for the airport and the Scottish economy.
7: Edinburgh Airport is a fast-growing airport. It is attracting more and more visitors coming into Scotland. That brings with it economic activity and investment. So this is a huge boost for the Scottish economy, and it's a demonstration that Scotland is open for business.
5: A man from Larbert who murdered his partner has been sentenced to life in prison. 23-year-old Brodie McGregor was found dead at her flat in Glasgow's Springburn 2 years ago. 54-year-old Alexander Brennan will serve a minimum of 22 years behind bars. And the new owners of BrewDog have launched their first ad campaign poking fun at their past reputation. They're advertising Elvis Juice with the tagline, "A little less allegations."
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5: Dry with sunny spells this evening, some clear skies overnight and lows of 15. That's the latest. I'm Anita Stratton.
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2: Well, here we are, Monday afternoon. I know Friday feels a long way away, and here he starts trying to convince you it's not. But listen, it always comes around quicker than you think, even if not as quickly as we'd like. This Friday is hopefully going to end like last Friday, just as it did for Natalie.
8: I think I'm actually going to cry. Oh, no. Are you serious? Really? We have been playing for years.
2: So that sounds like you. Now's the time to play for £600,000. Text YES to 61025. That gets your number in the draw. Or get 5 entries for a fiver. 5 entries, a pound a piece. Text MEGA to 61025. Standard network rate supply. Over 18s only. And you can also play at makemeawinner.co.uk. You can enter there. You can see all the rules for this network competition there. And you'll get the phone entry details as well. However you do it, get involved by Friday, 5 p.m. That's when lines close. That's when Gemma Atkinson makes the call. Whoever picks up wins £600,000. Good luck.
3: Fourth one.

0: Outlook with Candy. It's just after 4 o'clock. Gary Spence here. How you doing? Lindsay's live all this week.
1: Hello.
0: How are you getting on with your insulin, by the way? I heard you just sort of mutter something to producer Rosa.
1: I was just telling her it was about a month ago because I'm on the insulin pump now and it was faulty, or the battery had run out and it kept beeping on air. So I basically had to unplug it and put it into the boardroom because it was interrupting the show.
0: I'm willing to take the risk.
1: Why?
0: Well, because I'm a good person. I'm not first aid trained. I should admit that now.
1: You should be more concerned about my health rather than the content for the show.
0: No, but my point is, I'm happy for the risk of a beep going off if it tells us you might die.
1: Oh, okay, right.
0: I'm trying to do a nice thing there. It's thrown back in my face.
1: I thought you were just saying, do you know what? It would make great content for the show.
0: No, absolutely not. Crying's good for ratings, but that's as far as I'm willing to go. So, hey, listen, we've got tickets for Two Doors Down live at the Hydro in Glasgow. We've got four tickets for the opening night this Friday. I'm going. I can't wait. You could be there as well. It's going to be an incredible night. You and your friends could be there as the curtains open at the Hydro for the very first time for what has grown very slowly, but now an established Scottish iconic sitcom. Right. We don't know when he's going to appear, but Colin will appear. Okay. It's Jonathan Watson. It's one of the best things. Oh, they're all brilliant. Listen out for your cue from Colin. That's
1: my cue. As soon as you hear Colin from Two Doors Down, call 0333 2020 400. That's 0333 2020 400 for your chance to be at the Hydro this Friday, the 25th, seeing Two Doors Down live.
0: Now, you've got to be over 18. You're playing across the Hits Radio Network in Scotland. Lines will be open for 5 minutes after the cue from Colin, right? He is a legend. He will be on. And if you're picked at random, you'll be there this Friday for the opening night of the run of Two Doors Down at the Hydro.
2: Fourth one.

0: Right, so he's not here yet, but he will be at some point, I promise. Colin from Two Doors Down. Colin is your cue if you want to win tickets. 4 tickets for the opening night of Two Doors Down this Friday. Hope you're having a good Monday. We'll get you to Friday somehow. We've got the latest on the roads in just a bit. And a proper Rihanna banger on the way. Let's get you home.
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13: Fourth One.
15: Good afternoon. Delays on your major route starting on the City Bypass, eastbound approaching Babberton. Both ways at Sheriff Hall looking slow, and westbound we're seeing queuing right now from Lasswade through to Dreghorn. M8 moving fine, no issues over the Queen's Ferry crossing. Heading over to Fife looking slow on the A985 between Kincardine and Valleyfield, and also busy over Kincardine Bridge due to ongoing roadworks there. Into Edinburgh delays Sir Harry Lauder Road and slow through Leith around Salamander Street. And I'll have more updates in 20 minutes time.
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2: Do you ever watch Family Fortunes?
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2: Well, I tell you what, they've got some crackers in that. Hey, here we go, listen to this. We said, name something beginning with Z. And this guy said, wait for it, xylophone.

Okay, 4:30, big one time, and it's a good one. I was just heading in today and I thought, I'm going to play this song on 4th One and it's going to sound class. The people, they shall thank me for it. Stand by, here comes the abuse. Stereo MCs.

0: Monday, loving the love for the 4:30 big one. Stereo MC, step it up. And all this week we are giving away tickets for Two Doors Down at the Ovo Hydro, kicking off their Scottish run on Friday. Lines are now closed because we're going to chat to Karen. It's you. How are you? You all right?
1: I'm great.
0: How was your weekend?
1: Very good, yeah. Very busy with my grandkids, but yeah.
2: How many grandkids have you got?
1: I've got 4.
0: Oh, amazing. And it's amazing for their parents because you sound immediately like you're in that sweet spot where you're maybe getting towards retirement.
1: Yes.
0: But still,
2: rude, Gary.
0: Still clearly have your marbles. The most useful parents there are.
2: Yeah.
0: So what are you, Nan, Granny, Gran?
1: I'm a Nana.
0: A Nana. Well, listen, there'll be no babysitting on Friday because Nana's off to the Hydro.
1: Oh, you're joking?
0: You've won 4 tickets.
1: Oh, that's great. I'm really, really happy. Thank you so much.
0: Can I guess who your favourite character is?
1: Oh, go on.
0: Do you know what? See, in some ways, it's Elaine C. Smith's Christine, but in other ways, it's got to be Kathy. But then there's also bits of Colin. I love them all.
2: It's one of those things that you feel like you have a favourite character, but then you're like, oh, no, but they're all equally funny.
0: Yeah, so I've talked myself out of guessing who your favourite is. What about you?
1: I quite like Beth.
0: Everybody knows a Beth.
1: Yeah, definitely.
2: Beth.
0: That was quite good, Lindsay.
2: Thank you. I've been practicing.
0: That one who'll answer the door and just accommodate more than any human should in any one day. Karen, who are you going to take?
1: I think I might take my 2 daughters and my daughter-in-law.
0: So it's all it's daddy daycare this Friday, daddy nightcare.
2: A night off from the grandkids.
0: Well, that's fantastic.
1: It's going to be amazing.
0: Enjoy the show.
1: Thank you so much.
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17: Starting in East Lothian, the A1 Old Craig Hall westbound entry slip road is partially blocked due to a breakdown. Traffic is coping fine, but take care there. City bypass, busy both ways at Sheriff Hall, westbound slow from Straighton to Dreghorn, eastbound congestion Hermiston Gate to Babberton, and the M8 westbound leaving Hermiston Gate through to Junction 2. Some queuing on Lanark Road through Juniper Green towards Curry right now, and we're also seeing delays around Leith towards Salamander Street from the shore due to works, and Ferry Road at Crewtoll, watch out for roadworks actually on the roundabout. And that is the update.
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0: life-changing cash. £600,000 could be yours this Friday.
1: No way.
0: And it's a guaranteed winner. Make me a winner. Fourth one.

0: Okay, something new next from DJ Gojar with Jason Derulo. You're thinking, what? Who? Trust me, you'll know it and you'll love it. Stephen, so close today on the 5K minute.
1: It was a great effort, wasn't it?
0: It was a good one. Let's rerun the fun. It goes down just after 8 o'clock. Goes down at 8.25, actually, with Boogie in the morning.
2: 5K minute starts now.
3: What is the ninth letter of the English alphabet?
4: A, B, C, D,
3: I. In the corporate abbreviation HR, what does the letter R stand for?
1: Resources.
4: Resources.
3: Which planet in our solar system is closest to the sun?
0: No idea.
4: Venus.
3: Someone hiding their true background or intent are a wolf in sheep's what?
4: Clothing.
3: What is the name of the curved bone structure that protects the heart and lungs?
0: Ribs.
1: Ribs.
4: Ribs.
3: Which Scottish island is home to the famous colourful town of Tobermory?
0: Isle of Mull.
1: My friend grew up
3: Which
1: there.
3: Comedian hosts the BBC comedy panel show Would I Lie to You?
0: Rob Brydon.
3: Which actor stars as Paul Atreides in the modern Dune film franchise?
1: Not my kind of film.
4: Chalamet.
3: Wild Child is the latest number one album for which singer?
0: Oh, God, I hate these ones and she knows it.
4: Olivia Rodrigo.
3: Which nationality is the tennis superstar Novak Djokovic? Quick.
4: Serbian.
2: Okay, that was right on the button. The final question. Oh, that was exciting this morning, wasn't it?
1: Yeah.
0: So it was Alex Warren.
1: Oh, of course, yeah.
0: And Mercury is the one closest. You know, that's such a frustrating one because I always say the album questions are killers. And, I mean, who knows the order of the planets? Not me!
1: It was an 8 out of 10.
0: Not Stephen, yeah. Stephen got 8 out of 10. You might have got both of them right, though. It can be done, and hopefully it will be done tomorrow. It goes down right here, 8.25, with Boogie in the morning. Your chance to win £5,000.

0: it's always that song. Songs just like that that make me want to be able to play the piano.
1: Yes, I feel like if there was one instrument I could play, it would be piano.
0: 100% nailed on. I knew if we gave it long enough, we'd find something in common. And I've just never been into the guitar. I just don't want to... I think there's always that risk if you play the guitar of being that guy at a party who gets the guitar out. So
1: anyway, here's Wonderwall.
0: And I think it's a lot more appealing for everyone if you're like, no, I'll just sit down here and play some songs on the piano. Everyone loves that.
1: I tried and failed playing guitar, so much so that I got chucked out of guitar lessons in high school because I was that bad.
0: Really?
1: Yeah, so it was at Higher Music and I was doing lessons every single week and my guitar teacher was like, you don't need to come in every Wednesday anymore.
0: Just,
1: you know, there's lots of other people that are wanting to learn. And I was like, oh, am I like doubling up with somebody else? No, just don't come back.
0: So that your driving instructor says, have you thought about an automatic license? News next at 5 o'clock.
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5: The top stories this hour. Passengers at Edinburgh Airport are continuing to be affected by disruption following a major air traffic control issue. It's now been fixed, but disruption's expected for some time. First Minister John Swinney says systems need to be able to withstand future problems.
6: It's important there is a focus to make sure that air travel can be continuous, because so many journeys depend on that air travel, so much investment and economic activity depends on it, and it's got to be able to function.
5: David's been delayed at Edinburgh Airport for almost 12 hours. He said he came from Australia to visit his wife's family in Dublin.
7: We've travelled all around the world and this is the longest delay for an hour's flight. It's bizarre. So 9:30 we arrived, we checked in, checked our bags in, no one mentioned anything, and then we got messages on Wi-Fi and then you get told that, oh no, we're delayed.
5: Meanwhile, Edinburgh Airport is planning its biggest ever investment, with more than £500 million being spent over the next 5 years. The terminal will be expanded by 60%. Gordon Dewar is Edinburgh Airport's chief executive.
8: The baggage hall, check-in processes, everything is going to be enhanced. And of course, that will come with smoother operations, because when you can design something on that scale, you can design natural flows, more productive ways of doing it.
5: Scotland's 32 councils could be replaced by as few as 6 regional bodies under Scottish Government plans to reshape public services. They'd also create up to 160 community authorities, giving towns, villages and islands more say over decisions such as planning, licensing and leisure facilities. Ministers say the changes could cut backroom duplication and improve services. And the first day of 5 weeks of strike action at the University of Dundee is underway. UCU members are walking out over the threat of compulsory redundancies. Edinburgh University staff are planning 25 days of strikes over cuts and job losses from next Monday. Both universities say they'll do everything they can to minimise disruption.
3: Weather.
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5: Dry with sunny spells this evening, some clear skies overnight and lows of 15. That's the latest. I'm Anita Stratton.
3: Fourth One.
2: So here we are. 5 o'clock, Monday night, Friday feels that little bit closer. This time last week, I'm sure Natalie was one of many listening to me rabbit on thinking, yeah, whatever. And as if I'm going to get the call anyway. Then she did.
9: Oh my God. My sister just passed her driving test not that long ago as well, so I can treat her and the boys. Oh, I'm going to book a holiday to Lapland for next Christmas.
2: Absolutely outstanding. Well done, Natalie. 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You can enter at makemeawinner.co.uk. All the rules are there for this network competition. Biggest one being that you've got to be over 18. If you are, you can play now. And you can also play online at the website. It's makemeawinner.co.uk, like I say. And you'll also get the phone entry details as well. However you play, do it by Friday, 5 p.m. That's when lines close. That's when Gemma Atkinson is back. And she's making another big money call. I mean, I say big, I mean big, big, big. £600,000. This Friday, somebody is going to win the lot.
3: Fourth One.

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2: Defence versus Shazam.
3: Okay, Monday night, Gary here, live with Lindsay. You've just done something very interesting.
4: Have I?
3: Well, when some people are concentrating and they're getting right into something and they think, right, I need to get my head in here, they put their glasses on. You took yours off.
4: Yeah, do you not know my rule? So I need my glasses, but because there's cameras everywhere in the studios now, I like to take them off because everyone slags my glasses.
3: I think your glasses look fine.
4: No.
3: Let me see.
4: Deirdre Barlow.
3: What are they? Plus 14.
4: Do you know what's so funny? I actually need to get the prescription changed because I think every six months I'm going blind.
3: Yeah, you can't be safe doing anything unless with those things on. So.
4: Well, the last time I was working with Rose, Stephen and Rose were slagging me because I can't see with my glasses on.
3: Yeah, producer Rose, I'll keep your eye. Don't worry about it. Okay, yeah. Here we go. Six songs. Lindsay's got them lined up. I'm going to get there, hopefully, before Shazam.
4: Okay, song number one.
3: September, Earth, Wind and Fire. Got there.
2: Do you remember when it was like September? Love was changing my mind.
4: 1-0 to Spence.
3: Right, up and running. Here we go.
4: Do you know why I picked that song today?
3: I remember Fats and Small covered it.
4: Do you know why?
3: I'm sure that's not why.
4: No, that's not why. Do you know the date today?
3: Oh, is it the 21st day of September?
4: It is.
3: There we
4: yes.
3: go.
4: So 1-0 to Spence. Song number two.
3: What took you so long, Emma Bunton?
4: Yes, 2-0. What an absolute belter.
3: Do you know, I've always said it, the Spice Girls had quite the underrated solo run.
4: Yeah.
3: In terms of all of them, because if they were just solo artists from nowhere, they would be, you know, celebrated as having a smattering of hits, a couple of number ones in there, but it just never seemed much compared to the actual Spice Girls.
4: Yeah, I had that song on CD single, and I always remember if my mum was late getting home from work and I had got home from primary school, I would sing, "What took you so long? What took you all night?"
3: And I wonder how Kerry Cortona won Mother of the Year, sponsored by Mothercare.
4: Song number three.
3: Oh, it's Green Day.
4: Oh! Holiday by Green Day.
3: Funnily enough, I thought you were going to go for Wake Me Up When September Ends, because I thought you had a bit of a theme going at the start.
4: Oh, well, but I've missed a trick there.
3: Well, yeah, I just overestimated your skill, wit, and ability.
4: Right. But it's my favourite Green Day song, and that's all that matters. Song number four.
3: Fire, Kasabian.
4: Yes. Three, one to Spence.
3: Tell you what. This could be a premium five. Oh, no, it actually can't be. I don't know if are you aware of what a premium 5-1 is?
4: Yes.
3: It was just to make a bigger deal out of 5-1s, which I think we forgot, you know, were the excellent performance they were by making it a premium 5-1 if I got the ones that I did get very quickly. However, after the stumble over Earth, Wind and Fire, I don't think I'll have one. Let's go.
4: It's basically to make yourself sound really good. Yeah.
3: Song number five. James Lane. What a tune.
4: Straight in there.
3: You will rarely have a better festival moment than when that song kicks in. It's up there with Curtainers, not 19 Forever.
4: I'm with you. We don't agree on much, Gary, but I'm with you.
3: Here we go. Song number six. Get Right, Jennifer Lopez.
4: Oh, so close. But you got it.
3: Nice one. Jennifer Lopez. With a song that's over 20 years old.
4: That's disgusting when you say it out loud. Yeah. That's her best song. There, I said it.
3: You're absolutely not correct.
4: No, listen, top three.
3: Listen, I got a 5-1. I'll take that and we'll do it again tomorrow.
1: Fourth one.

0: The script, travel next, 5:17. Oof. Got your warmth in my ears.
1: Why does it... You made that sound so creepy.
0: So we swapped sides, obviously, during Spence versus Shazam. And you must just be a lot warmer than me, because my headphones feel boiling.
1: Okay.
0: Do you know what I loved about lockdown? Said no one ever. But, you know, swings and roundabouts. there used to be that guy or girl that would have their name on their headphones. And that wasn't me.
1: Yeah.
0: But, I would join in the judgment of this person. But ever since COVID, we've all had our own. And... that works for me.
1: No, do you know, I found it very funny when during COVID, if there were social videos and somebody was wearing headphones with somebody else's name on them.
0: Oh, you would believe the drama.
1: You'd never guess what.
0: What are you trying to do to me? Anyway, basically, I didn't have to go through that sort of indignity of asking for my own, even though I really wanted my own.
1: Uh-huh.
0: And here we
1: are. Are you trying to say that Stephen Mill doesn't have a warm head?
0: Yeah, I don't know. Does he take his own round? He probably takes his own round. Listen, he's the biggest diva in the building. He'll have his own, and he'll have somebody to put them on for him.
1: Yeah, true.
0: Right, there we go. Spence versus Shazam. Done for another day.
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13: Fourth one. Good evening. Bypass looking busy eastbound Hermiston Gate to Babberton, and from Lasswade to Sheriff Hall westbound, no issues. M8 running fine northbound over the Queensferry crossing. Some queuing starting just before the Queensferry junction. Once you're over the bridge and in Fife, you're travelling well. A71, watch out for roadworks between West Calder and Addiewell. You've also got some over Kincardon Bridge, and the A985 between Kincardon and Valleyfield. Lengthy queues there. Travelling well now though at the A1 at the Old Craig Hall junction. Or if you soon.
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0: 4th1 news headlines next at 5:30. Right now, let's talk about the SPFL Tenants Sixes. They are back. What an iconic football tournament. And it's happening weekend after next down the M8, Brayhead Arena. All 12 Scottish Premiership teams are signed up. 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
1: SPFLTenantsSixes.co.uk, or head to our website where we have a brilliant Tenant Sixes prize package worth over £1,000 up for grabs, including an overnight stay for four.
0: Yeah, it's an incredible prize. It really is. So, like I say, you can win right now and you can get tickets at SPFLTenantsSixes.co.uk. It's going to be a massive weekend.
2: This is 4th1.
3: Airlines are demanding urgent action after disruption following a second air traffic control issue in less than 2 weeks. At least 200 flights departing or arriving into the UK have been cancelled so far today. Edinburgh Airport's been badly affected. It all comes as Edinburgh Airport announces a massive £500 million investment programme, which promises a smoother experience for passengers. The work will include a bigger check-in hall and departure lounge and new areas for shops, food and drink. And Wouter Vranken reckons the international break has come at just the right time for his Hearts players.
4: I think you saw some guys maybe the last games dropping a bit. Let's hope that with a little break, a mental break also, emotional from to switch off from football a few days and then come back with a renewed energy.
3: After four straight wins, they've picked up just 1 point from their last two matches. That's the latest. I'm Anita Stratton.
2: Coming up, 6 till 10, Callum Gallagher.
5: Still no Callum, he's back tomorrow night. Hello, I'm Gavin Pearson. I'm looking after you tonight from 6. Half past 6, you take control on the Throwback Takeover. And the record of the week is a safe bet from the brilliant Teddy Swims. I'm here on 4th1 after...

0: One Love by Blue is 25 to 6. Good evening to you. Gary here live with Lindsay.
1: Hello.
0: In between us then, we've heard about the film that's coming and apparently one of the boys is getting married.
1: Yes, I've seen some of the pictures.
0: Do we know which one then?
1: No. Well, okay. I don't know. I don't think it's
0: Yeah, I guess it'd be obvious if it was a female in most cases, but, you know, men dress the same as best men at weddings, so no chance of picture spoilers there.
1: It makes me really nervous because, I mean, The Inbetweeners was such a funny TV programme, but I'm glad it's coming back. I'm glad we're getting a movie, but I'm just hoping it's
0: good.
1: Yeah,
0: I was nervous about Trainspotting, but Trainspotting 2 turned out to be the great, in my opinion anyway, turned out to be the greatest film sequel of all time.
1: Of all time.
0: Which Stephen thinks is a wild claim.
1: I think...
0: Subjective, obviously, but...
1: Shrek 2 is better than
0: Well, there you
1: Shrek.
0: Go. You know, suddenly we're comparing Shrek 2 with T2, and that's why it doesn't work. But yeah, I think it happened with Sex and the City, going by the person I live with. The one in Morocco was an absolute shambles and a disgrace and destroyed the legacy of the film. The series, rather. So it can go either way. But I can't wait. We're going to see it anyway. It's going to be class. Tonight, Clickbait Clinic with Stacey Dooley, BBC One 8:30. Episode 1, is leg lengthening surgery safe? I'm going to put it out there. I'm not a medical person. I wouldn't have thought so. Also, Geordie Coppers, which is a documentary following Newcastle's neighbourhood police.
1: So, I love those sort of programmes.
0: Well, yeah, and also Newcastle's effectively Scotland. So
1: yeah.
0: It's like Scott Squad with a slightly different shaped Squinty Bridge in the middle. That's pretty much it.
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2: Fourth one.
18: Good evening, busy but moving on the bypass eastbound Gilmerton to Sheriff Hall and northbound over the Queen's Ferry crossing. Otherwise, major routes generally moving fine. Roadworks to watch out for on the A985 between Valleyfield and Kincardine, and you're still queuing over Kincardine Bridge due to those roadworks. A71, you've got roadworks in West Lothian between West Calder and Addiewell and heading over to Edinburgh. Delays on Sir Harry Lauder Road leaving town. Also slow going both ways approaching the shore if you're heading into Leith. And Ferry Road at Crewe Toll, again roadworks on the roundabout.
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1: Oh, thank you so much.
0: Completely tax-free. 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Fourth one.

0: Oasis, She's Electric on Monday night. Doesn't get much better, does it? Or maybe it does, because maybe I'm going to go in. Maybe I'm going to go for it. Maybe I'm going to have a fry up for dinner tonight.
1: Yeah, I have strong feelings about this.
0: You set the cogs in motion earlier, so you're a no, I'm a yay, and I'm going to win because I'm going to have a better dinner than anyone's.
1: The thing is, I love soup, right? And I'll typically have soup every day for my lunch because I find it quite filling. And I refuse to have soup at dinner time as well because that is something you have for lunch.
0: Cool. I mean, your argument's getting worse. I made some soup yesterday. I'll bring you in some tomorrow.
1: What soup is it?
0: It's just like you cut up some gammon steaks, throw in some carrots. Uh-huh. It's lentil, basically.
1: Oh, right, okay. Is it gluten-free?
0: It's a normal soup. Oh, God. I was about to say I made some bread as well.
1: You made bread?
0: Yeah.
1: Well, I can smell it, but you enjoy it.
0: Okay, cool. What can you have then?
1: Basically, anything that's good, I can't have.
0: Right, I knew it was something like that. There we are, nailed on.
1: Yeah.
0: Anyway, I'm going to have one tonight. And I'm definitely not going to post said breakfast on social media because it doesn't matter how many times I think, nah, this one's flawless.
1: I'm going to report you to Instagram.
0: There's nobody who can question or criticise what I've just made here. And honestly, the abuse that comes in every single time. At Gary Spence on Instagram, anytime you want to throw a follow and check out the breakfast I'm having tonight. Yeah, that doesn't actually sound right, does it? Hey.

0: fourth one, Monday night, here comes a fourth FM legend, Gavin Pearson, on the air after 6 o'clock.
1: I thought you were talking about me. I was like, oh, thanks, Gary.
0: I'm so glad you said that there as well, because that just sounded like the snidest dig at Gav Pearson. It's like,
1: no.
0: I thought you were going to say someone that was a big deal.
1: I posted last week, it was my 10-year anniversary at fourth one.
0: He's such a legend. He is nice.
1: He is.
0: You've just done 10 years.
1: Yes, I have.
0: Oh, you'd have got left for America. Probably. Have a great night. We'll catch you tomorrow. Fourth one. That's

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2: Gary and Lindsay, take a bow. I am on next. Hello, I'm Gavin Pearson here on Fourth One after the latest at six with Anita Stratton.
3: Across Edinburgh, the Lothians, Fife and Falkirk.
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3: Fourth One.
5: The top stories this hour. Airlines are demanding urgent action after disruption following a second air traffic control issue in less than 2 weeks. Flights have been delayed and cancelled in Scotland, Northern England and Northern Ireland. David and his wife Marion were due to fly from Edinburgh to Dublin this morning after a long flight from Australia, but were told they were delayed almost 12 hours.
6: This stuff happens. What's frustrating, I guess, is that the support network, when stuff does go wrong, because we're all now flying economy airlines, there are very few people to speak with that actually know what's going on.
5: NATS say the issue was unrelated to the recent software glitch that grounded 2,000 flights and insist today's problems have now been fixed. First Minister John Swinney says the issue is regrettable and it demonstrates the systems must be made more resilient. It comes as bosses at Edinburgh Airport announced an expansion today with more than £500 million being invested over the next 5 years. The work will create new gates, bigger check-in and departure areas and improve baggage facilities. Gordon Dewar is the chief executive.
7: We're busy now. We want to make sure we're building ahead of that demand so we can keep welcoming the airlines from across the world, which is a huge benefit for the Scottish economy as well as our own business. And we want to make sure that we're building quality and capacity to be able to keep that journey going.
5: And Scotland's 32 councils could be replaced by just six regional authorities under plans being brought forward by the Scottish Government. They'd be responsible for economic growth and education and be supported by up to 160 community bodies who take decisions on things like planning and licensing. We've been speaking with Deputy First Minister Jenny Gilruth about the plans.
8: We do need to recognise the level of duplication which exists under the current arrangements. We've been really clear about our approach in terms of job losses and actually protecting frontline workers has been a key approach that all cabinet secretaries have taken across government.
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5: Dry with sunny spells this evening, some clear skies overnight, and lows of 15. That's the latest. I'm Anita Stratton.
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2: Always nice when you get to Friday and you listen to somebody who is made rich, who is picking up more than £500,000. And it was Natalie on Friday. Just love hearing her reaction.
9: I've been unable to go back to work because we've got a 4-year-old and a 3-year-old, so it's literally just my husband's income. So everything's been falling on him.
2: Yeah, one income and the double whammy of having so much cost associated with kids that age and childcare and everything else. It's just mad. And £555,000. It's going to make a big difference for Natalie and her fantastic family. I wonder how much that money has been spent. You could be next. Our next winner is going to win even more. We're taking it up, £600,000. 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
3: Fourth One.

It's Ray and Where Is My Husband? Hello, I'm Gavin Pearson. What better way to spend a Monday night? This is actually my favourite show to cover. Don't tell the other guys, but it's good fun doing this show. So why don't you stick around for the fun? By the way, Strictly on TV on Saturday night, a whole load of people stuck their heating on through the psychology, because when Strictly's on the TV, that's when you start thinking it's wintry and cold outside. And even though it wasn't actually that cold, people put their heating on because it accompanies watching Strictly. It's mad. You won't need it tomorrow, certainly. Tonight we've got lows of 11 for Edinburgh, the Lothians, Fife and Falkirk. Rain mixed in with some clear spells overnight. Tomorrow starts dry and bright with rain in the afternoon, but highs of 20, and that's what it's going to be like for the next couple of weeks, even though we're now at the end of September. Where were those temperatures in the middle of July? Who knows? Here's Tame Impala and Jenny on

0: It is He Knew from Pink. I'm Gavin, I'm here for Callum tonight, and we're going to play your songs soon. Also going to stick on Ariana Grande. She has something in common with the late, great Freddie Mercury, the Queen legend. What is it? I'll tell you before half six.
1: The fourth one.
2: Throwback Takeover.
0: Been some good songs so far today. We like to get the best songs and save the best long songs for the evenings. So just looking back on what you have picked so far, Grant stuck on the New Radicals for you. Now that's classy, we like the New Radicals. Great songwriter, and a band that didn't really enjoy the fame and quit after one fantastic album. You get what you give, but we can better that, although this was good. Oh yeah, remember these guys? 303. Who was the guest on this song, can you remember?
3: Kesha.
0: Kesha is wrong. Yeah, I know, you've put Kesha, it's not Kesha. It's Katy Perry. Hang your head in shame. So that was a good song. That sounded great at lunchtime with Grant. Gary was playing Moby from the soundtrack of The Beach. It was a soundtrack that was perhaps better than the movie. Is that fair to say? That happens every now and then. What was that one that... Iris by the Goo Goo Dolls was on City of Angels. That was way better than the actual movie. So, we're asking for you to pick the songs. Two of them out of the half six headlines that you are selecting. It has to be a throwback. The range is from 1990 to 2017. You have got to beat the songs we've heard today so far. So don't let us down. 0333 2020 400. You can send me a voice note, you can send me a message, but it's really good fun to talk, right? So how about a chat on the phone? 0333 2020 400. Go on, pick something that's going to blow our minds, and we'll play it for you soon.
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4: 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Because if safe driving matters to you, it matters to Digby Brown.
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10: 4th One.
3: Good evening. Major routes moving well tonight. No issues on the city bypass. And it looks like you're getting a straight run on the M8. Travelling fine also over the Queensferry crossing. Delays on the A985 through Fife between Kincardine and Valleyfield. And you've got some roadworks over Kincardine Bridge as well. Into Edinburgh, congestion around Gilmerton Crossroads, especially on Drum Street. And Dalkeith Road, some queuing around Cameron Toll. Watch out for those temp lights there. And in Leith, delays around Salamander Street and the Shore. And Ferry Road by Crewe Toll. More for you in 20 minutes.
10: Travel
6: with Traffic Scotland. 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
0: 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Fourth one.

0: So what is it that Ariana Grande has in common with Queen legend Freddie Mercury? Both of them have a vocal range of a massive 4 octaves. And Ariana, we know how high she can go. Through the roof, into the cloud, she does. One last time from her. This is Fourth One, and your songs on the Throwback Takeover coming up after the latest headlines with Anita Stratton. It is 6:30.
1: This is Fourth One.
2: On the day Edinburgh Airport announces a massive £500 million investment programme, there's been major disruption with another air traffic control issue. Flights in and out of Scotland, Northern Ireland and parts of England are being affected by a second issue in under a fortnight. It's now been resolved, but disruption's continuing. The head of the UK's air traffic control system is facing fresh calls to resign or be sacked. Scotland's 32 councils could be replaced by as few as 6 regional bodies under Scottish Government plans to reshape public services. They'd also create up to 160 community authorities. And it's a waiting game for Hibs fans after the sacking of David Gray. Interim boss John Potter says there are plans in place after the weekend draw with Aberdeen.
3: I'm sure we'll find out in the next couple of days. We'll put a plan in place before we go away to La Manga next Saturday. They say if a new manager's in or a new head coach is in or a coaching team, they obviously take that.
2: That's the latest. I'm Anita Stratton.
1: The Fourth One.
4: Throwback Takeover.
0: Oh, this is going to be fun, right? Let's get your songs on. Hello, what's your name?
5: Hi, Gavin, it's Alex.
0: Alex, how was your Monday?
5: Yeah, not too bad, thank you. Yeah. Working, usual.
0: What do you do?
5: I'm a care at home assistant.
0: Ah, okay. And that is a 7-day thing, or is it just a Monday to Friday?
5: I do 3 days a week, but I can do 7 if I wanted, but I don't really.
0: Because you've got to have a weekend. What were you up to over the weekend?
5: I was out to Bongo's Bingo.
0: Oh, brilliant. Were you successful?
5: I won a saxophone. It was disgraceful.
0: A saxophone?
5: Yeah.
0: What, an inflatable one or an actual sax?
5: No, it was like a whole entire saxophone.
0: Wow. Can you play it at all?
5: No.
0: This could, you know what? You might end up discovering that you like saxophones and you are a genius with it and it changes your life and you end up going on tour with, I don't know, Taylor Swift or James Blunt, who likes a bit of saxophone. That's in his new song, Tastes Like Summer. There's a bit of sax in the middle. That's so James Blunt. Yeah. You never know. Might be life-changing. We'll get you back on later to play it. How about we play something for you? What do you want to hear on the Throwback Takeover?
5: Can I get Firestarter by The Prodigy, please?
0: Of course you can, yes! Everybody's jumping up and down in here. What a choice. Were you there at the Royal Highland Centre for the summer sessions a few weeks ago?
5: I wasn't, no. Oh. No, I missed it.
0: Oh, they did a drone tribute, right? Which was spectacular, to Keith Flint. Ah, so, so good. All right, let's get this turned up nice and loud and shake up the nation. Thank you.
5: You're very welcome, thank you.
0: Good man.

There you go. Blowing away the Monday cobwebs on the Throwback Takeover. Great choice. Prodigy and Firestarter. It's about to get better. Hello, Joe and Kevin. Tried to call us, actually. They're travelling home from a long weekend. Quite a lot of long weekends spread across this month, in fact. Different people off in different days. But I hope you had a great time, because you tell me you were in the Lake District. Probably got some rain right enough. But you're wanting this. This is a band who they had a bit of a cult following, and a lot of people are still into them. But a forgotten gem that you have drawn out for us to play tonight. Turn this up and enjoy, Joe and Kevin. It's Koshin and Haiju.

0: I'm playing FIFA with this song. This is it. Bringing back the memories of when your mate needed to go to the toilet or he was making a substitution. That theme would play when the game was paused. I'm right, aren't I, Chris?
1: Oh, yeah. Great.
0: FIFA tunes through the years have been amazing. Koshin and Haiju on the throwback takeover. In fact, that's topical. Forget about Grand Theft Auto, right? FIFA's the game. Or EA Sports. EA Football, it's called
1: EA now. EAFC, yeah.
0: EAFC, yeah. New one's out for 27. And we have to say congratulations to a great Scottish act by the name of Barry Can't Swim. This is on the soundtrack. He's from Edinburgh, yeah?
1: Yep.
0: Yeah. Barry Can't Swim. Dance, dance, dance. So when you get the new EA Sports FC 27, you'll hear that during pause or maybe when you're picking your team. Also on the soundtrack, Temper City Self-Aware, which is a tune. The Strokes are in there. Lonely in the Future. Is that one where they use auto-tune on the vocals? That stuff sounds a bit weird, the Strokes doing that. I'm not so sure, but... Cage the Elephant also in there with Dying in Reverse. I saw them as warm-up to Oasis in New York. Centrally poshed, I went to see Oasis in New York. It was the only way we'd get tickets.
1: Oh,
0: and
1: really?
0: And it ended up being cheaper than trying to buy Edinburgh tickets, you see, right? It was easier to fly to New York and see them.
1: Wow.
0: And it was pretty good. We enjoyed that. So Cage the Elephant are awesome as well, so that'd be good. By the way, good luck on Thursday when we start finding out who's been successful in the draw, the luck of the draw for the Oasis shows, whether it be Celtic Park or anywhere in the world.
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1: Fourth one.
15: Starting in 5 tonight, the A92 northbound at Glenrothes, partially blocked between Queensway at the Preston Roundabout and the B9130 due to a broken down lorry, so take care there. Heading over to the A985, delays both ways due to roadworks between Valleyfield and Kincardine. Also, Kincardine Bridge slow due to roadworks. That's especially slowing you down if you're travelling towards the M9. Elsewhere, moving fine on your major routes. Delays, though, in town still around Dalkeith Road by Cameron Toll. And that's you today.
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1: Oh, thank you so much.
0: Completely tax-free. Make me a winner. Fourth one.

Here comes the rain. Here comes a little heat wave. That's what I'm hearing for the next fortnight. I know. Don't get that in July. Get it late September because we're weird. There's Cantor, Jerry Cinnamon, the kind of guy when he's performing live, if there's any trouble in the crowd, he doesn't wait for those guys in the high-vis jackets and the security team to step in. He'll jump off the stage and he'll set about the two people that are causing trouble himself and deal with it. Going straight to the action. I love that. You couldn't do that with Somber. I doubt he'll have a problem when he plays Bella Houston Park next summer, but... if

That is the best Beyoncé song so far. Irreplaceable. And I'm in good company with that opinion because Sydney Sweeney thinks that too. So we'll go with that. Actually, there's a new version of it available. Beyoncé celebrated the 20th anniversary of her debut album by doing some new versions. Actually, it was a sort of revisited version of it.

0: Irreplaceable because it featured the vocals of a Spanish singer called Selena, not Selena Gomez, but Selena. So some of it's in Spanish, I believe. So it might not be quite. Is this it here? Can we have a listen to it? All right. It is different. You said Spanish. That sounds more Caribbean, doesn't it? Should be on a beach. It's great though. That sounds like an AI impersonation. It's weird. Or it's something you, like a version you'd hear in a lift. Oh, it does, doesn't it? So that's Selena, and that's from the 90s.
1: So this is Beyonce with a cover of Como La Flor.
0: All right. So it's not an original song. She covered this then. What's going on?
1: Yeah.
0: Still my favourite, though, but not that version. News at 7 coming up. We'll throw it back with some Usher and Have You Heard the New Miley song? I'll play it in the next wee while.
2: Fourth one.
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2: The top stories this hour. Flights from Edinburgh, Glasgow, Aberdeen and Inverness are slowly returning to normal tonight after more air traffic control problems this morning. An issue at the control centre at Prestwick Airport meant hundreds of services were either delayed or cancelled. Our senior reporter Callum McQuaid joins me now. What happened earlier?
18: Well, planes full of passengers didn't move for hours because of another air traffic problem that NATS had to deal with. It mostly affected journeys in and out of Scottish airports, but Manchester also faced significant problems too. Wattie Gaffney was delayed at Gatwick for hours trying to get home to Glasgow from Florida.
19: There's been no formal notification of a delay anywhere on any of the notice boards, and only because I saw the news online did I find out.
2: And what's the picture now?
18: So journeys are mostly back on track, and National Air Traffic Services, which make sure flights in and out of the UK are running smoothly, had fixed the problem by 11 o'clock this morning. In a statement, it went on to say it's sorry for any inconvenience, but I'm sure it'll have some serious questions to answer because this is all just less than 2 weeks after similar chaos, which left bosses explaining themselves to the government.
2: Callum McQuaid there. Well, it all comes as Edinburgh Airport announces a massive £500 million investment programme which promises a smoother experience for passengers. The work will include bigger check-in halls and departure lounge and new areas for shops, food and drink. A man from Larbert has been jailed for 22 years for the murder of a young mum in Glasgow. 54-year-old Alexander Brennan attacked his partner, 23-year-old Brodie McGregor, at her flat in Springburn 2 years ago. And Scotland's 32 councils could be replaced by just six regional authorities under plans being brought forward by the Scottish Government. They'd be responsible for economic growth and education and be supported by community bodies who take decisions on things like planning and licensing.
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2: Dry with sunny spells this evening, some clear skies overnight and lows of 15. That's the latest. I'm Anita Stratton.
0: Thank you. And I'm Gavin Pearson. I'm here for Callum tonight. We're going to throw it back with Usher and Pitbull, some Backstreet Boys in the next wee while. And right now, here comes Olivia Dean.

Usher and Pitbull and DJ Got Us Falling in Love. Now, we're reaching the cuffing season. It's such a bizarre term. It's all to do with theoretical handcuffs with a friend. Somebody that's going to be a companion. If you're single and you're heading into Christmas and New Year, going to lots of social events, or you just feel cold and you want a cuddle to warm you up, then you're looking for somebody, you know, as a cuffing friend. It's not what you think. Nothing like that at all. But the problem with it is that you might just find that you get through the winter months and then by spring you get dumped. So watch out for that if that's the case. Or you might just end up in love forever. Who knows? Usher in Pitbull, DJ Got Us Falling in Love. And here's the new song from Miley. It's Bass Persuade.

0: Forever hearing that song now will remind me of this. 99! And that scene in Brooklyn Nine-Nine at the Identity Parade, so good. It was a show that was cancelled and then was rescued, and I believe it's still being rescued. Is that right, Chris? We're getting a new one?
1: Potentially. Yeah. Back in March, there was chat about a reboot, but nothing official yet.
0: We don't have Holt, so the actor who played Holt has sadly passed away. Mm. Wench could come in there, though, and be the chief.
1: Yeah.
0: That would work. That's, you've got a replacement in a sense. That would be quite good. But yeah, Brooklyn Nine-Nine was fantastic. I Want It That Way from the Backstreet Boys, who have that long residency at the Sphere, and I can never say it right, in Las Vegas. They're playing there New Year's Eve as well, and they're also going to be playing as part of the Las Vegas Grand Prix after party. If you've got a lot of money, you might get into that. It'll cost you. However, Make Me a Winner this week, £600,000 on the table. Great way to see you in 2027, spending it in Las Vegas. Keep listening for details on how to win all that cash.

0: Ed Sheeran, like many of us, has challenges with portion control. He's in good shape right now. I was this time last year. Snackmaster. This is so unfair making me do Snackmaster. This is the first day where I make an effort to try and lose some weight before Christmas. Okay, I went in the jab last year, right? The Manjaro, and I lost quite a lot of weight, right? So I chucked out all my old clothes. What a mistake. Because I went on two holidays back to back in the summer, put on a ridiculous amount, and now the clothes that I bought last year are a bit too tight, and the old stuff that used to fit me, gone, recycled, charity shops, never getting that back. So I've been all right so far today. I'm sticking with it, all right? I know it's difficult because the Christmas, the mince pies are there, and the Christmas flavours of crisps have landed. The turkey dinner flavoured ones are in Sainsbury's, but they're crinkle cut this year, Chris.
1: Ooh.
0: Why are crinkle cut crisps nicer than normal ones?
1: Probably scientific. There's more flavour in the grooves.
0: So, so good. And why are Lay's better than Walker's? They are.
1: Oh.
0: It's 100% true. There are one or two places around the country where they sell Lay's, and I don't know where they've got them from. I don't think they're supposed to sell them here.
1: Brought them back in a suitcase.
0: Yeah, maybe. I won't name where they are. Snackmaster is not about what you're having for your dinner. We're looking for unusual combinations of food. On our leaderboard, for example, Gary the taxi driver, fritter sandwiches, ham and cheese and mayo between two fritters from the chippy. Yeah, that'll do. If you eat those every day for about 6 months, you'll be in a heck of a state. Paul had been around for a curry at his in-laws. Should we tell them this? This is a bad idea to share this because he may end up...
1: He shared it himself. It's okay.
0: He's fine. It might ruin Christmas with the family, you know? Awkward round the table. He had a curry with his in-laws, but didn't really like it. Still hungry on the way home. He got a roll and chicken Kiev. Have to watch out for that garlic butter spilling on your shirt, mate. Mm. Chicken and mushroom pot noodle on a well-fired roll is also in our top five. What's going to go in there, all right? Number one, Gregor, who was covering this show last year, abusing his position by putting himself at number one with a strawberry paradise, a bounty trio with coconut and strawberry from Russia.
1: Yeah.
0: From Russia? Explain this.
1: Basically, he went into the corner shop beside his house last week before he came in for the show, and he was the first person to buy these.
0: All right.
1: And he brought it in, and it looked sensational.
0: You know, his Alexa's going to be, like, reporting back to Donald Trump that he's communicating with Russia. He knows where all the U-boats are around there, teasing us. And the flights are coming into our airspace. Gregor's dodgy. All right, what can we go with then for Snapmaster? 0333-2020-400. It's got to be an unusual combination. It can't be something that you're eating for your dinner, all right? Something that's as out there as the stuff that I have decided on, we've been talking about. And I'm going to be the one that decides whether you make it onto the Hall of Fame, the top five. All right, 0333-2020-400. Are you tonight's Snackmaster?
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9: And now, the weather.
10: Outside, gloomy skies, a persistent drizzle, and a chilly wind blowing from the west, north, east, and south.
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0: Without you.
1: Well, do the doof after eight. I'm Gavin Pearson. Having fun with you tonight. I am here for Callum. I'm normally a weekend warrior waking you up on a Sunday morning. Snackmaster. Normally eat some weird stuff on a Sunday as well. Bodies all over the shop when it comes to timings and things like that. But we're asking you for unusual combinations of food. See if you can get on our leaderboard here. Stuff that you enjoy, not just stuff you have for your dinner. Alan's suggested Coronation Chicken Baguette from the Co-op, which is ready-made and probably not as eccentric, maybe not quite getting the right idea, but thank you for sharing. Co-op crisps, while we're on the subject of crisps, by the way, they have a flavour called Posh Prawn, and they're crinkly. There's a Co-op close. Not all of them have them. But yeah, it's not the kind of place you'd think they'd have posh crisps. They have loads of posh crisps and they're really good. I think I've got a problem with crisps. Sarah says, or Sarah, it's spelled with one R, so or no H, so it could be Sarah or Sarah. Sticky toffee muffin. All right. Like a muffin that you get from McDonald's, but sticky toffee. Yeah. Oh, interesting. All right. Kate, I'm 7 months pregnant, says Kate, and the cravings have been nonstop. My hubby says, I'm mad for dipping banana in tomato sauce. Hey, what do you think on that one? What's your reaction to that?
2: Nah.
1: He's running to the bathroom. AJ says, Gav, my snack was a sausage roll done in the air fryer. Cut it open, stuff it full of cheese and garlic mayo. I'm trying to work out where you are in the country with that. I'm like, stuff it full of cheese and garlic mayo, then dipped in curry sauce. Mmm, don't knock it until you try it, my pal. Yeah, I don't know. Well, maybe it's a no from me, who knows? But I'll tell you what, it's eccentric enough and detailed enough to maybe make it on the leaderboard. I might stick that in at number five. Okay. Or four. Four? Well, we got four.
2: You can decide.
1: I'm going to go with a four for that one because there's lots in there. There's detail, right? And I like attention to detail. And there's been a bit of experimentation. AJ, you're on the leaderboard. Great work. We could change it all again next Monday. Here's Ella Langley. Just when

0: A country album is the chat from Rihanna for her comeback. We're still waiting. We could wait another 10 years. Who knows? Eminem. We'll hear from him much sooner. Love the Way You Lie. Eminem is teaming up with 50 Cent and they're making a theme tune for the Street Fighter movie. Long overdue that that game should be converted into a movie. So Eminem and 50 Cent is actually playing the starring role.
1: Well, there's some bigger names.
0: Like who?
1: For me. Roman Reigns.
0: There we go. Mr. Wrestling in the corner.
1: And Cody Rhodes.
0: I wondered why you were sitting down and then you suddenly your head pricked up there. I was like, oh!
1: Yeah!
0: Street Fighter's got wrestlers in it. Yes!
1: Yeah, I've been counting down for this.
0: And you're still wearing Lycra under your clothes, aren't you? I know you are.
1: You've got to be ready at any time. You need to defend the titles when you can.
0: You've got a belt on as well, haven't you? A wrestling belt under your shirt.
1: I've got another two in the house.
0: Yeah, I thought so. I mean, Street Fighter's like proper kicks, punches and all that kind of stuff, right? Wrestling isn't.
1: Oh, how dare you.
0: How many people have I just triggered? Including members of my own family and two of my bestest friends. And Gary Spence, who is also a good friend, by the way. The and doesn't mean he isn't. Yes, I can't wait for Street Fighter. I think that's going to be really, really good. And we're only a few weeks from it. Mid-October, it'll be on at cinemas. Calvin Harris coming up in just a second. We need to talk about the record he has just set. A world record. It's huge.
2: Fourth one.
3: 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Just got to a job. Drill's gone walkabout. Anyone got a spare?
4: 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Second time this month, isn't it? 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
3: 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I'll have it back to you tomorrow.
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0: one on fourth one, and Scotland's Nathan Evans, also Scotland's Calvin Harris, who is now a world record holder. He received the certificate during the week for the biggest crowd at a single DJ set. 1.6 million lining the streets at the Sao Paulo Festival back in February. Stay with us on fourth one. News at 8 coming up, and we'll give you a chance to name that doof. Good luck.
1: Fourth one.
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4: The very proud home of Boogie in the Morning. Thank you for making it fourth one. I'm Gavin Pearson. More for me after the latest at 8.
5: Across Edinburgh, the Lothians, Fife and Falkirk.
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5: Fourth one.
7: The top stories this hour. Downing Street has declined to back the head of the UK's air traffic control provider. A second incident in under 2 weeks has disrupted flights in Scotland, Northern Ireland and parts of England. The connectivity issue was resolved fairly quickly, but disruptions lasted for longer. Edinburgh Airport was affected as Scotland's First Minister John Swinney praised a £500 million investment there.
8: It's very regrettable there's been an issue about the air traffic control system today, but it demonstrates the importance of all organisations, and particularly their traffic control system, having resilience, being able to withstand issues in the systems so that people can rely on the services that are being provided.
7: Meanwhile, communication issues have grounded flights on America's East Coast. A backup fibre line's been accidentally severed. The dance teacher stabbed in the Southport attack has condemned hospital bosses for failing to reveal her medical records had been accessed inappropriately. Leanne Lucas says she believes the NHS Trust withheld the news because they hoped it would never come out. She's told us she wants to see safeguards.
9: Real regulations, real policies, real legislations, potentially a law that says, you know what? If you're going to open someone's files and you're going to repeatedly do it, I'm sorry, you cannot work in this role anymore.
7: The Trust has apologised. The Prime Minister says specialist courtrooms for rape and sexual offence cases in England and Wales will improve prosecution rates. Fixed trial dates are also being promised. A number of American news organisations aren't covering Donald Trump's events today as his battle against fake news escalates. CNN, MS Now and Politico are suing his administration for being banned from the White House. And Spain's manager's been rewarded for winning this year's World Cup. Luis de la Fuente has signed a 6-year contract extension, saying the best is yet to come from the champions. From Sky News, I'm Faye de Silva.
4: Hiya, how you doing? I'm Gavin. I'm here for Callum. We'll stick on Bruno Mars very soon, Rayma and Selena Gomez, and right now, Alex Warren.

was one with the brilliant Bruno Mars and Grenade. I'm Gavin Pearson. Always good fun doing this show. I'm here for Callum tonight. It's actually my favourite show to cover. I'm the guy that they sort of pull in off the bench during the week. I'm normally a weekend warrior here on Fourth One every Sunday morning, 6 till 9. It was a weekend when Strictly was on the TV, and because of that, lots of people were putting the heating on, because when Strictly's on, something in your head told you that it was cold outside. You associate that with winter viewing, and that's why it happened. All right, it wasn't actually that cold. Edinburgh, the Lothians 5, Falkirk down to 11 overnight tonight. Some clear spells. Tomorrow when you wake up with Boogie, it's dry and bright but rainy in the afternoon. Highs of 20, and we are expected to go into a late summer heat wave with the temperatures beyond 20 throughout the next fortnight. Here comes Cammy Barnes. This is Something More. Our boy from Methyl.

0: That is Calm Down from Rema and Selena Gomez. All right, this is a certainty, this one. You know, sometimes we stick our neck out when it comes to a new song.
1: This is Callum Gallagher's Record of the Week.
0: But, you know, when you've got a new song from this big guy, it's going to do well. Lucky you if you're going to see him at the Ovo Hydro on the 13th of April next year. This is the wonderful Teddy Swims from his new album, Ugly, coming out end of January. Listen to this. This is Perfect Man.
2: There's no

0: It's Love Inc. Class, and you're a superstar. We're not loving Mariah Carey at the moment, are we? We're in a bit of a huff with her. I'll explain why in the next 10 minutes. You're a superstar. All right, now let's do this. Name that dude. And I'm not allowed to know what it is. These are the rules. That's how it sounds. I did Shazam it, by the way, Chris.
1: Yep.
0: Shazam hasn't got a clue either. Yes. Useless thing. All that money that it makes. No, it doesn't know what it is. So, but you might know. 0333 20 20 400. We've still got mugs, haven't we? Yeah.
1: Yes. Yeah. Got loads of mugs.
0: Loads of Name That Doof mugs. Where'd you find the money for that? Well done. guesses that haven't been right so far. DJ Casper. Oh, yeah. Cha Cha Slide. Cascada. We always get Cascada for this, don't we?
1: Yep.
0: Yeah.
1: Every time.
0: One day you'll do a Cascada song.
1: I mean, who knows?
0: Might be now. It's not Evacuate the Dance Floor. Does that mean it's Every Time We Touch?
1: I don't know. Let me check if it's been guessed.
0: No Limit, Too Unlimited. Oh, what a tune. What a great tune. No lyrics, as he used to say. Too Unlimited, No Limit is not right either. So those are some of the incorrect answers. If you were thinking of those, park, they're not going to happen. Forget them. Come up with something different. 0333 20 20 400. You can tell your friends tomorrow that you have managed to name that doof. 0333 20 20 400. Name that
2: doof. Fourth one.
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0: Calvin Harris and Ellie Goulding, and I Need Your Love.
1: Name that dude.
0: Last week's record of the week from Adela is really good. You'll find out just how good after we try and give away one of those world-famous mugs on Name That Doof. That is what the doof sounds like. You initially think, oh, I know that. And then you think, not so sure. Or maybe you do know it. Hello, what's your name?
2: Hi, Gavin, it's Ashley.
0: Hiya, Ashley. How's your Monday been?
2: Not too bad, not too bad.
0: What are you doing right now?
2: Heading home from work.
0: What's work? What do you do?
2: I'm a manager for Iceland.
0: A manager for Iceland. Okay, great. You got the Christmas stuff in? Mince pies and all that nonsense?
2: Loads of it. Just finished putting it all out tonight.
0: I suppose if you've got frozen stuff, you can buy it and then put it in the freezer rather than the expiry dates being October or November.
2: Yeah, miss all the mad rush.
0: Ah, exactly. Great, okay. Well, you'll be getting the turkey orders in at the moment, have you? You got them in?
2: Not quite yet. We're not quite that close.
0: All right. Do you enjoy it?
2: Yeah, I love it. Got a great team.
0: Do you know, yeah, exactly. You sound like a really nice person to have as a boss.
2: Thanks. I hope they would say the same.
0: Great, okay. Well, hello to all the team that work under Ashley. Let's see if we can give you the mug that you can show off to everybody in the office at the back of the store, all right? You have to name this doof. What is it?
2: Was it Faithless Insomnia?
0: Faithless Insomnia. I'm asking the Emperor. The Emperor's thumb is pointing down. Ashley, thanks so much, though. Call us back if you have any more flashes of inspiration.
2: Will do, no problem.
0: Hello, who's that?
3: Hi, Gavin, it's Courtney.
0: Hello, Courtney. How's Monday been?
3: Not too bad, thank you. Yourself?
0: I'm doing all right, actually. You know, this is my fun time. This is me having a laugh. This is like, you know, a normal person going to the pub and meeting their friends. I come in here and I hang out with you guys. It's like having a drink with you.
3: Oh.
0: Right, this is the doof. Let's have a listen. How certain are you that you've got it, Courtney?
3: 50-50.
0: 50-50.
3: I'll go 50-50.
0: All right. Right. Will you be getting a mug sent your way? What do you think?
3: Please let it be the song Hungry Eyes, but the dance version.
0: Hungry Eyes, the dance version. Was that DJ?
3: Yeah, I feel like the faster version.
0: Yeah, Hungry Eyes. All right, like it was done by... But it was the Dirty Dancing, the original. I know what you mean. Okay. Nah.
3: Oh, it's the faster one.
0: Nah, it's not that one. Nor the remix, nor any version of it, nor cover, not a karaoke version done by your pal on a Saturday night.
3: Every time I hear it, I'm like, I think I know it.
0: We can only accept one guess at a time. Same time, maybe tomorrow or another night, all right?
3: All right, no worries, Gavin.
0: Great talking to you. Thanks, pal.
3: Bye.
0: The anguish. That's what it is. To name the doof, it's what it means. And this is what it sounds like. You got 24 hours to have a think about it. We'll play again when Callum returns tomorrow with his own ball. And he likes it. It's his game and he loves Name That Doof.

0: It's Miles Smith and it's Stargazing. All right, let's focus on what's been happening around the world. And the crazy world of entertainment, well, it's almost time, isn't it? Yeah, it's got to go. It's got to go already. But Mariah, we're a bit annoyed with her. She's announced that she's coming to the UK to play 3 Christmas shows. Now, this has been going for the last 5 years. In the United States, she's been touring coast to coast in November, playing Christmas shows. I don't think you could imagine a more special Christmas concert than Mariah Carey singing all her big festive tunes. Because it's not just that one that she's done. You know that one. She's done others. Santa Claus Is Coming to Town. I mean, all the big favourites. But the 3 venues she's playing here in the United Kingdom, this is so disappointing. 27th of November in Birmingham, 30th of November, London, of course, and the 2nd of December in Manchester. She could come up on the 1st of December. Why not come up here on the 1st? Come on, Mariah. We're not angry. We're just disappointed. I always preferred Michael Bublé anyway, let's face it. Ah, oh, he is Mr. Christmas. 13 years after he was tearing through George Square in Glasgow to escape zombies, Brad Pitt has signed up to star in and also produce the sequel to World War Z. I've still not seen the first one, World War Z. We're not sure what the plot is going to be on this one, but I reckon it's going to be about AI. It's got to be. Come on. How many movies, like the 90s when X-Files was kicking about, right? For about 10 years, every movie about death and destruction involved aliens. For the next 10 years, every movie for the same subject is going to be about computers taking over. Oh, hang on, we've done it with Terminator, but they'll still do it. Make no mistake. So we'll see. Brad Pitt, doesn't mean he might come back to Scotland. They'll surely film it again here. And as we edge closer to Christmas, the rumours about who's taking part in I'm a Celeb get louder and louder. And Wayne Rooney is the latest name. I mean, he's surely a stick-on, with Colleen already being a star in the past of I'm a Celeb. She apparently will go out and hang out with him and will be close by, which makes it a little bit easier, doesn't it? Because part of the torture is part of the torture, isn't it, to be out there away from your family?
1: Yeah, I'd say so.
0: And the endurance, right? So if she's there, it makes it a little bit easier for him. But apparently they're really confident he's going to be a huge pull. Do you think he would be? What do you think?
1: Yeah, I think so.
0: Yeah.
1: He's a bit controversial at times.
0: He can speak his mind, can't he? Didn't like that halftime show at the World Cup, did he? Not much at all. Just so happens that Wayne and Colleen will be starring in their own Disney Plus docu-series called The Real Roonies, which is coming out this Thursday. You'll always find the latest showbiz 24/7 at 4th1.com. Hey!
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0: Hate That I Made You Love Me from Ariana Grande. Bizarre that that has, we were talking about this last week, it has been singled out as the biggest song of the summer around the world, officially, according to Billboard, who do know their stuff. And it couldn't sound less like summer, that song. It's more a kind of autumn song, isn't it?
1: Yeah, it's quite...
0: Yeah, melancholy.
1: Yeah.
0: Imagine leaves crunching under your feet.
1: It's as if you're winding down.
0: Yeah, absolutely. And that's one of those signs that summer is over. And there are some obvious ones here. I've got a list, the top 15 signs summer is officially over. I'm not going to read them all because about 13 of them are so damn obvious. Noticing darker evenings. No. The clock's changing. Oh, really? But one that's here is putting socks on indoors. Do you spend the summer without wearing socks, Chris?
2: No.
0: Ah, I do. Actually, I do. Although I do have summer socks and winter socks. And I love a big pair of thick winter socks in the house. But do you ever fall asleep with your socks on?
2: No. Not really.
0: Whenever I do, I wake up with a headache. Can you explain that one? Dr. Chris, why would that happen? Any ideas?
2: First of all, I would think heat dissipation. With my medical hat.
0: And I know you fall asleep in all of your clothes, including your socks, when you've had a few drinks. And it's not that. It's nothing to do with that. I don't drink anyway. But yeah, I can't. It probably is heat distribution. You're right.
2: Yeah.
0: Something's not getting out. When it's. Let's move on. News at 9 in just a second. We'll throw it back with some Bruno Mars and Clean Bandit and Zara Larsson soon. Fourth one.
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10: 20 Celsius for Edinburgh. The Lothians 5 Falkirk tomorrow. Not bad for the end of September. This is 4th One. Let's get the latest at 9.
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13: The top stories this hour. Major news organizations in the US are refusing to broadcast coverage of the president's events today. CNN, MS Now and Politico are already suing Donald Trump's administration after he accused them of reporting fake news and banned them from the White House. Vice President J.D. Vance denies the move is an attack on press freedom and free speech.
14: He's not banning media outlets. What he's doing is saying we're not going to give you special access to the White House if you engage in what is effectively propaganda. We have to remember those three outlets account about 92% of the stories that they have on the President of the United States, on the administration, are negative.
13: Ryanair's renewed its call for the head of the UK's air traffic control body to resign or be fired. Flights in and out of Northern Ireland, Scotland and parts of England have been affected by a second issue in under a fortnight. The dance teacher who survived the Southport attacks says she was kept in the dark about a data breach because hospital bosses wanted to keep it quiet. The NHS Trust has apologised for staff accessing the medical records of Leanne Lucas and other patients. The Prime Minister says the scales of justice must be rebalanced with victims put first. Specialist courtrooms to deal with rape and sexual offences are being promised in England and Wales over the next 2 years. Kirsty Brimelow, chair of the Bar Council, which represents barristers, says there needs to be a focus on pre-court delays.
15: The criminal justice system's had so many cuts to it. Budgets down by 23% over the last 14 years. There needs to be focus on other reforms, such as looking at the time that it takes to investigate cases.
13: Nigel Farage is calling Reform's new leader in Wales a determined campaigner. Helen Jenner replaces Dan Thomas, who's resigned following his recent arrest. He denies wrongdoing. And England's Nations League preparations have been disrupted. Declan Rice and Cole Palmer are among five to withdraw from the squad. From Sky News, I'm Faye De Silva.
10: Thank you, Faye. I am Gavin. I am playing Clean Bandit and Zara Larsson. I've got some Travis, which is going to sound great in just a wee while. And right now, here's Bruno Mars.

0: What's a Christmas number one, you know? Clean Bandit and Zara Larsson and Symphony. Oh, no, I'm not, mate. That's wrong. It's Rockabye. Sorry. That wasn't a Christmas number one. That came out in, like, the spring. Oh, can we start that again? It just proves we're live. It's fine. We're all good. It's 9:10. How you doing? I'm Gavin Pearson. Thank you very much for being there. We have £600,000 this week on Make Me a Winner. And I just got a great idea, actually, right? How about spending New Year's Eve or New Year in the build-up in Las Vegas? All right, Gav, yeah, because I've got a spare few thousand quid in the bank here. But with £600,000, you could fly off there, right, and make a real week of it, because Alex Warren will play Caesar's Palace on the 30th and the 31st. Of December, and Backstreet Boys, who are kind of dominating the Sphere, that funny venue that's round, and not a lot of people love it for its sound, but it's great as an experience, and Backstreet Boys be great there, right? They're playing New Year's Eve. So there you go, that's your plan. Go there, 29th or 30th of December, spend a couple of nights there. You just won't have any iron brew to cure your hangover. Here's Alex Warren.
1: Take the holy water's watered down, and this town's lost

In its fourth one, there's Travis and Sy. Doogie's done a bunch of kids' books, which should be popular this Christmas. He released them earlier on this year. Good guys, Travis, and still active, which is great news. Arlene will be with Boogie tomorrow before she flies off somewhere. She famously, during the Euros a couple of years ago when they were spread all around Europe, she was supposed to go to Budapest and ended up in Bucharest, or maybe the other way around. Reason why I'm telling you this is DJ Goja, who is from Bucharest. Not Budapest, Bucharest. And here he is with Jason Derulo, who you already know. This is Machico, and we love it. Some fourth one.

0: So Kid Laroi and Justin Bieber, he's kind of Christmassy, isn't he? There's Stay. He's had quite a few good Christmas songs, Mistletoe. I'm just talking about that because we revealed less than an hour ago about Mariah Carey and how she's... We're not angry, we're just disappointed. I would like to go to her Christmas show, right? And I know it's been going for a good few years. She goes to every major city in the United States and Canada, right, in November. And she's decided to give the UK a treat. And it says... I mean, that's the thing. It says United Kingdom, right?
1: Yeah.
0: It's just say England, right? If you go to Manchester, Birmingham and London, that's not the whole of the United Kingdom. Come on, missing out
1: Wales as well.
0: Exactly, and we love Wales too, right? And Northern Ireland. I mean, you could be all over the place. Come on, people want to see it, and I would go along and see it. It is. They put a lot into it, by the way. It's a really, really good show. How you doing? I'm Gavin Pearson. I'm going to stick on Sienna Spiro's new song very soon. Lewis Capaldi on the way as well, and we'll check out how things shaped up on the UK charts. Hey.
2: Fourth one. 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And you could get your hands on £250 to spend at Amazon.
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0: Stay Love, it is Lewis Capaldi. Thanks for being there. Half an hour away from Karen Matthew looking after Late Night tonight. I'm Gavin Pearson. Is Shakira and Burna Boy still number one? I wonder.
1: 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Top three.
0: You can listen to the Hits UK chart on the Rayo app whenever you want. It's there for you 24/7. Did you know it's the UK's most accurate chart show? That's because we use radio airplay, downloads, streams, Shazams, and even YouTube views to bring you the biggest songs across the UK every single week. So we're looking back on what the top three is as of yesterday. And starting off, up one place to number three on this week's Hits UK chart, the amazing Sienna Spyro and Great Expectations.
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0: Staying at number two, Stella Lefty and Boston. Such a tune.
1: The Hits UK chart. This week's number one.
0: Fourth one. Shakira and Burna Boy. 9 weeks at the top now. Still there.

0: Number one, and probably still there for a while, maybe, who knows, Shakira and Burna Boy and Die Die on the Hits UK chart check. Hello, I'm Gavin Pearson. How about we stick on some Adele, who's making a comeback in a movie later on this year where she is an opera singer. So I wonder, there'll be a soundtrack. Will there be an opera style song that Adele releases? Will we play it? Will it be the first time we ever play an opera song? Who knows? But we'll play one of our early songs along with Bebe Rexha and Faithless next.
1: Fourth one.
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0: It's fourth one, and there's Adele and Someone Like You. I am super excited because, well, as a Hibs fan, right, I can count how many cups we've won on half a hand. One of the trophies that we have won in my lifetime was the 10 and sixes. This is a legendary tournament that's making a comeback. It's six aside, but not with your mates on a Monday night. No, it's players who can actually play and just don't think they can play. Yeah, this is it. The iconic Scottish football tournament does make its comeback at Brayhead Arena through in Glasgow on the 3rd and 4th of October. Chris, guess who's hosting?
1: Is it Boogie?
0: Not this time. It's me. I'm so excited. I may be paying them as opposed to they paying me. All 12 Scottish Premiership teams have signed up with club legends representing the sides. 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

0: Post Malone and Morgan Wallen. I am back on Fourth One this Saturday on the Big Scottish Football Show. Looking forward to that. And Kieran Matthew will stick on Dylan John Thomas, live from Edinburgh, next.
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13: The top stories this hour. The head of the UK's air traffic control system is facing further backlash with fresh calls to go. A second issue at NATS in under 2 weeks has seen flights delayed or cancelled in Scotland, Northern Ireland and parts of England. The connectivity problem's been resolved, but disruptions

Kelly and Kelly Rowland Dilemma. I'm Kenan. How's it going? I hope you had a fab weekend. I had literally one of the best weekends ever of my life. Full stop. I was at my engagement party and it was phenomenal. I'm a bit husky. I'm a bit hoarse. So bear with me. Things might not end well at the end of this shift, but we move. I've got some hot tea. It's fine. I was doing a lot of chat and a lot of singing. These parties, if you've ever hosted one, I say we hosted one. We hosted one at my fiance's mum and dad's house because our house just could not hold that many people. And they require a lot of setup and prep. We were doing it for days in advance, popping over, decorating this, decorating that, and getting ready food here, this, there, and everywhere. And in the morning of the party, because we had people coming over from 3 o'clock, I was doing my hair dead early in the morning, like 10, before I went to go get my makeup done. And my fiance comes through to the room and says, "Oh, you're a bit stressed. I can actually feel it palpitating off you." And no wonder, we've got a million and one things to do. I kid you not, after he said that, I'm doing the finishing touches before I leave the house. And what do I hear? The tap of our bath running. I am here having kittens and he's decided he's going to have a bath on the morning of the party, like 10:30, and people are arriving in a few hours. There's still so much to do. Boys, I can't hack them. But it all went without fuss. But my God, when he ran that bath, I was ready to kill.

Walk them in, shop and dance. I'm Karen. I am still so elated because we had our engagement party the weekend. I was just saying, it is such a mature thing to be engaged. Honestly, I swear I feel like a teen bride 1 minute and then I'm like, oh, actually, this is kind of normal for folk to do in their 30s. But we have been going through our engagement book. So when you have a party, highly recommend get a book that all your guests can sign, write me messages. So before the shift tonight, I was sitting with my fiancé. We were looking at them and it's so lovely. Such a good memory. On the one hand, there are a lot of cute messages, well wishes and tips that people saying, you know, I was, slipping folk extra alcohol if they put... Please do everything your fiancé, aka me, says. We like those people. We like those pieces of advice. A lot of mature advice, of course. But on the other hand, there was a lot of drawings. And if I could describe a radio-friendly way of these drawings, it was that imagine the things that your mates scribble on your jotters when you're not looking in high school, if you know what I mean. So genuinely, thanks for those, because it reminds me we're not that old and mature after all. Still young at heart. I mean, it's still so funny, even at 30. KB now.

0: Teddy Swims, Lose Control on fourth one. I'm Karen, and I have the throwback three play for you next. This year is a special one for me because it was a year I vividly remember listening to music all the time. You know that period of your life where you have a song for every single peak and trough emotion you go through? I think you can guess what kind of era I was in, especially if music was everything. That on the way next, plus Olivia Dean.
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Olivia Dean, So Easy to Fall in Love. I'm Karen. Throwback three playtime. I have got three songs to play for you. 1 year. And you've got to guess. 0333 2020 400 is my number. But of course, first, I'm going to give you clues. So in this year, this TV series, one of the most iconic of the era, premiered. Extremely iconic. That YouTube video must have close to a billion views. It was everywhere. And it was a rebirth of that song. I still feel like I hear, not that version, but that song is everywhere when I go to parties, be it weddings, 30ths, 40ths, whatever. Can't say it's my favourite. Can't say I'm committed to dancing to that one. I'm a wee bit sick of it. But it all started for the Second Wind back in this year. Bitcoin also launched this year. Another really important event in this year was our fashion. Canvas trainers, flannel shirts, graphic tees, studs, neon skinny jeans. It actually reminds me. So one of the first dates I ever went on with my now fiancé way back in this year. This was like the first of three times that we went out. That's a story for another day. We went to I won't tell you where we went. I'll tell you what I wore first. Bright purple tights and black micro shorts. Ugh. To ice skating, of all places. Went to an ice skating disco and I thought that was gorgeous. I did fall flat on my face as well. So maybe that is one of the reasons that he broke up with me the first time he got the ick. It was a class year, and like I said, it was one of the years where music was everything to me. So definitely a moody teenager. Best thing about being a moody teenager, though, you get to turn the music up in your ears and not talk to anyone. And no one's really going to say anything. Lady Gaga's third single was also released at this time. Bad Romance for Song.

0: State of Mind, Jay-Z and Alicia Keys on the Throwback 3 play, and of course we had Calvin Harris, I'm Not Alone, and Lady Gaga, Bad Romance. I think that's my favourite ever Lady Gaga song, Bad Romance. It's unlike anything else, in my humble opinion. I'm Karen, I am looking after the Throwback 3 play tonight for Amber, and we have got a good few guesses in. Also happening this year was the launch of Glee, it premiered, and Bitcoin also became a thing. Oh, if we could go back then and know what it'd become now, I'm sure we'd all be millionaires. And of course, we were wearing really weird coloured tights and skinny jeans for some unknown reason. So Jess, Gemma and Taxi Greg all guessing 2008. If you're playing at home and got that, sorry, not right. Also, Blair and Dean, they've both came in with 2010. Getting it right tonight, Courtney. Also, hi to Duncan. Not my fiancé Duncan, another Duncan. Steph, Emma, Lauren, James and Claire. Well done. 2009 was the answer tonight. Amber will be back with a Throwback 3 play tomorrow. And I've got Taylor Swift and Miles Smith up next. Okay.
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0: us all night.
1: Miles Smith, and nice to meet you. I'm Karen. I'm hanging out with you tonight. Have you noticed the absolute surge in spiders in your house? I unfortunately have as well. I'm a wee bit scared of spiders. I say a wee bit scared. I'm a huge bit scared. I cannot move a spider. If it's in the room, I will move myself at the room, and that can just move in and, oh, until someone can help me. It's really makes me feel physically sick. And I don't know, because I've been having my other half move the spiders from the house. We've been talking about it a lot. I don't know if my phone has picked up on this anyway. Much to my horror, the other night there on my TikTok was this video about lodges in the Amazon that you can pay for a night to go and sleep in for tarantula view. And it makes me feel even sick looking at this. So it's £871 a night. Fancy. I don't think it's quite 5-star. No, it's 3-star, it says. 3-star in the Amazon. I wonder what that must be like. Aside from that, you have guided night walks where trained naturalists locate nocturnal tarantulas near their silk-lined burrows, and it's located in an area for its high concentration of tarantulas and diverse arachnid life. That genuinely might be hell on earth. I think we've discovered it. It does exist. And it's in the Amazon by this lodge. Absolutely nope. No thank you.

0: Rihanna, Don't Stop the Music. I'm Karen. Now we are more than halfway through the year, so sometimes we might be looking ahead to 2027. I have got a public service announcement for 2027 if you do not want to be the odd one out. That next, plus your news and some Shakira.
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3: I'm Karen, looking after things tonight for Amber. On the way, some Cane to Crow and Shakira and Burna Boy. But here's your news at 11 first.
4: Across Edinburgh, the Lothians, Fife and Falkirk.
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6: The top stories this hour. The UK's air traffic control chief is facing fresh calls to go after a second major failure in less than 2 weeks. Flights from Scotland, Northern Ireland and Northern England have been cancelled and delayed by a connectivity issue that's now been resolved. Ryanair's repeating calls for NATS boss Martin Rolfe to step down or be fired. Aviation expert Doug McLean says the operator's standing out for all the wrong reasons.
7: I can't think in the last 20, 30 years that we've had that sort of frequency of failure. Flight delays around lunchtime today, the NATS failure had accumulated about 36,000 minutes of delay.
6: The Prime Minister has confirmed the UK will provide military support to Saudi Arabia in its fight against Iran-backed Houthi rebels. An RAF Voyager will provide air-to-air refueling for Saudi jets, but only on defensive missions. Andy Burnham says the deployment is intended to help protect regional stability and vital trade routes. Our political correspondent Rob Powell has more.
8: The UK role will be fairly limited from what Andy Burnham, Prime Minister, has said. It will be completely defensive in its nature, but even within that, you're not talking about the type of defensive action that we saw against Iranian drones earlier in the year when UK troops were shooting down drones. This is more limited than that.
6: The dance teacher who survived the Southport stabbing said she was kept in the dark about a data breach because hospital bosses thought it wouldn't come out. Leanne Lucas and other patients had their medical records inappropriately accessed at the trust, which has apologised. Cleveland police have arrested 12 people in early morning raids in and around Middlesbrough. The force is trying to crack down on drug dealing and organised crime weeks after the A66 crash, in which 7 people were killed. And FIFA president Gianni Infantino says he's open to talks over reform at football governing body. In a letter sent to member associations, he's proposed working with the FIFA Council to ensure decision making can be further strengthened. From Sky News, I'm Daisy Steele.
3: Karen here, how's it going? Shakira and Burna Boy's Play For You Now, Die Die, one of the biggest songs of the year.

to Crow, I'll be waiting. I'm Karen. I've just been talking about how it's spider seasons and I swear, like, the size of my face, they're turning up in my house. Oh, so unnecessary. I had a flat before I had a house. I think it was too high for the spiders and now I'm just not used to them all coming in. Hi to Kayla, who's got in touch, and she says she's had a bit of a spider situation. Unfortunately, Kayla, you have just unlocked a new fear for me. She's messaged saying that she always knows when there's a spider lurking about because the flies that have been driving you crazy suddenly disappear. Oh my good God. I have had a lot of flies bothering me lately. I sound like I live in a pigsty. I promise I don't. But I have had a lot of flies bothering me lately. And like you say, they just disappear. Oh my God. Give me the flies back. I would take them any day over those eight-legged. Thanks, Kayla. Somber, home wrecker now.

here. You're listening to Fourth One. Mark Ronson and Bruno Mars, Uptown Funk. So I promised a public service announcement looking ahead to 2027 if you don't want to be the odd one out. We're talking clothes. London Fashion Week has just wrapped and there's two very important styles that all the trendy folk will be wearing next year. I am going to summarise them to help you out. Don't say I'm not good to you. First style is the messy girl aesthetic. Think Unexpected Clashes, that look. You guessed it. Really messy. It looks a bit rad, I'm not going to lie. One girl looks like Dennis the Menace that's on this page. Not sure I'd recommend that. However, it's kind of how I dressed when I was a student. You roll out of bed, shove whatever is on your dresser. Maybe you've just washed it and head out for the day. Not really caring. We kind of merged into clean girl aesthetic over the past few years, like your slick back buns and very neutral clothing. Apparently this is a rejection of that. Gosh, everything comes full circle. And the second most important one, which I think personally is really accessible to most people, including myself, since I am in my gardening era, is titled Gardening Core. Which, and I will give you a direct quote, it's all about looking like you're fresh from planting seeds or operating a lawnmower. Yeah, the bar has been dropped. I think we have that in the bag. Messy girl in gardening. Here's December 10. Secret.

0: Benson Boone, Beautiful Things. I'm Karen, and if you are in need of an energy boost this Monday night, I have got Time Frequency up next. Don't go anywhere.
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The ultimate high, time frequency. I swear it still feels like the weekend when that's on the radio. Although this has been the most weekend Monday ever. And not because I'm listening to things like time frequency on loop. I've had the beigest food of my life today. I swear, like, my skin colour is actually now the same colour as potato waffles. I've had that much. I've just not been shopping. Because we had our engagement party the weekend, that pretty much took over my whole life. I was prepping Friday, partying on Saturday, cleaning up on Sunday, and then not wanting to do anything. So, yeah, for this, my lunchtime today, I had 4 potato waffles. This is going to really upset some people. I put them in the toaster. Couldn't be doing but waiting, having them in the oven. A quesadilla with cheese on it. That was lunch. Absolutely nothing nutritious. And then for dinner, it was an oven pizza and curly fries. I feel like if I was 12 again, this is what I would choose to have for food. But no, I'm a 31-year-old woman who clearly cannot look after herself. My mother would be freaking out at the lack of green stuff on my plate. So very much got that weekend feeling. Tame Impala and Jenny now playing for you tonight. Here's Dracula.

0: someone you loved. I'm Karen, and I have another Scottish artist on the way who has recently officially broken a Guinness World Record. They're next.
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Hey, where is my husband? I keep putting up that wrong mic. That was Ray. I'm Karen. And before that, we have Calvin Harris and Clementine Douglas with Blessings. He has officially broken the Guinness World Record. He's been recognised as for the largest attendance for a DJ set by a single artist. So it's been certified. It did happen in February of this year, and he had 1.6 million people packing the streets in Brazil and Sao Paulo. How incredible is that? I think he should take a little lesson from this, because we are well over 5 million in Scotland, and we all struggle to get those tickets for Hampden, especially the stand-in tickets. So if he wants to maybe take over one of the cities here, I reckon we could top that. I mean, sounds great if he's up for another Guinness World Record. Here's Stella Lefty in Boston. On a train.

0: He does the heartbreaking romantic tune so well. Paolo Nutini, Andrew Wind. Up next, I'm going to tell you how you can get your hands on life-changing cash, plus your news at midnight. 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
0: 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I'm in for Amber tonight. I'm hanging out until 1 o'clock.

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3: The top stories this hour. The head of the UK's air traffic control system is facing further backlash, with fresh calls to go. A second issue at NATS in under 2 weeks has seen flights delayed or cancelled in Scotland, Northern Ireland and parts of England. The connectivity problem has been resolved, but disruptions ongoing, including for this passenger at Edinburgh Airport, who faced repeated delays.
4: We actually physically got on the plane, and then they told us on the plane. We sat there for 30 minutes, then they took us off the plane, back to the waiting area, and I sat there for two and a half hours, and then reboarded the plane. But when I got back on the plane, they then told me that they'd missed their slot to take off.
3: The Prime Minister has confirmed the UK will provide military support to Saudi Arabia in its fight against Iran-backed Houthi rebels. An RAF Voyager will provide air-to-air refuelling for Saudi jets, but only on defensive missions. The dance teacher who survived the Southport stabbings is accusing hospital bosses of keeping her in the dark over a data breach. Leanne Lucas and other patients had their medical records inappropriately accessed by staff. Cleveland police say they've arrested 12 people following early morning raids in a bid to tackle organised crime. The raids in Grangetown follow a number of serious incidents in and around Middlesbrough in recent weeks. They include the A66 head-on crash, which killed two police officers and five young men, and a suspected arson attack in which seven-year-old girl and her aunt died. Donald Trump's tensions with the media have intensified. Some organisations have refused to cover the president's events today, as three outlets he's banned from the White House file a lawsuit. And FIFA president Gianni Infantino has written to member associations saying he's open to an independent review of world football's governing body. He's faced calls to step down after failing with a plan to sell stakes in the World Cup. From Sky News, I'm Daisy Steele.
0: Got one of the biggest dance tracks of the 2010s on the way, but first some Olivia Dean and Man I Need. I'm getting.

Levels. I'm Karen. I'm hanging out with you tonight. And for Amber, that song always makes me in the mood to go out. Luckily, though, I am going out next Saturday. It's my sister's birthday. However, I do feel like I'm at the time of the year where all my friends and family have their birthdays at the same time. I don't know about you, but I feel like there's always one cluster in any person's year that's just overwhelming celebrations. It's a nice thing, but you're blooming skint. So my sister wants to go for a day out in Glasgow, so we're making the journey through and we're doing a subway crawl. I did that earlier this year with the work crew. So fun. But she's been in America the past year and she keeps Americanizing everything. So instead of calling it a sub crawl, by mistake, she's calling it subway surfing. And the Glaswegians are going to sniff her a mile off if she carries on like this. So I'm wiping my hands of her. I'm telling her one more time. Here's Cat's Eye and Animal.

That was one of those samples that I just really did not want to like, because Shakira's original, Whenever, Whatever, is one of my favorite songs of all time, but I can't deny it. I absolutely love it. Kygo and Ava Max doing it justice, Whatever. I'm Karen, I'm hanging out tonight, and now I'm going to play one of the biggest songs of the year. There's really not much competition when it comes to country tunes. We are all in our country era. Anything country, especially when it's this fantastic, it is hard to beat. Here's Ella Langley and Choosing Texas. Still loving this one.

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0: On Friday, we paid out £555,000 to Natalie. How amazing was that call, by the way, on Make Me a Winner? She was emotional, quite rightly so. That is a life-changing amount of cash. And the winning continues. We have a guaranteed £600,000 to be won. And you could be living the dream with that money on payday this coming Friday. Enter now. 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

Getting here on Fourth One. Eminem and Lose Yourself. We have discovered a hero today. Well, I'm sure a lot of people know him already, but he has been revealed to the world and importantly to us Scots. A 90-year-old runner from North Lanarkshire has set the world's best time for a 10K race in his age group. This is phenomenal. His name is Ian Winship and he completed the 10K run just the other week there in 1 hour and 4 minutes, 37 seconds. I'm not being funny, but I think that'd be faster than me if I gave that a go. Winship said that he stood greeting, that's his quote, when he found his time at the end of the race. Bless his heart. He is an absolute hero. He's so inspiring. If someone is 90-year-old and is doing a 10K in that, we really have no excuse. He also said that Cumbernauld might be famous now because of him. It absolutely is. Yes, Ian, that is all you. What an absolute hero. Here's Teddy Swims, brand new music from him. Perfect Man.

0: Dasha and Austin, I'm Karen. I'm looking after things for Amber, who is back tomorrow night. So this is the last one for me. And up next, I have got a throwback from Dasha Bedingfield that I've not heard in forever. And no, it's not unwritten. You're going to love it.
1: Fourth one.
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Natasha Bedingfield, these words all the way from 2004. I'm Karen, I'm hanging out with you tonight. I love a wee bit of TikTok before I go to bed to wind the brain down. I know scientifically you're not meant to do that because the lights wake up your brain. Sometimes you just need brain rot. And brain rot, unfortunately, is what I'm being fed. I don't know what the internet is hearing me say in my house, but my algorithm's really messed up. I keep getting fruit drama. It is as mental as it sounds. Peaches having affairs with watermelons and then crying about it. It's like a telenovela, and I swipe. I'm like, oh, I don't want to see that. And before I know it, I'm getting fed another drama of, honestly, fruit having EastEnders-like character arcs. It's mental. Do you ever feel-

0: Sir Justin Bieber and Major Lazer on Fourth One. I'm Kieran. That was the last one for me, but don't go anywhere. Mary Mandefield is on next. Gregor is on Early Breakfast from 4. And of course, Boogie in the Morning, waking up Edinburgh, Lothians, Fife and Falkirk from 6 o'clock. I'll catch you next time and have a great Tuesday.
1: Okay. Fourth One.
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11: The top stories this hour. Andy Burnham will meet Donald Trump for the first time in New York later as world leaders gather for the UN General Assembly. Ukraine and the escalating conflict in the Middle East are expected to dominate their talks. The Prime Minister's promised a pragmatic relationship with the US President despite being a vocal critic of him in the past. But Conservative leader Kemi Badenoch says Mr. Burnham has some catching up to do on foreign policy.
12: I wish Andy Burnham all the best with his first meeting with Donald Trump. The US is our most important security ally. We do need to have a relationship with the US, and I hope he's moved on from when he was mayor of Manchester and was saying that he wouldn't have Donald Trump visit there.
11: Meanwhile, the Prime Minister has confirmed the UK will provide military support to Saudi Arabia in its fight against Iran-backed Houthi rebels. Three of America's biggest news organisations are suing the Trump administration after being banned from the White House. CNN, MS Now and Politico say the decision to revoke their journalists' access violates their First Amendment rights. Donald Trump's accused the outlets of spreading fake news, but Vice President J.D. Vance denies the move was an attack on press freedom.
13: We're not going to give you special access to the White House if you engage in what is effectively propaganda. They can still report on the Trump White House. They can still get the public reports. They can still, of course, talk to people in the administration and outside the administration. What the president has said is we're not going to give you special access.
11: Martha's rule is being extended to cover A&E departments in England. The law, which was brought in after the death of 13-year-old Martha Mills from sepsis, gives families the right to request an urgent review of care. Princess Diana's brother's new book, Swan Song, is out today. Earl Spencer claims the king reacted to his ex-wife's sudden death by saying we'll forget her soon enough. A palace spokesperson responded, saying grief can cloud reason. And FIFA president Gianni Infantino says he'll propose an independent external review into world football's governing body. He's faced calls to step down following his failed plan to sell stakes in the World Cup. From Sky News, I'm Daisy Steele.
14: 1 a.m. and it's Mary with you. Brand new day. Lewis Capaldi on the way and Zara Larsson right now.